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0: 10-4, 23.
1: Cover.
2: Another pending trespassing slash complaint for Culver's. Security is saying that the scenes of the subject was arrested for the firearm are back in the yard of the business.
0: Don't worry, come sign it to me. I'll take away for space left.
2: 10-4-26.
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0: 704 to Sinatra Mount, what's 76?
1: Done.
0: Tower.
2: Is the RO on Silva Sanchez?
1: Sylvia Sanchez, Afra.
2: GW, please.
1: All right, stand by.

0: 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Fields.
1: Cover.
2: Go ahead.
1: Can you have this bench when you have a chance? 5-0-6-5, please.
2: Kevin, I think you guys were just calling, but yes, I'll call you.
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2: Four.
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1: Dispatch 320.
2: 323, I copy. Yeah, I'm looking for them right now.
1: Zephyr.
3: Him and his brother are about to be released. If he wants to make phone calls to somebody to come pick him up, get that going, that's fine.
1: Yep.
0: Meadow Park Drive. All I saved his 11-year-old son, William, is emotionally dysregulated. He was physical with multiple people in the home. No weapons. EMS was declined. They are separated at this time. The son is flagged for autism.
1: 441-10-4.
4: RG-10-4.

0: California. Who's that template come back to?
1: To a Deepak and a Mustang, a Jula on a black BMW convertible. The template and the put you recommend the same vehicle.
0: Thank you. 34, I'm 23.
1: 10-4-33.

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2: Can you 10-9?
3: 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A camera got the girls. You close it out, just wasn't ready.
2: Go ahead.
3: C8R3.
2: Copy.
3: And then you just tell me off. Have a good night.
2: You have a good night. Thank you.

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1: Okay.
2: 14 dispatch.
1: 1-4.
2: Grounds are already transported. This subject, you can clear me C-18.
1: Okay. 911 caller is yelling. Right now, they're saying they're calling the cops on their mom, 1334 Monroe Ave.
0: Divorce.

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1: Squad's responding to 1334. Sounds like an argument between daughter and mom. Think she hates her mom. Hope she dies. It's likely Ashlyn and Emily Folsbinski.
3: Ralph and Riverwood.
0: Over.
1: The tree branch is out of traffic. Could you add it to the list, please?
3: Sure.
4: ASX.
0: Go ahead.
4: Say, a license plate, 7737 Boyd, 7737 Boyd, speaking with John. His front plate was missing.
0: Sure.
5: Direct patrol the 10,100 block of Southampton Drive.
1: 10-4.

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2: I'm CSO to MPD, on Oi Loco.
0: The caller of the noise complaint is on the phone yelling at me because the music is still going.
2: From the Puerto Rican side, they're headed there to do a takeover.
3: We have numerous officers on scene.
2: Good.

0: 28.
1: Good.
0: I have 11 to get their caller statement.
1: Yeah, definitely. 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She's fine.
2: On the second floor, 4075 North Oakland, for 3 male black juveniles that were outside yelling at people in cars. 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One of them's got white jeans and a sparkly black hoodie, and the other two both have backpacks, so no further description. 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
3: Never.
2: 922. 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
3: 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After the light will be westbound college from 27. Gray, Chevy Equinox, occupied multiple times.
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1: Tell him.
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1: I'm on the second floor of security, and I'm with the subject. They're just buying their stuff.
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0: Copy, you can send it.

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1: Bye.
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1: Yeah, 10-3.

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1: A44.
0: You may be seated as well.
1: Copy.
2: So, Kenneth Miller, he's ran to the call with a picture.
3: Denver.

0: 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Headed to CJ Apples 1.
1: Denver.
2: One, are you 6,000 high?
1: Denver.
3: Three.
2: Oh, C-10.
3: Travis.
0: Twelve of us at E-29.
1: Twelve, repeat.
0: You have any of the 29s?
4: Both cars clear with the citation on it.
1: Sure.

0: 1742. Just advising that Chance is going to come down to the police department in the next 10 to 20 minutes to give his side of the story on everything that's been going on this past weekend.
1: 10-4.

0: 240.
1: Go ahead.
0: 240, 249 for retail theft in progress. That's a target. 3900 North 124. 3900 North 124. Subjects are now in a vehicle. It's a silver SUV pulling out of the lot. We're trying to figure out if they're going east or north. 240.
1: 10-4, they got a plate.
0: Working on it. 249.
2: Copy.
0: Park. 162.
1: Good.
0: 164.
3: Good.
4: 10-11 Eastern Route, Cahill. College says a group of 8 individuals on the baseball field that are smoking marijuana. Early 20s, black males and females. Mostly dark clothing. 162.
1: 10-4.
4: 144.
0: Hammer. And the vehicle went north on a 124.
2: Super 49, what kind of vehicle is this?
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1: 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This to a Kendra or Harriet Jackson of Plaza Circle in Bromeo.

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0: The phone numbers and the notes. Do you have a number? Is that the correct number? I tried calling it twice and I couldn't get any ring.
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3: 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You can press 10-8. 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
0: 10-4.

0: 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The number did not come back in-house or on Tejas.
1: No more. You can put the tow here.
0: Okay.
1: Go ahead.
2: For my number.
1: 240, your number is 15448.

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1: Go ahead.
0: Check the doors on that side with the alarm sounding. Everything's secured. Will you any turtle?
1: 10-4.
0: Go.
1: Respond 2630 East Edgerton Avenue, apartment 2, caller Tiffany Nelson reporting her daughter, 11 years old, Scarlett Rose, is missing. She was last seen at the pool. It's been about a half hour, according to her mother. She cannot find her.
0: 10-4, what's cool?
1: She was at the pool in the Cudahy Commons.
0: Ten four.
1: She was last seen wearing black shorts and a multicolored pajama top with smiley faces. Mm-hmm.

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0: I checked accurate for that phone number. It comes back to a Ladaya Trem Jackson.
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0: doing? Is the caller home or is she mobile?
1: She's in apartment 2.
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2: 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Checking on Barbara Moser. Caller hasn't been able to make contact with her for a week. As she knows that the subject's daughter is arrested for elder abuse, and she's worried about the welfare.
0: 10-4. The caller is somebody who doesn't live there.
2: Determine if he's a friend.
0: 10-4. You put me 23 in the area.
2: Similar.
0: Thanks, so I got contact with her now.
1: 10-4.
3: Six two six four. Ask her if she's got her bike with her.
0: Okay. 6-2 negative on the bike.
3: 10-4.
4: Squad's headed to Willow. The license plate we were provided is Adam Zebra Edwards, 6395, coming back on a 2019 Buick Encore Gray, listing to a southeast odd off of Maple Leaf Lane in our city.
3: Sample.
0: Just copy out of my squad, looking around the main building.
4: Sample.
0: Four to 6-2. Apparently, she was last seen about 40 minutes ago by the pool in the commons.
5: Yeah, 10-4. That's where I'm at.
4: 2-5.
2: Hey.
4: That one in the same as 2-2.
2: Hey, name 7.
4: Copy.
5: That person that you told me that number came back to, where do they live?
6: I'm going to be heading over there.
2: 10-4.
5: Got more.
2: Good.
7: How to Fifth Avenue Williams Ave for an anonymous caller stating two kids are on scooters, swerving in and out of traffic, honking. One of the juveniles is in a gray sweatshirt, one is in a gray t-shirt. Fifth Ave and Williams Ave.
2: 1612, you're on 19 to the lobby, and I'll switch with you.
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1: 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Hey, check for PDO 94 northbound at Pute, a BMW, and another car.
2: Second.
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0: Can you show me 10 around for PDO northbound 94 at Grange? How to pound traffic on the right?
1: Copy.
2: 210, that might be one of the same as the one at Grange. It's a great BMW.
1: I copy.
3: States the next door neighbor, female, came onto his property, yelled at the caller, used racial slurs toward the kids, continues to harass the caller by blowing the horn for 20 minutes and using profanity. The female also called, stated that the male came onto her property. 230.
1: 249.

0: continue to be routine.
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2: I'm Young Edward, 7192, and agree on the.
1: Taking a south BP 2203 South 108, 2203 South 108. Employee was slapped in the face by a male left in a vehicle. Possible 28 is attached. 1 George David, 1752 out of Maryland, northbound on 108 last seen.
3: Check on his ex and daughter as he dropped them off at 5 p.m. and they've been arguing with each other. Then received a text from his ex stated that she needs to go to the hospital. Their child is going to be 6 years old. The ex does have a history of 51 unknown weapons. There's going to be 2 kids total in the house, 2 and 3 years old. 555 West Oakland Road.
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1: Number.
2: There's an on 27, there's a left Tesla, northbound on 27 from Edgerton going 100. I'll try to get the power.
0: Approximate location though.
2: Four or five violator.
1: 45.
2: Appleton and Fairmount, Wisconsin, Adam King, Robert, 5897, of Black Chevy Cobalt, no vehicle associated.

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3: 2-10 is back in place for the call.
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3: Boy, boy, Victor, A180, white BMW, I believe, one flatbed should be able to get full.
0: Copy.
3: And 14 is available for a conveyance. I'm going to have three operator, or three occupants.
0: 1-4.
3: Awesome.
0: Copy.
4: And 569.
0: Okay.
4: I got it to come back. I'm going to have traffic stop with it. 4700 block at 35.
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2: Squads up.
1: 10-3.
2: It's slightly ajar. I'll be doing a walkthrough of the school.
1: 10-4. 12-27, can you head to back him?
2: We'll be in the Jersey Mike's parking lot.
1: Four, 4472, 4472.

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1: Yeah, he was complaining about that also.

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0: Me on Good Hope at Green Bay westbound. Boy, David, David, 8321, BDD, 8321.
1: Reach out for that. 162. Over 500 East Summer Spring Drive, about 5 minutes ago, met a black subject with no shoes or shirt on, went to the store and sold something from her by the gum and drinks area. I know, I'm sure what he took.

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2: 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I'll be able to.
0: Butler.
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0: Yep.
2: 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I'll be making contact at 208.
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0: Squadron 10-8, but I'll be 10-19. I'm experiencing computer issues.
1: 10-4.
2: Is it internet issues?
0: 10-3.
2: Give it a few minutes and restart it. I was having issues too, and restarting worked.
0: I restarted it once, still same issue.
2: That one.

0: phone.
1: 8DC at Lucky 7, Tiny 127 Lincoln, 9127 Lincoln. You want a dark purple or brown hatchback? Push that mail in the parking lot, and now she's sitting inside yelling.
0: Tower.
2: Put pending suspicious on the board for Port and Silver Spring for a subject walking southbound with a religious sign.
3: Definitely. Sounds like there's an awful.
4: On the phone with a caller. He said he saw you, so he might come talk to you.
5: I'm with him.

0: You have a pipe.
1: Negative. I'll get one in a second.
0: Okay. 184 F. Can you copy an address for a follow-up?
2: Go ahead.
0: 8862 South Wood Creek Drive, apartment 12. I'll take another if we have one available.
1: 186, can you back her?
2: That's happy.
1: She was taken home to mom. Was explaining her conduct and counsel, 62 and a lieutenant.
3: Okay. Going down to the female outside, throwing items. And leaving a parking lot eastbound.
4: Transferring an adult male in custody from 56 Buckley Drive back to the station.
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0: seguite.
1: Males getting into another vehicle, a purple car, could have bags and other items.
0: Who's the caller?
2: I agree, the male's going to be pulling out on the 92nd. The caller's not sure if north or south yet.
3: Yeah, I get it. Wisconsin plate. Adam Williams, 6190. Looks like it's blue or kind of purple, I suppose.
1: Sir, 21, sometimes my caller is just warning us.
0: Yeah.
3: 33, there's a couple different ones. There's another purple Honda, that might be it. Adam Tom. Standby, he's putting it in reverse.
1: Male's going northbound.
3: Yeah, that's a red one.
4: I got a 2729 by deal number. Can you just run and attach them?
2: 10-4, go ahead.
4: Robert, 516-1679-138103.
2: 10-4.
5: Time is 2029.
6: We received a 911 call, rapid SOS to that location. The first subject sounds incoherent, is being aggressive verbally over the phone. 328.
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2: Heavy.

0: 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I don't know which way it went.
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4: I'll take this call for squad 45 of the vehicle release. 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
2: Copy that, 45, you copy?
0: Copy, thank you.
5: This is an animal complaint that's come into an armor. Battalion 9 is out with a raccoon that's stuck in a sewer. He's asking if you can bring the snare.
4: Three cannabis follow 260901685 from 6th Maple.

0: recorded, sir. Can you add my mom and dad to the call, please? I leave another lunch.
1: Number. 9:30 special. Good. I'll be heading to the address of 5623 North 73rd Street, Milwaukee.
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0: 10-4.
1: 328, I'm 23. 10-4. 76, dispatch squads tonight.
2: 10-3.
3: 2. You put myself in 42 on an area check at Northwestern Mutual.
0: His owner said that he didn't have any issues inside or see anything outside.
2: Missing.
4: Negative. I'm looking now.
2: 10-4.

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0: Everyone else can go 10-8. I'm just going to type a comment and it's me at 8-T.

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0: referring to? ADC 1214-77, 12477, number 2. I think Christopher Jones on scene. Intoxicated in the bedroom, verbally abusive, was trashing the house. There's a 32 inside the closet, but it's not loaded. There's no vehicle.
1: 10-4.
0: It's going to be at Ellsworth Park by the tennis court. Callers staying near people playing tennis on the tennis court, past hours, making a lot of noise. She believes that the court closed at 8:30 per city ordinance. It's around 15 subjects.
1: 10-4, I'll take a second.
0: 10-4, 203.
1: General.

0: 4523. 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
1: I can have you head over to 111 West Ryan Road for a welfare check. We have a caller reporting that a subject has passed out on the patio furniture outside. We believe it might be Mark Michaels again. Charcoal grill.
0: Cover.

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0: Last name's going to be Mary Adams Norris, Henry Edward, first name Jacob, conventional spelling, middle M, Mary, male, unknown, date of birth, 10-5, 1994.
1: 10-4.
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0: Gen 4, if you could attach as the owner of the animal.
1: Gen 4.
4: 186S.
1: Go ahead.
4: 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I can back 181.
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0: Good.
1: How can I respond to 654 East Village Green Court for a AFP? Alarm company is reporting a alarm was pulled, no smoke or flames showing. 654 East Village Green Court.
0: From 3-1.

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1: Good.
0: It's southbound in the 4100 block of Wilson. There's an unreadable 28 in the window. It's a black Kia SUV. Unoccupied student.
1: Copy.
0: Go ahead.
2: Respond to 709 Madison. A nurse from St. Luke's called that a patient by the name of Elena, showing at this address, born in 2010, a juvenile, was seen but left before formal discharge. She didn't get the proper post-care, including medication. The hospital would like us to make contact, inform them of such, and then call back the hospital number in the comments. 709 Madison.
0: Denver. 10-4, I'll check in and call back.
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0: 186 out of 1023.
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0: Are you still on scene there on 115?
1: Negative.
0: I just got a call from the father of the female involved saying that he just got a call from his daughter that she is being threatened by the neighbor at 2234. Oh, assuming you're taking over as OIC, what squad will you be having?
2: Well, I'm staying in my office, but if I have to go someplace, it'll be in squad 12.

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1: I got it.

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0: Found mom's 29 in-house, I believe. It's a different last name, Melissa Dillon. She's valid no wants. However, there is a different address on DOT return. It is in our city as contact. It's an attempt at there. We could try there.
1: Never.
2: Copy 25.
1: Wait, where are you going to eat? I'm the barn.

0: 441, 911.
1: Do it.
0: You can just check in the area of the fire department. 10,000 plus 4 is Home Ave. We get a transfer from the sheriff for a 911 open line pinging to that tower. No signs of distress heard.
1: 10-4.
2: Four 19.
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2: 10-4.

0: 421, dispatch traffic. 421, go ahead. 21 on our block, ground here. 28 is M, Unionway, 4768. AUB 4768, Silver Ford, focus. 7-4.
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3: 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Cooper juveniles were cleared out of the park. I'll be 10-8.

South Milwaukee from Cudahy. I'm on call. For South Milwaukee. She also stated that she was at the bus stop. Message received.

0: 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Squawk 13-8.
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0: You can change location to the 4200 block of Wilson. I'll be putting a citation.
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0: 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A white or Hispanic male walking on the freeway.
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1: Caller advised that there was three subjects in a white pickup truck that went into both her mailbox and her neighbor's mailbox. Vehicle was last seen driving slowly southbound on 117th Street. 230. 249.
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2: Twelve us. It was 709, correct?
0: Affirm.
2: 10-4. There is no 709. What was the other address?
1: 441 dispatch, QTL, 10-8.
0: 10-4. Nicholson at 2415 Nicholson Ave. And then she's in her apartment there. Oddly enough, 709 Madison verifies for our city, so we're going to try calling back and see if we can get more information.
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1: Good.
0: I'll be transporting an adult male no longer in custody to Veterans Park.
1: Same.

0: Tony for the dispatch. Any more calls on this pedestrian or information from TNC?
1: Negative.
0: I copy. I cleared the area. C-15.
2: Firearm jail number.
0: Go ahead, Sam. Can you check for a traffic sign pointing the wrong way, 94 eastbound to the stadium? The traffic sign arrows pointing the wrong way per passerby. Hi, copy. It's pretty gridlocked. Construction crew's working on it. It's only one lane open, but I will try my best.
1: I copy, and I appreciate that.
2: Dispatch to 736 on 2.
1: I
2: ran all three of those subjects. None of them have CCWs.
3: Thanks for checking.
4: EV 31152, going to be at Forest Home and Grange.
1: Denver.

0: I give you a phone number? Yeah, for him.
1: North Charlie, ending at 11.8.
2: 2112.

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1: Quantity 6S301, I'll be in booking.
2: 10-4.

0: 419, I'm 2.
1: Right.
0: That serial number has no record, no one.
1: Server. Yeah, stepped on. I'm 1. Are you Bogan?
0: Serial number has no record, no wants. I apologize.
1: Denver, thank you. I added my driver, Tyrone. Can you check him for his BTW?
0: Go for it.

0: 1 for your dispatch.
1: Right.
0: Give me primary and I'll be 10 for 4.
1: Over.
2: Okay.
3: 209 for a PDO in the parking lot of Popeyes. 10920 Burleigh, 10920 Burleigh, looking for a Honda Civic and a Toyota Corolla to be on the east side of the building. 209.
0: Sure.
3: 140, that's tight.
2: That's subject to the valid CCW.
1: Denver, thank you. Traffic.
2: Good.
1: 133, Union Victor Adam, 43rd Manitoba.
2: Denver.

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1: 9 Deloitte, coming up on 6-8.

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1: Go ahead.
0: Speaker is on 5620 South Dennis Court. Another call the sheriff received from the same 911 only phone. Just a male saying sorry and then a female speaking in another language. We do have a previous 911 accidental at that address with a male subject blast of Leanne.
1: Definitely.

Sorry for the message. Everything seems fine to me, ma'am. Traffic is flowing correctly. You can make this decision. Copy, thank you.

0: many Jews around?
1: Two.
0: One. 2-car PI exit, 27 Edgerton.
1: 2-10-4.
0: 1-10-4.
1: .441, dispatch, 1023.
0: 10-4. Hold that.
1: 10-4.
2: 10-4.
1: Fix this session. About to clear, I can take that for one.
0: Seven, four, one, you can enter.
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0: 7-4-6, you can enter.
1: 7-4.
3: Can anyone come back from 13 and Fuse?
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0: 339 it is. Can you put me on follow-up for case number 9181? I'll be around your lane.
1: Silver.
2: One gunshot from the area of North Avenue. Caller did not hear anything suspicious after that. 240.
0: Ben. 711, William Nora Davis.
3: Negative 2, Jay Schultz out of Racine, 2014 Toyota Scion XV, blue in color.
0: 10-4.

0: an attention of squad, they have a report of a reckless driver, possibly OWI. 43 eastbound, now passing Loomis, a gray SUV with a plate of Boy David Charles, 2862. Again, Boy David Charles, 2862. I do have a follower.
1: I can do that way. Yes.
0: You guys can start heading to the Legion. Our caller Amy is requesting an escort to 9740 South Nicholson Road, as her boyfriend just kicked her out and she would like to grab a few items from the residence. She'll be waiting for you guys at the Legion.
2: 137 from 32 in American.
3: .191 from 13 in Putes.
4: .188 out with 173.
0: 10-4.
1: And 22 actually.
4: 10-4, Kenny.
0: 10-4. .143 from Layton. Going to be a Honda SUV, gray in color, Boy David Charles, 2862, swerving. And no headlights.
1: Denver.

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2: Yeah, no worries. 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
0: Sour.

0: city saying they're going to give us a call back. They're trying to find out if their driver has a jump pack.
1: Copy that. Thank you. Three 28 for 911. Hangouts 9401 North Goldendale Drive. This is 9401 North Goldendale Drive. This is a transfer from Milwaukee 911. They had an open line with no answer on callback. Rapid SOS to this location.
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0: The only really having premise history here is a DC about a year and a bit ago involving a stepson or in-house records. The phone number goes back to this address to a Denoris Cook.
1: 10-4.
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0: 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We sent a message to NBC regarding a

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0: 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There's more information in the notes as we call.
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0: 10-4. The contact is valid. No wants at that address.

0: to negative 2A Mohammed out of Franklin on a 2011 BMW 328, white in color. Simple.
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2: Go for
1: Volk. You guys can head to the area of 27th and College. We have a 911 caller reporting a Volkswagen is driving recklessly left and eastbound on College crossing lanes with no lights on. 27th and College.
2: Hi guys, we're both 13th and College.
1: They're going to be at the red light at 20th and College now, continuing eastbound.
2: 10-4, in Charles Town 6, be on the exit.
1: 10-4.
3: That's 29 for an 81.
1: Go ahead.
3: In the eastbound National, passing the Best Western with Boy Boy Lincoln 4533 and a black sail.
1: 5-5 National, eastbound.
3: Derek, thanks all.
1: Derek.
3: Yeah, we're stopped, 5300 block.
1: Derek.
2: Now we're dead.

0: now gotten off on Drexel. I'm going to restack it.
1: Down 4.
2: Responder west.
0: They're going to be over by IKEA now. Stand by.

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1: I got it.
0: 191-23 at Nicholson address. 10-4.

0: 328. Just advising, we received a 911 call from the same address your 911 hangup calls from, reporting that subject Christopher Cunningham is currently at 60th and Cloverleaf. He states that he was banging on the door trying to get money from his mother. He's currently walking to Cloverleaf from 60th towards Walgreens.
1: I'll be 23 at the address.
0: 10-4, we have a separate welfare check call for him. Do you want me to just merge them?
1: Yeah, affirmative.
0: Copy.
1: Switch.
0: 320.
1: And also, the 911.

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1: Good.
0: Company 10A with a report.
1: Sure.

0: 3:39 at dispatch. I'll be 10-8.
1: Be Fonalak and Roosevelt. Yeah, stupid lights. Give you the first one. Wisconsin, boy David George, 4236, a little light Dodge Challenger. I believe the other one's a thumb tag. I can't really see it. Get you to the legal tent.
0: Yeah.
2: But he was laying down in the parking lot, said he broke into someone's vehicle.
3: Happy as if any chance to Shantae Waller.
0: Unknown.
3: Copy.
1: I'm ready.
2: Right. 10:19 to the lobby to meet Andrea, who is turning in a stray cat that she found at her address, 1813 Avenue. So the cat has a collar, I believe, just that belongs to somebody, but she doesn't know who. 10:19 to the lobby.
4: 10-4.

0: Tower 43, 10-8.
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2: 35.
3: I'm just advising the caller was standing outside of his property.
4: 10-4, I made contact, thank you.
3: 10-4, and I'm going to attach Christopher to the call as well.
1: West Sioux Lane for a 911 hang up. Uncle Matt spoke to a David said emergency.
0: 10-4, I'll give him a call.
5: Four 50 Adam, Zebra 6450 Adam, Blue, Toyota Highlander.
1: 6-1 National.
0: Ten four.

0: 33. If you're still on the phone, can you just keep getting updates?
1: They're still in the Honeyberry parking lot.
2: I ran AJ and Mohammed to the call. They'll be the drivers. The rest are going to be contacts.
1: Tampa.
0: Copy. At 45.
1: Go ahead.
0: Just managing names and then I'll have a good day here in a second.
1: Hey, copy. Do you need a second?
0: Yeah, I'll take one. It's occupied times two.
1: Copy.
0: Put me in row. Clear me CAT for my last call.
1: Copy.
0: Over. I'm 28 on a silver Volvo S60. I'll be 108 in green.
3: Seven.

22. Sorry, Center for Possible Weapons, 1236 House 72, 1236 House 72. Across the street in 3 to 4 houses north, rising up. Individual is saying, my dad pulled a gun, get in the house.

0: is that address the incident location or the caller's address?
1: 3 and caller's address. Everybody's saying they're still shouting. Pop. Sounds like they're outside.
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0: coming back on a Volvo S60 registered to last name starts with C, first of Jeffrey or Jody out of Menominee Falls.
1: 10-4, that'll be my vehicle.
0: Or the vehicle's valid negative. Is it Jeffrey or Jody I should run?
1: Neither. They just purchased vehicle.
0: 10-4.
1: 441 dispatch, I'll send a CCW number for you.
0: Good.
1: 630-921.
0: 10-4.
2: Tomorrow with a male in the middle of the street yelling. We're talking with him now.
3: Yeah, this is 1227-72. Continue dead. Pull the yell out on him.
4: Yes, please. Dispatch to 4-5.
0: Go ahead, ma'am.
4: That is confirmed through warrants. They're going to fax it back.
0: Okay.
4: One in custody.
1: Jump on.
0: J28, black BMW sedan, Lunacy Grange. 10-4.
4: Caller states that she can hear music when she's on her back porch. It's Hispanic music. It's been playing loudly for approximately 2 hours. She resides at 3745 East Van Nuys. Ten four.
5: I'm 72 Madison. Dispatch, can you get that address for us?
4: East or west side?
5: Go again.
4: Fourth house to the north of Madison, 72 on the east or west side?
5: West side.
4: It's a duplex, so 1227.
5: 10-4. We believe 1227 will be the target house. Some people came out the front door, and then they went back inside, and now they're closing the blinds.
4: Heavy.
5: We're all with one. We got a statement. We just need squads to get to the back of the house. So you keep looking out the window.
0: Good.
6: Can you put me on a park check at Cody? A lot still full of vehicles. I'm going to go down by the water.
0: Denver.
6: W 10-8 from here.
4: 10-4.
0: 59 F. Contact was made with Margaret. Information was relayed to her clinic.
5: We have a 4 coming out of the house. They're cooperative.
7: Let me see your hand.
0: They didn't have any deputies available to talk to her, so she gave her phone number. If they need anything else, they'll be able to call, though.
4: 10-4.
7: She's dirty with scratches. And subject also told the caller she was dropped off by a male. Something about not paying for intimate acts. Then left the Walgreens and headed northbound on Port Washington Road. 12 copy.
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8: Well, let's see this much. I'll take a second up here. There's probably 20, 30 people down by the water.
0: 10-4, 144.
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0: Man, Fox Point Squad sounds like the caller does not have Eisner anymore. It's last seen headed northbound on Port Washington.
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1: There's a Melissa Marino.
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2: Sir?
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4: Dispatch 24. 242, ma'am, have a wonderful night. 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Go ahead.
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1: All right, I'm en route to the 2.
0: I copy. You have 30 miles.
1: You're 001.
0: I copy.

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0: Have a good night.
1: Have a good night.
2: Seven Adam Young Mary 3092. That'll be the 5000 black of 76.
1: Yeah, bye.

0: 36 dispatch.
1: Okay.
0: Capella 578, Oliver report.
1: Ten eight. You can put me back in reports.
2: Sure.

0: 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Sir?
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0: 922 Smith.
1: Good.
0: Yeah, I'm going to check it out on her.
1: Tower. Traffic stuff.
2: Ben.
1: Adam Lincoln, Robert, 2118, 7800 Blackley.
2: Okay.

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1: 10-4.
2: I'm talking of Barry right now.
0: 10-4.
3: Citations tonight.
0: Yeah, that was good.

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1: Joe.
0: On a white Buick Enclave. I'm in the 5600 block, 108. 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
1: So for

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0: 5-7.
1: Mary George King, Mary King, I'll be in 594 every morning.
0: Good morning.
2: Mr. Michaels was sent on his way. I'll be 10-8.
0: 10-4.
2: Hello.
0: Ten forty-two. 10-4.

0: 152.
1: We're going to be clear of Walgreens. We're just advised by a passerby that they observed the black female waving cars down south of Walgreens here, so we're going to check.
0: 10-4.

0: 35.
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0: No answer. Be returning to the village.
1: Tougher.
0: Tougher.
1: 758.
2: How many times have I not received?
1: I'm sorry, can you 10-9?
2: Can you show me 10-7 out of the city, please?
1: 10-4.
0: Ten four, dancing white. Twenty-four copies.
1: If you need visual evidence, he has some video for you.
0: Yes, I believe I saw those lights over by the airport field. Might be the same one, just projecting that far.
1: 10-4. And District 7 and the other one is still at 2908 North 25th Street. They said that there was a group of girls fighting and that they were chased with subject with the AR. Are you aware of this? Anyone, 86?
0: Good.
1: Your buddy is back in the lobby.
0: 10-4.
2: 188 desk. I'll head up there too. I'm 301.
1: 10-4. District 7. Copy.
3: Ending 005.
1: Copy that. We'll send a squad to Sherman Park and we'll send someone over to District 7. Thank you. Never.
0: 23. 10-4. 07 on 01. 10-4.
1: Do you know if there's any injuries?
4: I just received a 911 call from a caller just north of Calumet and Fort Washington stating they saw your subject in the area. I'm also trying to get further from him.
1: Five will work. Did you tell me?
4: So we just received a second 911 call right now from a caller that's stating they see your subject in the area of Calumet and Port Washington. They said you just drove past there. I was just trying to get more from them right now.
1: 10-4, run around.
4: They're stating that you're going to be right across the street from the WAC, they're calling it.
1: 10-4.
4: And she'll be heading southbound.
1: 10-4.
0: Ten-four.
3: Looks like Ohio, Wisconsin, Adam Zebra King, 4414, on a black SUV. He's pulling over now.
1: Copy.
3: And 25 dispatch, we're 94 cell phone, just north of Rawson.
1: 10, where were they at? Dunwood and not Calumet?
4: Should be pulling Calumet right in front of the Wisconsin Athletic Club.
1: 10-4, I see him out. Calumet and 4-8.
4: .188 to .140.
5: Go ahead.
4: Permission to give Mr. Michaels a ride to 27 in Layton.
5: If that's the best we can do, absolutely.
6: Area of Buckhorn and Morris, or Buckhorn and Mallory. Caller states she can hear loud music in that general area and asking if we can shut it down.
3: Network. 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
0: 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It's, we only have 6 bodies.
1: Hi, copy. I'll find somebody else.
2: Sorry about this, but sorry.
1: Down, sorry.
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0: 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You can switch me over and I'll take it to my equipment.
1: Go ahead with the optic.
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1: And copy for an assignment.
0: What?
1: 7311 West Center, 7311 West Center, apartment number 1. Caller buys his bicycle was stolen sometime between 3 and 4 o'clock today. 310?
0: And 4.
1: Two 20, I'm already on the east. I can take that. Negative, I'm staying late today. Just till 11.
0: 10-4.
1: 3-10, you can disregard.

0: call from the city.
1: Regarding that Sherman Park incident, do you know exactly where it occurred in the park?
2: Number 6568, I'll be in P284. I've got rifle 10, less lethal 1.
0: Or report of someone harming themselves.
3: Can you go in again with the address?
0: 2630 East Edgerton, apartment 2. The same one from earlier.
3: Take care of that.
0: 10-4.
4: And 5-9.
0: 10-4.

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1: Negative. She had a knife, but it is no longer in her possession.
0: Copy, thank you.

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1: Did not need any assistance from police. Call's been updated, will be 10-8.
0: 10-4. 504, is that she?
2: 504.
0: Can you just advise Glendale that she continued south? She's trying to get to Bayshore.
2: 10-4.
3: Dispatch to Glendale Squad. 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Fox Point is advising they were just out with a welfare check subject who had bloody knuckles. Sounds like she might have been beaten, but refused police assistance and medical assistance. She is headed southbound on foot towards Bayshore.
4: We copy.
5: I'm 36 dispatch. 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

0: Squad 352 to dispatch. Who'll be in route to our location now?
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1: 27.
0: David Sam, Adam. David Sam, 0150-585. Good morning.
1: Happy morning.

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1: Yeah, 5345 Buckhorn.
0: 10-4.
1: I'll still continue for now.
0: That's right.

0: 29. As of Ocean, Lincoln, Edward, Adam, Versa, Robert, Adam, Mary, Adam, Robin, Ocean, mail unknown, 217 of 79.
1: 10-4.
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0: Valor No Wants, 3209, Mallory.
1: Sure.
0: 10-4. Units of 1352, I copy.
2: Sure, shut that down now. We can hit.
0: 10-4.
3: And Sweat's responding to Roll 9. Say, were you able to get everyone outside still requesting a response?
2: Sure.
0: For.
4: Wait, the 25.
2: Good.
4: Can you attach that party to the call?
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0: 188 disc. Mark is saying that he requires medical attention.
1: John 4.
0: We'll be at the Walgreens parking lot, 27 Lane.
1: John 4, I will contact MFD. Please state what his medical attention is for.
2: Go ahead.
3: Yeah, for the DC, 1003-74, 1003-74, the upper. Initially calling due to an argument. We're trying to get us separated.
4: Okay. 45-08 is attached.
3: Similar. 13, came back.
4: 84. Well, I could have there.
3: Similar.
4: Hold on. You're not talking to a guy on here.
5: Head over to 500 Madison Ave at Thirsty's. We had a Milwaukee transfer. They're wanting to report her husband for drinking and driving. He's been drinking all day. The vehicle we're looking for is a yellow Harley. 500 Madison Ave at Thirsty's.
3: Perfect.
1: And four.
5: We're working on getting more information right now.
6: Smith was on 4736 for a welfare check, 947 West Glendale Avenue, 774. This might be more of a welfare check on a caller. Caller's possibly MO. Caller said he followed a cat from Keith Avenue to this address, 947 West Glendale Avenue. And he says he sees the homebody slashing on and off and thinks there's an elderly person that's in distress there. He's also saying that he heard a gunshot from Keith Avenue. He's not really making much sense on the phone. So it's on 4.
4: Got it.
6: 736.
4: Okay.
6: Caller is currently on foot, walking eastbound on Glendale Avenue. He's currently at Glendale Elm Tree right now. After walking north on Elm Tree.

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0: tasers make sure that somebody is wanted out to defend his vehicle?
1: A5 dispatch, I had a driver of that vehicle up here with the second vehicle.
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0: 6, etc. Are you able to run on Canadian driver's license?
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3: Yeah, you can ask.
4: When you broke up.
0: The truck is pulling up on scene.
4: Copy.
3: Four, five, dispatch. Do they still need more squads?
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0: Negative, we should be good here.
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3: From you, his address, so 625. 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

0: go ahead.
1: He was not operating the motorcycle or even sitting on it. He worked out of the bar while I was here. He was advised of that complaint, and he advised he's walking home, which he is. I'll be tight. So far.
2: Nine, three, three.

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0: Go ahead, 32.
1: It'll be at Atwater, Park and Beach, 4000 North Lake Drive. Caller says if there are soldiers on the beach being too loud.

0: 188 does hit, but he is responding, correct?
1: They have a call on their board.
0: Cancel.

0: Okay. Is it one in custody or two now?
1: Just one, sorry.
0: Okay.
2: Sounds great.
3: And do you guys need a camera up there?
4: I got it.
3: That works.
4: Engine 6-3 on scene.
0: Copy, and I switched over to your third shift assignment.
4: I copy.
0: That would be 28.
4: Copy, thank you.
0: 85. Dispatch 85.
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0: 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I'm sorry.
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2: Sure, thanks.
1: You want to copy this vent?
0: Go ahead.
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2: 191, 301.
1: 10-4.
3: 173, 301.
1: 10-4.
3: 181, 301.
1: 10-4.
3: 186S, 301.
1: 10-4.
3: Twenty-four is 10-8. 10-4. 321 to 5 squad 7-8 log. 7-4. 736-23. 7-4. 2-7 attachment.
0: 2-7. Hired, now, if you want to start it, so please.

0: Wait, what's the case number?
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0: Several thanks. Please, ma'am.
2: Go ahead.
0: Interrupt, Dan Hicks.
2: Sir. 4.
0: You can also log me into slide 3.
2: Thank you. Five, nine, I'm assuming you're taking 8 back. If you need to do anything in the computer, you're going to log into.

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1: Alright, NNS, the route.
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1: 5065. Nine six seven. All right, C-20, and I can head up to that runway.
2: Copy, 43 northbound at Silver Spring, off.
1: We just got a blink leak. It was reversing down the ramp. I'll head up there.
2: I copy. Other unicorn.
0: 2 dispatch.
2: 62.
0: C11, C12, and then you can switch this out. Have a good night.

0: 2012 on two numbers. Two, rifle seven, kit six, Terminator three, automatic sensors portable.
1: Can you put me on 736 recent traffic stop that involved in custody, so I'll be preparing for transport to CJF?
2: 10-4.
1: Flight to dispatch, flight to remain 10-42, have a good night.
3: 10-42.

0: 36 on 2.
1: 36, go ahead.
0: Numbers 15, 109, 16, kit 7.
1: 10-4.
2: One dispatch, Jenny.
3: Two-way dispatch.
4: Seven oh three dispatch today.
1: 10-3.
3: Two 780.
5: Go ahead.
3: Just advising, I'm gonna sign your refill and then close it out.
5: 10-4, thanks.

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0: Thanks.
1: Travis,
2: make sure he's not a felon.
1: Yeah.

0: 967C15.
1: Copy, thank you.
0: And then can you put me back on that battery call?
1: Affirmative. Go ahead.
2: Their Uber arrived and they're now gone. I'll be tonight.
0: Denver.
3: Sorry, Jeff.
4: You can show me 10-8 back in the city, and then pass me to case ending in 6721. We'll be at the station preparing for transport.
3: Denver.
5: Now, do we have anyone available?
1: Negative.
5: Copy. Can you see if someone can break away from that vehicle fire?
3: Five, seven, dispatch. I'm on the way back. I'm not needed. I can break.
1: All right, copy 5-7. Get you onto that run.
3: Copy.
1: And 5-7, you'll be sending at 356.

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1: Alpha.
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1: Stafford.
3: 2-3, any miles are 8.8.
1: 10-4.
4: Engineer to the 91, 1826 Grand, 1826 Grand. The 91 will be phone calling a child. No distress.
1: 10-4, I'll advise.
4: Sorry?
3: 33. 21, 112,
5: 23, jet 4. I'm all wet leader now. I'll turn up the vehicle over.
1: Jet 4, thank you.

0: 335, 41.
1: Seven five one one B 285, rifle 12. 3500. Go ahead.
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1: A133.

0: I'll take Road Hazard. 68 on Rogers, 68 Rogers for iron fence that was blown off onto the road. Should be by the title. Confirm if that needs to be dealt with DPW tomorrow or if it just dropped off now.
1: Central. Disregard.
2: Go ahead.
0: No action taken. Sorry. Right.
3: 23, do you know my partner's going to be from airport?
2: Let me find out.

0: tell the chief this much.
1: Go ahead.
0: The two out of the vehicle that was caused by me, Kelvin.
1: I copy.
0: A5 dispatch, say it to him.
1: Trinus 1, A5, I copy. See it, team, second, squad calling.
0: 17, say it to him.
1: Copy. I'm going to put you on a suspicious motor vehicle from the first. It looks like Milwaukee recovered it. Put you on route to their tow. That 703 is going to be giving you a 21.
0: 10-4.

0: do it as such, do your thing.
1: Copy. What's up,
0: bud? 32 dispatch.
2: 732.
0: You can show me transporting one bill mail 1080 to CJF.
2: 10-4.
1: Can you call dispatch 5065?
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3: 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Loud mechanical noise for the past 3 to 4 hours.
0: 10-4.
1: 10-4.
0: One of the supervisors is available. Guy on three.

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0: Dallas, 84 Greenfield, tinted Chevy Cracks. Is that on the intake area?
1: McDonald's, 84 Greenfield.
2: I'm ready with them.
1: 10-4.

0: 26 and 28.
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0: 26 for Brockman.
2: Go ahead. Yeah, I'm on it. Jamie's done it.

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0: Two Jordan, Adam, one boy, Edward King, one Henry, 153-4021, tried out at Illinois also.

0: 回です。
1: 6-1 National Eastbound. I'm 6 on Mitchell now, so I'm going to talk to you out of the city.

0: comfortable.
1: Respond to 2531 West Lindenwood Avenue. We've got a call reporting a male in a red Dodge Avenger pulled up into his driveway and tried to open his car door, but left when the caller yelled at him. He was wearing an Amazon vest, and he went east 5 to 10 minutes ago. He might be on the caller's Ring camera. 2531 West Lindenwood Ave.
2: Go ahead.
3: 10 ahead down the Clifford Taylor Park. I have to respond to disabled vehicles. In ninth position, and there's nothing else available, something to that effect.
2: And I'll tell you.
3: Copy when you are.

0: 2, George Nora Adam, 1, Boy Edward King, 1, Henry, 1, 534021. Actually, check that. The fifth character, I said 1, try L, Lincoln.
1: That's 906. What? 906, just advising, I have a pending noise complaint in the area of 3700 block North Murray Avenue. Caller states there's a little dog outside barking for a long time.
2: How far are you from Penn?

0: That one was correct. It's not going back through Wisconsin or Illinois. I'm checking all 50 same way.
1: Which squad are coming through the bank custody? CJ.
0: 10-4.
2: To dispatch traffic stop.
0: Go ahead.
2: Boy, Charles, 9904, Loomis and Edgerton.
0: 10-4.

0: 3 on 2.
1: Good.
0: Kentucky was the winner. It shows title set is only issued in October of 25 to a Crescent Bank and Trust on a Chevy Equinox 2017 blue.

0: 27, go ahead.
1: Incoming C8.
0: Cancel.
1: 25, 10.
0: 10-4.
1: Dispatch. Squadron 1023. I'm sorry. Sir 10-8. You can assign the other call.
2: Again, it's in the 3700 block of North Murray Avenue. 3700 block North Murray. Little dog outside barking for a while for the caller.
1: Step four. Reporting to traffic.
0: Who's that?
1: Boy, I'm X-ray 2618. BAX 2628 27 in 4 cell.
0: 10-4.

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1: Copy.
0: Sir.
1: Go to script

0: Charles Jr.
1: Hello, Adam.
0: Can I report one?
1: 134.
0: There you go.
2: Six dispatch, you got me on 3-0 destination. Yeah, I'll give you a call.
3: Five dispatch, can you just put me on a special? I'll be assisting 356.
2: Sorry, Delta.
4: Go ahead.
2: 42, 135, 10.
4: Residents also have a 10-12 status through our departments as well. They have not sent a request on that yet.
5: 10-4.
6: Copy for 2 National.
2: Paper.
4: 10-4.
1: Four nine national on a red sedan has a 10 peg. I can't read it.
4: 49 national.

0: and 20 for your copy reportable. Thank you.
1: Yeah, 28.
0: Go ahead.
1: Young, 8362 Henry.

0: 16.
1: Hey, Vic. I'll get him. 13, I get back. Shank, I'm 7-0 Beecher.
0: I'm sorry. 16, you're 28.
2: Right.
0: Valid, no wants. To a Michael Mason off of Atkinson Avenue in Milwaukee on a 2012 Chevy Cruze Red.
2: How are you?

0: 10.335.
1: Put me on that fire, Cahill. I have a couple 28s when you're ready.
2: Me too.
3: Open line 911, 3714 with Kimberly. Just normal talking in the background.
2: 10-4.
1: Correction, I apologize. 670 Mary William, 67ZMW. Let me know when you're ready for a second.
2: I'm ready.
1: Adam Frank Union, 6006, AFU, 6006.
2: 10-4. Hey, from that car.
4: LCSO, we have subjects walking into District 7, 3626 West Fond du Lac, wanting to report an REA that occurred in Sherman Park. Do you have a deputy to contact the report?
2: Repass. 162, that first 20 of 627 Zebra Mary William. List to a 2016 Silver Toyota Avalon to a Lang Fong on Woodruff Avenue in Whitefish Bay. No ones. Are you ready for the second? Second 28 of Adam Frank Union 6006 expires 427. List to a 2010 black Mazda 3 hatchback to a Vincent Cotton Gym on Hollywood Avenue, Whitefish Bay, no ones.
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0: You guys can disregard the victim states that she will call your guys' admin line in the morning. 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
2: Alright, I'm just finishing up with that summary. 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
0: Roger.
2: 4-7.
0: Looking at 7-4.
2: Copy. 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
3: Do you have any logs in Fire 7?
1: Affirmative. May I have whoever's up first respond to mobile and Layton for a possible overdose, male passing out due to ingesting too much of an unknown medication?
4: 71 World Road, will be crime.
1: 10-4.
0: Enemy squad 1.
1: 10-4.
0: 55 squad 4.
1: 10-4. Seventy-one, what squad are you in?
4: 7.
1: 10-4.
0: 4940. It's a silver Lexus.
2: 8-4 Schleiner.
3: 20-30, they got me.
0: 1-6. I'll be at the Salvation Army on 270 College.
2: Copy.
0: Here we go.
3: 10-4, can you go over the description of the vehicle one more time? A red sedan?
0: A red Dodge Avenger.
3: Yeah, 10-4.
1: No information either?

0: remains.
1: Verbal kind of, but it's snapping.

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1: 10-4. 12.
2: 5.
1: Update. I'm going to put me at a tavern check at O'Connor's Pint.
2: 10-4.
3: 72 is 10-8.
2: 10-4.

0: type to 180. How do you tell over here? Is there anywhere else you want me to check?
1: Ah, oh, you're good to 20, so.
0: 10-4, 185, I'm 10-8.
2: That's copy.
0: -185, squad 8, push check.
2: 10-4.

0: 36.
1: What?
0: Tavern check, Burnsies.
1: 10-4.
2: Nine, six, seven, I'm 42. Have a good night.
1: Have a good night.

0: 12. Take an update. Then another one when you're ready. Mamma Mia's. That will also be an update. Then I have another one.
1: Go ahead.
0: Stingers.
1: And four.
0: She was turned over. I'll be in route back.
2: 10-4.
3: Boy, Charles Frank, 7200. BCF, 7200. 68 Rawson, violation 68 Lewis.
2: 10-4.
4: I apologize for just the last part of the transmission. The security wasn't aware of issues.
1: Answered in unit 3, not security.
4: Zipper.
5: Squads 3, 6, 9, and 17 are checked.

0: 71. Do you have a caller 29?
1: Negative.
0: I've got it whenever you're ready. Last name Bird, Boy, Young, Robert, David. First name Christina, Charles, Henry, Robert, Ida, Sam, Tom, Ida, Nora, Adam. Middle initial M, Mary. Female, Black. Date of birth, 08-23-1989.
1: 10-4.
2: Six update, any?
3: 10-4.
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1: He's coming west on National.
2: Yeah, I'm with you.
1: 13, 81.
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1: 63 National, westbound. William Henry 3960 David, WH 3960 David. It's like a light blue Infinity, actually. I'm 35.
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0: 36 rainfall that went off the last two nights and MFD was out there.
1: Copy. Yeah, it sounds like a fire alarm.

0: 75 early dispatch. What was the last four of the VIN?
1: Just go ahead.
0: 7912. And both plates are not on vehicle and will need to be re-entered.
1: 10-4, that is the VIN, and I did send you both an MPC regarding the potentials.
0: 10-4.
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0: 1657. Oh. I have a subject that is going into the lobby from 1012 Terry Street. Alan is reporting that someone is texting him, making threats against his person, and that person also sent his address. You'd like to speak to an officer. He's in the lobby. 1012 Cherry Street is his address.
1: 10-4. Just advise, he's in the lobby.

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0: The on-ramp, 1094 East from 84, out of Illinois, Frank Zebra, 35388, the silver Honda Civic.
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0: 335.
1: Go ahead.
0: 335, 341, 470, Furnace Assist Other Agency, 1675 North 115th Street, 1675 North 116th. For assist of community corrections, or a subject that's in violation of their supervision and their electronic monitoring. Caution for weapons, the subject attached. 335.
1: 10-4.
0: 341.
1: 10-4.
0: 478.
1: 10-4.

Kevin for your 28. Expired in -2, a Debrica Jones out of Sheboygan. No vehicle associated.

0: to this day, fine. Adam, X-ray George, Adam George, morning.
1: Good morning.
0: Karen. Possibly it's a white Ford Focus.
2: On 26 traffic. One 26. 500 block East Silver Spring, Adam, Adam Williams, 6267, AAW 6267, it's a silver Toyota Highlander on an occupant. Denver.
3: Yeah, to CGF, door 2.
0: What?
3: I'm Wisconsin, Adam, Sam, Adam, 4851, Black Kia, minivan.
0: Are you sex?
4: Yes.
0: I'm not finding that we have any official key holders for the new owners, and Fire is not answering the phone.
2: John Moore.
5: Come on. Yeah, I'm hammering over their license area.
2: Gabby.
3: New Berlin 302 to West Dallas. Do you have some of this vehicle?
2: No, it's just about the plate.
3: Agreed.
0: What is that, squad 161? Denver. County 2 dispatch, squad 167. Delphi.

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1: 10-4.
0: $6,400
2: block Lincoln. 36, Hankies is closed. I'm right here, Ms. Shank.
0: 10-4.
3: Boy, Adam Paul, A101.
4: The return from when you guys ran him, I'm not seeing his address associated with him. Do you know why they're asking us to check this address?
0: He's on UPS monitoring, and this is his last location.
4: 10-4.
1: I think that's you right there, I'm behind you.
5: Yeah, I didn't know if I was going to be able to catch up in time. Okay, should that be another car?
6: What's your name, Mike? I don't know, sorry, Chennai appears in Milwaukee, Chevy Malibu, and wants

0: 23-1.
1: 23, go ahead.
0: Repeat. Charles Henry Adam, North Sam Union, Tunis Honda.
1: 10-4, Pettis.
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0: 26. They're heading for a DC now travel call, 1214 South 77, 1214 South 77 in apartment 2. Caller Jamie states her intoxicated child's father is on scene trying to break down the bedroom door.
1: Wisconsin Fleet Lake, 33555 Adam, Frank over Tom, 33555 Adam, Frank over Tom, BLM is at college. Don't take me back. Sound 4.
0: Pull it out.
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0: 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With the infant son.

0: verbal on that end of that.
1: Sir. No, be close on it. Sir. And then just for further, she did say earlier today he grabbed her by her hair and pulled her down to the ground.

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0: 2, correct?
1: Yeah.
0: $16.97, are you due for?
2: Negative.
0: You come back in for a second.
2: That works.
3: Entry.
1: Copy.
0: The southwest side door just opened and then closed for a second.
2: We have contact with the female at the front door. Where did you go?
1: Okay.
2: You can log it to Oakwood Golf Course.
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0: 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Anyone just pulled over?
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1: Okay.

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4: Are you clear with an
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0: sorts of.
1: Fine. 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Female unknown, 2-2808, ready for second.
2: 5 at the second.
1: Last name spelling, Voight, Edward, Adam, Union, Charles, Henry, Adam, Mary, Paul. 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
0: 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The other one is valid, negative state ID.
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1: Got
0: it. NFT connects a walkthrough, no issues. That alarm's going to be sounding for the rest of the night, though. Be 10-8 update.
1: Over.
2: She went upstairs to supposedly get her subject. There is a black male on the first level. He had no shirt on. He's been looking out towards me. I can see him. Just be aware. He's probably on the south side of the house where you are.
0: 10-4. There's all the lights on the back end here is turned off. Just looks like the living room TV is on still.
2: 10-4, yeah, he's in a back bedroom. I can't confirm if it's our guy or not.
0: 10-4. It looks like there's no other doors or anything back here. The only door is on the north end of the building.
2: 10-4.
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4: 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Her daughter suffers from mental illness.
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931 on channel 2 of the 2729. I copy. It's going to be Shanklin, Sam, Henry, Adam, Nora, King, Lincoln, Ida, Nora. First name is Ralston. Robert, Adam, Lincoln, Sam, Tom, Ocean, Nora. Middle initial, L. Lincoln. Male, black, date of birth, 4/18/1967.

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3: We'll be at Silver Spring at Argyle with Boy Adam X-ray 5998. Boy Adam X-ray 5998. It's going to be on a green Subaru hatchback. One occupant. So this will be facing westbound as well.
0: Deborah.
1: Animal complaint 4567 South Foxwood Boulevard.
4: Oh. Hey, 5, I'm in the area. I'll be checking.
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1: Denver, 778.
0: Denver. This is Rand and Jamie Willis to the party. Can you confirm that hit?
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2: C-15, can I get 85 on 3?
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0: Airfirm going on 3. .441 late traffic.
1: Go ahead.
4: Boy, David Henry, 7557, VDH, 7557. We're going to be northbound 108 at the Andes gas station.
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0: 17 with Advance. 1 Charles, 4 Robert, John, Frank, Adam, George, 0 Charles, Charles, 105062.
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0: to North Dakota, they have a report of a possible OWI 43 southbound at Fond du Lac, a black Buick SUV, plate of Adam Lincoln X-ray 1623, swerving through lanes, speeding us, slowing down. Almost hit another call. No complaint of following me. Okay.
1: Sure, this is actually a good point, man.

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0: Could you put me at 94 westbound at 25th Street on a special?
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1: 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Ten four.

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2: Go ahead.
1: 4923 West Crawford.
2: I copy.
3: Five desk.
1: Go ahead.
3: Directed patrol, Sunrise Plaza.
1: Tango.
0: 340.
1: 340. Ever.

0: 16, 37 North, can I fly?
1: Go ahead.
0: 1300 block, South Alley of Madison. I'll be out with two.
2: I'm a
0: liaison. Yeah, 53, you got it.
1: That's copy.

0: That's Diamond to Watcher.
1: PWU 4348. Point 4
0: Fusion. Copy at 45 National.
1: And we'll be pulling off the VA.
2: Station, welcome.
0: Hover. Plate comes back, no vehicle associated.

0: 34 traffic. Yeah, 57 Mitchell, unregistered silver Toyota RAV4, unoccupied.
1: Copy, 57 Mitchell. Mixa, she said it was an accidental. She rolled over on her phone.
2: 10-4. Can you confirm her address?
1: It's the 3905 South Penn. Oh, I'm sorry. Correction, 3935 South Pennsylvania.
2: Tim Farah across the street, hold over there and make contact.
1: Tim.
3: Go ahead.
1: Can you 21 the desk, please?
3: Yeah, copy.
1: 1045, Pollers, Allen negative.
2: Simple.

0: Tower, Ms. Fletcher.
1: Go ahead.
0: I was able to switch the directional on the sign and spoke with the traffic company, CAT.
1: Okay.
0: Directed Patrol, Grant Park Plaza.

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1: John.
0: John, Tom, Edward, Henry, Henry, 20, Victor, 4100, 34006.
2: Comes back expired no months on a 2001 Toyota RAV4, silver in color, out of Milwaukee.

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2: Somebody's got fire.
1: 10-4.
2: Yeah, I'm clear.
3: WP-281 with rifle 7 and fuser 5.
0: 10-4.
1: Beyond Hampton and Cumberland, the subject on a bike.

0: 7 City, right North City.
1: Copy. Anyone copy attempting?
2: Five.
1: Edward 1544, Tom Edwards.
2: 10-4.
3: Denver.
1: Denver.
0: 44. UTL, little squads, 10-8.
2: Denver.
0: Four 22. 1600 Black and Brown there with Wisconsin 28. 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
0: 176. 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We have a 911 call reporting there's a woman who is refusing to leave, but is now walking out to her car. They hung up on dispatch and are not answering back. 7647 South Wingspan Way, apartment 102.
2: 13 to college.
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0: 10-4.
1: Seven fourteen.
3: Before it's all falling with a blue Chevy Impala. Got a 10-second back window unreadable. 1 action.

0: 74 Jones, 0328. Charlie, Wisconsin, Zebra 2149, R Robert. Zebra 2149, R Robert.
1: 10-4.
2: Todd?
3: I ran a Carolina. She's showing one through the county. Can you confirm, please?
4: Sure. Me too.
3: Confirm.
2: Try to clear in a second here.
3: So, if you have a second, just swing over here and talk to the passenger. You want to speak Spanish?

0: So we're doing as much.
1: Sorry.
0: Oh, this is a vehicle. I'm commanding one off the freeway to 6th and Apple.
2: Here, hold.
3: Out of New Mexico, the yellow plate, 604, Extreme Mary Boy.
0: What's name is?
1: Ten four, it lists to an Ernesto Ortiz out of Franklin. Ten four, he's valid no once. Vehicle is also valid no once.
3: No worries.
1: Out of Milwaukee, Wisconsin, no wants, but the RO does, he is on parole.
0: Definitely.

0: Phantom 23.
1: Hey, Mark.
0: Let me know when you're set up. We'll approach.
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0: 35 minutes to cover.
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0: on Ben, just south of Edgerton. The stop is a four-door, green color Honda, Wisconsin, Adam Sam King, 4795. Adam Sam King, 4795.
1: 10-4.
2: Summer Shelf Pack.
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0: Over. 187.
1: 10-4.
3: Eight one six two seven does.
4: Go ahead.
3: The caller's phone number and then 88 or 89.
1: 89.
5: Maria, 15 with her for immunity. Paraphernalia, starting mileage 76.
1: 10-4, time is 0100.
6: Correction on the plate, the first half of the plate is actually ripped off. George David, 89018.
1: Ten four.
2: Good.
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3: 10-4. 53-28. Go ahead.
2: Adam William Charles, 6700, AWC 6700. I'm unable to get a return on my end. I'm assuming it's probably just more technical issues like there are every night.
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0: this. Do you have any volume on the 12? It's going to be 7500 Black Oak Orchard, facing eastbound with Adam Tom King 1999. So silver Chevy, trouble here.
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2: Hyphen, Paul Adam Zebra. First name of David, Ida, David, Edward, Robert. S. Sam in the middle, a white male, 9-14-07.
3: 10-4. An issued, no wants address on Muskego in Milwaukee.
2: 10-4, that's current. Thank you.
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1: Just be advised for one of my squads. The ramp from 94 West to 175 North, there is a female wearing all black walking up the ramp towards westbound traffic going east. Walkie clear.
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0: And it's going to be a female.
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3: 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It looks like it'll be on a great infinity, South Lake Broad.
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1: 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Keeler's not on scene, out of town, requesting police.
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1: Lincoln Boy, Victor, 7, Adam, Paul, 8, Edward, Mary, 6, 8, 2, 6, 1, 3.
2: 10-4.
3: Over. Sixty-eight will be out with me as well.
2: Cancel.
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1: Go ahead.
0: Last name is going to be Williams with an S. No initial is G as in George. First name is George Edward Ocean Victor Ocean Nora Nora Ida Edward. Date of birth is 03/16/06. So male black.
2: Sergio Cruz Jr. Cardio. I ran to the call and see if he has a CCW as well as the Ewers bar you just ran.
1: Sir.
3: I'm around 110 address in the area. Of 1060.
1: Sir.
3: Sorry, is your case on? I'll just be standing by for a valid driver to pick up this car and passenger.
1: Sorry.
2: Affirm, please.
1: Sergio's negative. We're working on the other. Valid probationary, no wants, negative CCW.
0: That's all.
1: Go ahead.
3: 2203 South 69th Street. My star miles is 48.
2: I got to call him tonight.

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1: Go ahead.
3: 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It's going to be red pickup truck, Adam Victor William, 7627, AVW 7627.
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6: Yeah, this is to 2025 Chrysler Pacifica Ian Holdings. Not.
7: Got it.

0: 13, I have kind of taken off northbound 6 from Burnham. Boy, boy, young, 4406. Well, who's slowing down for me? Northbound 60. Oh, we're like, stop. Well, he's still rolling. Right now, 17 on your block. Boy, boy, young, 4406, blue Tesla.
1: 10-4.
2: 6 at National, just advised.
0: I just barreled through a red light right in front of me. Probably going 50. We're back mobile, northbound. Yeah, why don't you throw sticks? We're northbound through Mitchell. Bad pursuit. No trip. Roads are dry. Speeds are about 50. On it for reckless driving. Coming up to Greenfield now. And through Greenfield, coming up to National, right here, through National. Alright, he stopped right at the sticks. There's a spot he's getting boxed in. Oh, never mind, you just throw right over him. Good sticks. He's on a National, I'm gonna see if I can pit him here.
3: You got more coming, Charlie?
0: Alright, now he's gone. West Malacca will take sticks. He's spawned National to 5-5. Zero cars on the road. Speeds are 75. He just slammed on his brakes again. Turn into the VA. Alright, we're just going east. Going through the parking lot, through the VA. Blue Tesla wanted for reckless driving. Let me know if anything comes back on that plate. I'm trying to set up for a pit here. Still he's bumping a lot. Probably around like 4-7, 4-8.
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2: routes
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4: defense? 10-4.
3: You guys have enough, I'm not pursued.
4: Yeah, we're good.
3: Gabby, 25-19 property.
1: 10-4. Mitchell Park.
3: Stay firm.
1: Copy your wagon.
0: Sorry, just slash the stable.
1: Yeah.
0: State King George Adam 5772 on a white Nissan Altima. Out of traffic to the median.
1: So wait, you broke up your whole transmission.
0: State. King George Adam 5772 white Nissan Altima. We're out of traffic in the median.
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1: 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I'm waiting at 116.

4572 calls back, no record. You might want to look at the return for the 20148. There's a lot of post hits

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0: There is Jason Rosario attached. Chicken versus ACW.
1: 10-4.
2: Sorry, there.
3: Good.
2: Can you respond for welfare check? 16-17-85-16-17-75. We have a first party caller advising they're a meth addict. They're drowsy, nodding off. They gave themselves one dose of Narcan. We have message coming.
3: Yeah, welcome. 33, I'm coming.
0: Call you on this mess, Gabriel. Is this in?
1: 10-4 and 22, Jason has a valid CCW.

0: on dispatch. Jason detained.
1: Go ahead.
2: Insert NNS for reckless driving tow. The 19th one. Probably a 5-5 also.
1: Okay, what is your exact location in the VA?
2: I just pulled out. I don't know what those other guys
3: came by. 20 to I equipment. We'll just pull off on the patrol for right now until you confirm that 5-5. Then we can start the search. I don't want them waiting here.
2: Yeah, sorry, I forgot about that. Stacy, you copy?
1: Hey, friend.

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1: Thank you.
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0: Top 4. 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
3: Copy, I'll be heading back.
4: All right, Quinn, can you go to 2, please?
5: Okay.
4: Did you just make contact with that passenger side quarter panel, not along the door or anything? I assume it's old damage. Did you make contact with it?
5: Happy, there's over your driver's side. But then my push bars were up against that driver's door, so new damage, I'm sure.
4: That's possibly old, according to the VA gentleman here.
5: Oh, sorry, I misunderstood. Yeah, there shouldn't be any passenger side damage from tonight.

0: Texas 17. Can you call dispatch when you have a chance? 5065, please.
1: Sorry, dispatch.
0: Go ahead.
1: David 7.

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1: Go ahead.
0: Door 2, and transporting Jamie Willis to CJF.
1: Sir. Good point.

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0: If they drive down National, they'll see us.
1: Okay.

0: 356 dispatch for 23.
1: Very clear me from this. I'll head back to the system booking.
2: 13.
0: Good.
2: I know this is a 5-5, but would you also like a reckless hold on this?
0: Yeah, that's fine.
2: Copy.
1: F1. 15. Locked.
2: Copy. 46 Clark, Greenfield. Denver.

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1: Go ahead.
0: GOG Player. Action taken. We're off on it.
1: 10-4.
0: Car 1, please. Good. You got nothing muscle in booking?
2: Yeah, I should be alright.
0: Yeah.
1: Amber.

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0: Respond to 8131 South Howell Avenue with Woodman's. We've got a call reporting there's a fight outside with about four people, unknown about the weapons. 8131 South Howell Avenue, Woodman's.
1: 7713, direct call through. 180, same message from the rest.
2: 180, I'm Howell and Counselor Wade. I'm code 3 as well.
0: 10-4.
2: Can you put me 1060?
0: 10-4.

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1: Denver 126.
3: Two female sighting.
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5: 176, 160.
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4: Okay, 29-0.
1: Number

You can close it. I'll be doing your 59 back to your vehicle. Starting my odd chain, if any. 10-4, 143.

0: 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Ja, we willen dat even.
1: Animal complaint slash welfare check. 1055 West Dutchess Court. 1055 West Dutchess Court. Car states that the dog has been barking for about an hour and a half. I was concerned for the animal and the owner's welfare because they haven't taken it in. States is possibly coming from the north side of his property. The caller lives at 1055 West Dutchess Court, but isn't sure exactly where the dog is and does not want officer contact. King, Ida, King, Robert.
0: For, is it an Ida or a 1?
1: It is an Ida.
0: For.
2: Would you like a bag? 126 dispatch. We out with a couple of servers at the beach.
3: 10-4.
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3: Last Howard, HOWARD, first Ashley, Sage Shelly Y, middle L Lincoln. Female 2-21-93.
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1: Did you close the door?
2: Temporary.
4: I am 2-3, if I didn't call it out.
1: Covered.
5: One 26, you're south from here.
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1: Go ahead, the first.

0: I'll just give you a deal number.
1: Oh,
0: actually, here's the right, the first one. Stand by.
2: Since issued confidential ID card only expires 2/28, she no wants.
0: Hey. So here, Sam Adam, Adam, Henry Ida Robert, middle initial A Adam, male black,
3: 62406. Could you tell me last name?
0: It's spelled Mary Union, Henry Adam, Mary Mary Adam David.
3: 10-4.
4: I'm 10-8. Can you put me back on property for a lead escaper?
5: Sir.
0: 26.
5: Sir.
6: Just giving out a courtesy right to this gentleman back to the stop.

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1: Hi.
0: In custody, OWI, continue working on a Spain train.
1: Tamper.
2: Ninety dispatch.
1: Go ahead.
2: It looks like that disable is now slow rolling northbound over the high rise on the right.
1: One seven, do you copy?

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1: Four. 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
2: Are you in the area?
1: Ten four.
2: Sorry, three.

0: dispatch to 220 for a welfare check, 130 West Ellsworth Lane, 220.
1: 220.
0: And 202, if you're able to respond as well, I got a welfare check, 130 West Ellsworth Lane. The caller states that his wife is threatening to kill herself, having a nervous breakdown, is threatening to beat him. Stated he tried to stop her from taking pills as well, 220.
1: Oh, no, it's bad.
2: Howard.

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1: So.
0: Extra control, city apartments.
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0: 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C18, you can send me back to this 57.
1: Ten four.

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1: 10-4. Just advising, he hung up on me and is not answering the phone right now. Sounds like he'll be in his bedroom right now.
2: Oh, you said eyes on the vehicle.
3: Negative.
2: Copy, I just cleared up. High Ross.
3: 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One is following. 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
1: Go ahead.
0: Can you advise what offense this is?
1: Challenging them through Illinois right now. It might be a second.
2: Let me clear from the extra patrol, and then you can put me on the collections DPM.
3: 10-4. It would be the second one for this shift, just so you know.
2: Disregard that.
3: Attention.
0: 27.
2: I cleared all the way to the lake interchange. Interchange, it went from the east south to the east. You can receive a T to prevent a patrol section. I've set that anywhere.

0: 34, I've got two stops. 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
0: Silver. 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
1: 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Had a pass West Milwaukee. Adam, calm down. I'm 3754. I'm going to try to stop at like 55 Greenfield eastbound.
0: 55 Greenfield.
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0: 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Anything
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0: 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Number
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3: Copy.

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0: by 23.
1: 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Gary 23, Trevor.
2: Go ahead.
1: Boy, Adam Lincoln, 9574. BAL 9574. Industrial and Lewis.
2: 74.

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0: C-18, may you put me at, or Andesity, Canada, and put me at the control section of Regino Perry.
1: Copy.
0: Thirty-six on tonight.

0: 47, Fly Hawk. David William Lynch, David William, vehicle 150587, good evening.
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1: Take a welfare check in front of Poor Richards on Highway 100, 10731 Oklahoma, for a white male, older, brown jacket, red pants, standing in the middle of the street. I believe this will be the third offense. I have the Illinois criminal, a pass for if you want to double check.
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0: 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I'll get you a 28 in a minute.
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0: 21 sur 20. One, George, Nora, David, Tom, 1-3, X-ray, 2-3, King, 1-8-4-3-5-0, should be a registry blazer.
1: Confirm. 441 mirror, 28.
0: Good.
1: Adam Young Tong comes back to a black Nissan Murano 2012 to Alicia McGinnis out of 110th Street in Hills Corners, El Nikov. And Adam William X-ray comes back on a Lincoln MKS 2009 marooning color to a Jeffrey Bolden out of Parnell Ave in Hills Corners, El Nikov.
2: Ever. 22, Irvin. So all temporary tags are expired to Dante Provost of Kamawaka, 2003 Chevy Blazer red and color.
0: Confirm that's the vehicle I'm on.

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0: 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I need to keep from here and finish that once I'm done.

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1: Thank you.
2: 911 hang up 5020 South Green Brook Terrace. On callback, it was sent to voicemail. We did have some contact back in 2024 for a boy girl trouble. It looks like it's going to be unit 8101, the number list based on those Mahdi.
0: Seven. 17 is what?
2: 17.
0: Yeah, I know that is. C18 Arthur.
2: Yeah.

0: 60.
1: Go ahead.
0: Turn this out.
1: Yeah.

0: 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We're out with Elizabeth Luby.
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0: I'll be 10-8, so there's 11 chapter bowl.
1: How far?

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1: Copy.
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0: 185, the 28 of the vehicle is going to be Boyd Charles Mary, 1820.
1: Action Patrol, Lucia Manor.
2: Amber. 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
3: 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Listening to Luis Diaz, the 2003 GMC Yukon, Nuance.

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3: 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Can I make contact?
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1: Are you just approaching the same direction?
3: Yep.
1: Where are you guys approaching from?
3: From National. You're not approaching the south.

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0: Sir?
1: We're just waiting on more. No one approached from the north.
2: Good. 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It's not on ship form.

0: 36, I'm
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0: Marking update. 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
0: Same message.
1: Do you still have your advice not to drive? Also, what's the name? Trying to give commands, just language barrier, maybe.
2: 10-4.
1: They're using some research, asking what's wonky and how they may have Spanish.
2: Go ahead for what's wonky.
3: Do you have a Spanish speaking officer that could respond to our city by chance?
1: I got it.
3: You need a location?
1: Yes, please.

1460 6 points crossing, 1460 6 points crossing, approach from the south. He'll be en route. Abby, thank you.

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2: Corvus, come and take this female from Auto.

0: I agree. I've been on 6 points. I got one pallet gun recovered from one of the mills. And 228 for you.
1: Go ahead with the 28.
0: Go ahead, Paul. 6-2, 6-4. And stand by for the second one.
1: Sir.
0: Young, 9-7-2-3, George.
2: Six Father.
1: Four. Boy, Adam Paul, no launch to Anthony Rosales off of Wells Street, Milwaukee, 09 Toyota Corolla White. The attempt tag is valid, no launch to an Astrid Serrano Barrientos. Similar address off of Wells Street in Milwaukee on a 15 Hyundai Sonata Black.
0: I heard you call.
2: Mailing apartment 406.
0: Yeah, where is their number in the notes? I'll call them.
2: Hey, from New Garrett.
0: Brockman, I'll take care of it.
3: 16. The RO of that one vehicle was an Anthony Alexander, I believe. Could you run him with a photo and criminal, please?
1: Anthony Rosales. DCW as well.
3: Sure. DQW, when you're ready.
2: Got it.
3: Give me two last names. First name Ramirez, Robert. Her first last name is going to be Ramirez. Robert, Adam, Mary, Ida, Robert, Edward, Libra. Break for second. Copy us. Tom, Adam, Paul, Ida, Adam, Sam. First name, Jesu. John, Ocean, Sam, Union, Edward, middle initial M, as in Mary. The male Hispanic, dated birth 5-11-2004, for
1: 85-11-2004.
0: PCW. 33.
1: Go ahead.
0: Can you hear the caller buzzing in the building?

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1: Five.
0: I'll be out with an occupied vehicle, 3400 block of Lake Drive, Boy Boy George, 5543, BBG 5543. Green Francis, Iowa.
1: Cover.
2: Brianna, Adam, David, Robert, Ida, Adam, Nora, Adams. Noel Middle, date of birth July 2nd of 2004.

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1: 10-4.
2: Well, nuance.
3: 10-4, I have additional 29 by deal number.
2: Pass.
3: Mary 62216002210004. To Daniel Marquez. Sixteen thirty-seven.
2: Go ahead.
0: Open garage, 4th and Manitoba, or 4th and Montana. Sorry.
2: 10-4. Is there possibly a 28 or something I can run?
0: Let me get close enough to read it. I'm ready. 143, David Sam.
2: 10-4, and would you like another?
0: Negative. I just had a cat run out of the garage. That spooked me.
2: 28.
0: Go ahead.
2: Comes in at that 2017 Subaru Legacy blue in color. It's a 326 Marshall.
4: Yeah, 32. Caller corroborates exactly what you said. You didn't see anything else other than them. Pass it around, just looking at it.
1: 10-4.
2: Coming back from here.
3: 10-4. You said it's not coming back, or?
2: 10-3 for once, it's not coming back.
3: 10-4. And 53 to 45.
4: Nope.
3: I don't know if it's sports bikes or I think it's probably sports bikes. I hear quite a few of them somewhere to our west. It's going to be useful to check that area, like the northwest. I saw a couple over on Howard earlier that driving normally, but it sounds like they're probably racing though.
1: Can you miss yourself or no?
3: No, we're fine. They're working.
2: 53.
3: Go ahead.
2: That's no one, Daniel.
3: 10-4.
1: Okay.
2: 8167 does.
1: Go ahead.
2: Traffic control 3200.
1: Go again with that address.
2: 32 on Highway 100.
1: 10-4.

0: 2026.
1: Thanks.
0: This will be an update. They're all released, and we're all going to be tanked.
1: 10-4.
0: And we're off for fuel.
1: Sorry?
0: 20, same transmission.
2: Sir, is West Market here? Do we need to cancel?
0: They're here and they're clearing.
1: Good.
0: 33 yards as well.
1: Sir?
0: Hey, Furman Rollins.

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1: Go ahead.
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1: Copy.

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1: Those copies.

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0: 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One hang up.
1: Good.
0: Now one hang up. 4350 West Deer Run Drive. 4350 West Deer Run Drive. It's going to be number one hang up with no answer on callback. Rapid SOS this location. It's going to be phasing to the eastern side of the building. Looks like it'll be just outside of the building.
1: Copy.
2: Three, therefore, dispatch is going to re-sign that to me.

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1: 36, go ahead.
0: Young 7284, boy.
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1: Okay.
0: Just to confirm that temp tag is young, 7284, boy.

0: Wazi Phoebus, reports, can you put me reports in my squad?
1: 10-4.
0: Mileage with the mail have to KK Oklahoma 655.
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2: On 2
0: of them. Good.
2: 1 George North.
3: David Victor 231. Sorry, not 1. Lincoln 46 David 218021.
0: Goodbye.

0: haven't seen it, Switch.
1: Good.
0: I just measured the name of the cat. It looked like he has a protection order or injunction that needs to be served.
1: .257
2: 16-57 those.
1: Go ahead.
2: You put 1697 on a patrol watch at Lakewood School and put drone one on this call.
1: Employee with a 28 of King 817309. It's expired out of Chicago, Illinois, at tan Chevy 2006.
3: Several.
0: Three, four, five, 10-4.

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Nice complaint. They agreed to turn the relay down and take it inside for the night. Action taken, didn't it?

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1: Sorry.

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1: 9-4.
2: Desk 10-8.
1: 10-4. Can you head over to 3103? Adam's got a 911 call for a male screaming in the parking lot. I can hear it in the background.
0: Back.
1: 10-4.
2: Hey, that's the last 3-4 dispatch. Hey, welcome.
0: 10-4.

0: just received a second call. Nail should have a dog with him.
1: Over. Citation issued.
2: Over.
3: 33 Parker's West.
2: Over.
3: Copy. Book me 23.
0: 10-4, I got a third call about to come in.
3: So, I'm just 23.
0: 10-4.

0: third caller was from 3100. So it was coming from behind that area. So it's going to be somewhere in that parking lot area.
1: I've been trying to get a hold of Warren, so no luck.
2: Okay.

0: 55S. Just be advised, the commotion was because a raccoon was attacking a cat and a dog. Everything's fine.
1: 10-4.
2: Coming on the Pearl Line, I'm going to have to go northbound at White Honda Civic.

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0: 32977. 32977. 17.
1: Go ahead.
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1: William, at Union, Charles, 4, Charles Frank, 57, John Adam, 096868. 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
0: 22, 16.
1: Hey.
0: We just have you doing Parker's in the East. We don't have you on a specific vehicle complaint.

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1: Amber.
2: This is State Patrol patching in a pursuit northbound from 7 Mile in Racine County. It's going to be Silver Mercedes, wanted to be northbound. For your patch, northbound approaching Elm.
0: 30-130, traffic is light, roads are dry. State Patrol in pursuit of a Silver Mercedes sedan, wanted for reckless driving.
3: So as a vehicle, I'm going to the airport. We'll want for a retox.
4: Attention all squads. State Patrol is in pursuit of a silver Mercedes wanted for reckless driving. Last seen 94 northbound at Elm.
0: Patch, dude. 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
5: Negative.
0: I'm sorry, it's past the chase. They just terminated a pursuit. The silver Mercedes that was blacked out, wanted for reckless driving. Just saw you at near the interstate if you see it.
6: I'm at college in the interstate. I'm watching for you.
0: And it did have a taillight out. Information only. Did terminate.
5: Ball 16 copies.

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0: Copy 10-8 back.
2: Done for you, say all authorized.
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2: Walk 212, exit at Drexel according to TMC. I'll give you directions. This is going east on Drexel.
4: Checking for that vehicle. I'm going to go 13th approach.
5: 10-4, I'll candy to a vehicle complaint.
0: Warning, does he move me on that as well? I'll be checking on 27.
4: One 76 as well. I'm 27 Drexel.
2: Headed eastbound. My trooper did not have a license plate, but did advise that the left driver's side taillight was out.
5: I advance 66 on this. Anybody else?
6: 160, you can call me on it.
5: No more.
4: Morning, defector. We just get a vehicle description one more time. I know it's Mercedes. Just what?
5: Or Mercedes. No plate was given. It does have a left tail light out.
7: Peterum 67 does. We know if it went east or west off Drexel.
5: Passing east on Drexel, then headed north on 13th Street.
7: I believe it just passed me, Ross and Howell, headed eastbound.
4: 185, we just stop them off, you know.
8: That's him for the blood draw, depending on how she is acting.
4: Oh, that's her. Station put me at WAM.
5: Has received eastbound Ross and from Howell. Blackout again.
7: Yeah, it's rotated plus Milwaukee.
4: 185-67, let me know if it goes north on Pennsylvania. I'm going to head back to college, trying to get back to the interstate.
7: 4. I lost eyes on it.
2: TMC also advises that it went on north on 13th from Drexel. Didn't they lost eyes on the camera?
9: 10-4, it actually then went east on Rawson, and South Milwaukee has also been notified.
2: Sure, copies, I appreciate it.
9: Just for info, State Patrol terminated that pursuit.
2: Yep, 10-4, more.

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2: Turn the welfare, 3100 block of 108, 3100 block, Southwell 8. Given to the 911, there's a female walking south out on 108. NPD was also notified. We can't verify her exact location.
3: 10-4.
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5: 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Disorderly conduct at Lakita Inn. Caller is the front desk, saying a male won't leave. There is a language barrier. My partner's not to get further. 780.
1: Bobby. 10-4. And she is flagged as a nuisance property.
6: 75, it's Wazir 23.
2: 10-4.
5: And 780 and 760. The male is still in the lobby. Describes a short male, bald head, brown t-shirt.
2: 3 Field Squad, be advised, the south took a report of a female walking in the roadway southbound on 108 from the 3100 block. They do have officers heading that route, heading that direction as well. Sounds like my partner might have someone on the line at 108 in Oklahoma.
3: 1657
2: does. Go ahead.
3: Can you put 1697 and I, along with Drone 1, on a patrol watch at Hickory Park?
2: 10-4. Hi, 336.
3: Go ahead.
7: Got a 911 call for a female walking. I couldn't understand that caller any further. He thinks she's near the Toyota dealership.
3: 10-4. Just for information, this is the same subject we were out with before on 108 by Port Richards. It's Elizabeth J. Louie.
4: 16. Most of 23.

0: 7-4-10, I'm not out of King Club.
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2: Dispatch.
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4: Can you ask State what kind of Mercedes-Benz it was? Was it an SUV or a kind of a Jeep-looking one?

0: State Patrol. It's going to be a silver Mercedes sedan, had a sunroof, driver's side tail light was out, and the rear driver's side wheel had no hubcap on it.
1: MCS, no copies.
0: So also, it'll be an older model Mercedes sedan.

0: 40, dispatch. You have another run going out. Send someone to the sub to pick up the kit and then onto the trail.
1: Subject with advice, you want to help, and next time you need to call us or call a medic. I'm 10-8.
2: 10-4.

0: much. 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
1: Knowing that you have to go get the kit from the pub crack.
0: Copy that.
1: Foz, I have a gentleman who initially spoke to me. They transferred him species out with a female north of Morgan, south of Oklahoma, by the used car lot on the east side of the road.
0: I did advise her to come down and wait for you guys.
2: 10-4.
1: Well, she states that there's a Honda SUV that's there, and the driver has gotten the female into his vehicle.
0: Don't worry.

0: Adam Zebra Sam 3368 AZS 3368 27th and 4 Shell.
1: Howie.
2: David, Edward, Mary, Adam, Robert, Ida, Osha, Nora, no middle initial, no left, 10, 1805.

0: 16 to join. Caller states that now the female is leaving with Elizabeth Louie. We do have the 28 attached. We did tell her not to do that, but she's not listening.
1: Is she taking her home?
0: Unknown.
1: Perfect. 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
1: Stuart, got it.

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1: Go ahead.
0: Change our location to the high school.
1: 10-4, you want to set for CAD or just noted in this one?
0: Just noted.
1: 10-4.

0: Fortunes or anything that kind of thing.
1: We've got a hit with the first name spelled David Adam instead of David Edward. Everything else matches. It's got a 1 out of Waukesha for retail theft. Descriptors are 5'6", 200 pounds.
0: Yeah, well, that's going to be something for them. Yeah, can you start confirming that?
1: Never.

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2: So
1: the party we're looking for is currently 2300 block of 92. The party that picked her up is currently parked there with the lady.
3: Subject we have in custody is a subject with the warrant will be transferring back to the PD in custody.

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0: 71 and 55.
1: Good.
0: All right. Can you guys head out to 3100 East Grange? That male that you were out with, 55, the resident of 3100, stated that he was rummaging through his yard, and when he came out, he threatened to fight him. 3100 East Grange.
1: Send for it, Earl.
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1: 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This inmate in a booking unit.

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2: And 71, Neil dialed 911 as well.
3: Yeah, I'm up with them. Everything's fine. Again, in the wooded area in between the apartments and his the other residence, look for his hat. I'm going to assist him, and I'm going to get him in this house.
2: /7123
3: 308 though.

0: Put me on foot in the 3800 block of Plankton. 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There's a car under a tarp at that residence. I'm just going to see if it's a tarp.
1: 10-4, let me know if you need the 28 for it.
0: Boy, John, 2401. I got it memorized.

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2: Apparently it's an unsecured building, 5930 Northport, Washington, requesting PD assistance.
3: Time for what?

0: 334 dispatch, what's in his head?
1: 10-4, what's in his head?
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2: 10-4.
3: Line call is up to Anthony.
0: 10-4.

33. You put me on property for 26's weapons offense.

0: so that's, do I get one that made me a Swift compliant?
1: 55 in route.
2: Seventy to 08, I'll head over that way as well.
0: If you do, just we'll have you stand by just in case. I don't want to hold down this place.
2: Therefore, I'm just going to be in the area.
3: G167.
4: 185.
5: Responder 127 East Ontario Street. We've got a 911 call reporting her child's father is inside the house and she wants him out. 127 East Ontario Street.
3: 13, Ron.
4: 16 College.
6: I'll take garage door.
3: Okay.
5: We were just with her.
0: I'm going to be meeting here with State Patrol, so if we have one, I guess have 70 back, 71 over there, just to make quick contact and make sure everything's okay.
5: 10-4, did you two copy that?
2: 70-08, I just left there like 4 minutes ago. Do you want us to go back?
0: Just so that we've got somebody there to talk to him. I just want somebody to ensure nothing's going on.
5: Copy. Just be advised we might not be able to make contact with her because we don't have access to that building if she's not waiting for us.
0: I copy. No need to make contact. Just make sure that there's nothing going on at that residence since her issues are mental health related and the neighbors are clearly her target.
3: I copy. I'll swing by.
4: Fifty-five is 23.

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0: $70.
1: But
0: I don't see Dorothy roaming the halls or outside. She's most likely in her apartment. There's no noise coming from the apartment. Nothing out of disturbance.
1: Doesn't work.
0: Eight copies. Thank you. 70 and 8 desk. We're going to walk down the alley quick and attempt contact the Longwood State Patrol.
1: 10-4.
2: That's line from the music on. First thing.
1: 10-4. I have them on camera. I got two male juveniles, one with a green hoodie, one with a black hoodie, sitting on the wall.

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0: 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Can you show me out at 1717 Kensington? I'll be checking on two homeless individuals in the vestibule.
1: Deborah, do you want a second?
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1: 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I'm sorry.
0: Copy. 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
1: 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I'm on the phone. 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
1: Subject is from the missing call early today, Aprisa, Hangarang, yeah, something like that. At 3834 Plankinton.
0: Center. Claims to be a cousin of Olin, the listed owner.
1: Nothing in house. I'll start looking through Olin's contacts and see if Dwight in them.
0: Copy. You could also do me a favor, send me a photo of Owen to my phone.

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1: Debris in traffic, westbound 94, just up to 16th Street, 7.

0: 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Nora, first name Isaiah, Ida, Sam, Ida, Adam, Henry, B. David Middle, known 11-14-2000.
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3: 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I'll be transferring the subject to the Waukesha County Jail.
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0: Dispatch to 336 and 334 for a burglar alarm, 9057 Brandy Brook Trail, 336.
1: Go ahead.
0: 334.
1: 34.
0: Burglar alarm, 9057 Brandy Brook Trail, coming from the entry exit alarm garage door. 336.
1: I copy.
0: 334.
1: 34, copy. I'm going to do dispatch. I'm 10-8.
0: Denver.

0: 9 there, dispatch. 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
1: Never. One, if I just be out of city hall for a moment.
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0: 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There's four or five people in the group starting to walk through her car. The caller's going to be waiting at the main entrance, 9700 South 13th Street, Amazon.
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1: AD176, AD185. 176.
2: Just advising that the caller, Demaria, is no license issued, no wants. Does have an ID card.

0: comes in 6:25, I'm gonna give her a call. 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
1: I'm on like one way in Lincoln right now.
0: Can you make a U-turn and come back? We have paperwork.
2: A 2008 Chevy Aveo in gray and color. Comes back with an expired plate of Adam Carey 50. This is just through a name search on E-Time. It's the only vehicle registered to her. It may be a different vehicle, but that whatever vehicle it is registered to her.

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0: 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Negative. 335, it's going to be yours. Bank or pay?
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0: 85 desk for a 31. William, Paul, 1, Adam, Adam, 2, Adam, 2, 0. Charles, Lincoln, Adam, 0, 6, 6, 4, 0.
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0: Last name, Mary Edward, Henry, Mary Edward, Tom, Ida. First name, Ida George Lincoln, Ida. Date of birth, 1-8-1991.
1: 10-4.
2: Bay 5, I'll make my way to that pedestrian as well.
1: Copy. LCL negative, showing the address 611 Blake.
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0: 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So he's requesting help with either a tow or a tire change. One of the lookouts is broken.
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2: I advised that it was a flat tire.

0: dispatch. Go ahead.
1: Thinking disregard, he was able to get it off. 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
0: I copy.

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0: 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They were Union 9479, AU 9479, Burger King parking lot.
1: 10-4.
2: Morning, did you come back?
1: 10-4.
2: Six, four, five, two. Bray, Subaru, one occupant.
1: 10-4.
3: Bray, can you turn 9?
4: I'm at the jail. Ending is 80.
3: I got it.
2: A5 dispatch, C-15 on the pedestrian, you can put me with that disabled in the stadium.
3: Copy.
1: C-15.

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1: 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He's changing it now.
0: Copy. Horn to us.
2: Ten four.
0: One.
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2: 7:4, thanks.
4: 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I'll be transporting Celsia Fodal to CJO.
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Meeting Lincoln 7448, UL 748. You're still rolling here. I'm pulling into BP 108 in Edgerton.

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0: 900 West Ryan, I had a VM Zebra 5341. AYZ 5341. 900 West Ryan.
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1: 10-4.
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0: reverse for 132. Are you available for 21 from a resident of 5151 North Diversity? Safety's called this about a couple times for a cat roaming the neighborhood. Wants to know if anything can be done about it.
1: Yeah, I guess. Supervisor.
0: 10-4, thank you.

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0: 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It's 1800 Black Oak Beach.
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1: 10-4.

0: 67. 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
2: Denver, I'm going to double check her DOT.
1: 10-4, she gave me the number, she just didn't remember which street it was.
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0: answer them this much.
1: Thanks, Dad.
0: They're being difficult. I'm CA team 3.
1: Happy and being difficult.
2: Squad 213 dispatch log in. 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Askin here. We're all excited to be here. I have an address for training today for the K-9 unit.
1: Go ahead.
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0: 513. I'm just advising you that for the caller, was a caretaker, stated that they believe the patient is transitioning.
1: Yeah, or.
2: You just went to the 3700 block of South Penn. MPD advised of a 911 abandoned from a dead cell. She gave the address of 3716 South Pennsylvania, but that doesn't exist.
1: Yeah, we've had that before. I think it's plotting of the tower, but the address wasn't changed when I put it at Duncan. I'll check the area.
2: 10-4, thank you.

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1: 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Have a good night.
2: G7, 42, have a good day.
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0: would like to go over to Underwood and verify a plate or get a third one for me. And head 3952 Underwood. I'll send you the information.
1: Over.
0: Tesla. Forces.
2: You should be coming at a stop. 3400 Black West Rodney Road, Floyd Charles Paul, 4891, BCP 4891.
3: Just confirm that's 3400 Block of Render.
2: Yeah, we're going to actually be turning on up. We'll be on Upper River at Brown Deer now.
3: All right, copy.

0: Crown Juice Dog.
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0: 10-4.
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0: 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Same equipment.
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0: dispatch to 335 for an animal complaint.
1: Go ahead.
0: I have an animal complaint, 3944 West Parkland Avenue, 3944 West Parkland Avenue, gray yellow lab, deceased, possibly struck by a vehicle in College Yard, does not have a tag on it. Just advising it does match the description of a recently reported missing dog will be found on the lost and found list.
1: Temper.

0: have anyone else commence it correctly. 10-4. Are you able to get it back? Because I'm having issues with it.
1: Dispatch.
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2: I copy.
0: Next. 10-4, I'll keep working on it then.

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1: Go ahead.
2: This will be Andre. He's conscious and awake. Andre.
1: Sixty-seven, are you still in the parking?
3: 10-3 on that, man. Printed issues.
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0: 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Second sign on Stephen X-ray, Henry Sam. Henry, being vehicle 594. Good morning.
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0: 76 South 56, 976 South 56. Lots of screaming and yelling on the line, and they disconnected. We're attempting a callback.
1: No more.
0: Denver.
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0: Gabby. 10-4, and no real recent premise history.

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1: 10-4. What premises do we have there?
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1: Wait, that's who is next up for a call?
0: Either 70 or 55.
1: Copy. I'll have them two respond out there, and then is this at the elderly home there?
2: And rifle two.
3: 10-4.

0: way, it advises you want me to dispatch CFD as well. She's confirming that there's a strong odor and he exploded.
1: That's what I was asking. Is it a nurse that's there with him?
0: Negative. It's the daughter.

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1: 10-4.
2: Waiting to speak with you guys regarding. She didn't provide me much further.
1: We're at 1060.
2: 10-4.
1: Updated location 212.

0: 341, 342. I have a retail theft in progress that LP is currently arguing with Walmart.
1: 41.
0: This is a male gray sweatshirt, string bag, dirty blue jeans that concealed clothes, and again, LP is arguing with him.
2: .42-67, I'm coming from the station.
3: 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I couldn't get much from her for obvious reasons.
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1: Jennifer.
2: LV still eyes on him. He's walking towards the Wendy's on the access road between Walmart and Wendy's. 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
0: Last name, Lopez, Samson, Lincoln, Ocean, Paul, Edward, Zizo, Sam, Adam, Mary, Paul, Sam, Ocean, Nora. 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Adam, Lincoln, Ida, Nora, Adam. 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
2: Negative. I've got a Kateria Cordero, but that's it.
3: 10-4, that's going to be the call. We'll reach the other 29.
2: 10-4.
3: 29, we're ready.
2: Go ahead.
3: Last name, Charles Ocean, Robert David Edward Robert Ocean. First name, William Ida Lincoln, Sam Ocean Nora, male unknown, 430, 1958.

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1: Platform.
0: I have a PI 43 westbound at 60th Street. Two vehicles, one in traffic, one's complaining about head and neck injuries.
1: Copy.
2: F4. 176-1. If you haven't already, please make sure you touch base with GP.
3: Yeah, we talked.
0: Good.
4: Last name Cunningham, Charlie, Union, Nora, Ida, Nora, George, Henry, Adam, Mary. First name Stephen Common, male black, date of birth 1/16/79.

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1: 10-4. Can you back?
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38, Violator. Westbound on Blue Mountain at 76, Wisconsin, Adam, Frank, Victor, 6599 on Grid Toyota.

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1: Use Speedway. We'll be pulling into the parking lot. Number 28 on the back of a gray Genesis. 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
2: 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I'll give you ending in a bit.
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0: 76, will you read back?
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0: 760 is able to get it back out of Ohio. Vehicle comes back as a 2009 Hyundai, I think a Vista, silver in color, to Lena Cathro of Hester Road, Oxford, Ohio. No answer once.
1: What's the make and model of the vehicle?
0: A Hyundai Vista, I believe. It's very abbreviated on here.
1: 10-4. It looks like I'm going to be out with a Genesis. I'm missing as a registration.
0: Ten four.

0: 7-8-7-16. Unvin decoder. That VIN comes back to a Genesis.
1: 10-4. Could I get the incident number for this call and then the time the call came in?
2: Squad 5, Taser 3. Taser 2.
0: 10-4.
1: I'll be clearing from here, so I'll be 10-8.
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4: PD, 10-8.
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5: It's going to be Q as in Queen, 5-0, Boy, Edward, Adam, Roberts on a black Infiniti.

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1: Yep. Yeah. 44. Good. 25-8.

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0: 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Good morning.
1: Good morning.
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0: Car 68, Purple 156.
2: I'll get you a second. 27 Drexel southbound. By a Chevy Equinox that's leaving Boy David George 1022. She's in a red Toyota RAV4.
3: He copies. 42 will go on the assist.
2: Never.
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She left on southbound and she pulled into the plaza.

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0: Unifor PDO, US 45 Northbound Metro Boulevard. We had a automatic crash notification for a Sprinter van. There was no answer on callback.
1: I'll get a pleasure in a second if you have a squad available.
2: 10-4-73.
1: Hang on. It's 304, Sam Victor X-ray.
2: Go for it.
0: Are you still 10-7?
3: No, go ahead.
0: I had a rescue call at Yaskawa. An employee collapsed. She's been breathing now. You can use 03.
3: Go for it.
0: 143.
4: Respond to 6815 Kathleen Court, number one. Speak to Angelica. She would like to speak to an officer regarding a U-Haul that was towed, that was called in by a concerned citizen. And she has a report from U-Haul and wants to speak to somebody. 6815 Kathleen Court, number one.

0: 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Go ahead. 24, where am I at again?
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0: Good.
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4: Sure. 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
4: 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That's fine.
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0: 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And he did not answer.
1: Bye.
2: 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I can take that for 409.
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0: 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How far?
1: How far?
0: It was last seen southbound with the plate that I gave. She pulled into the plaza.
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0: Copy.
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0: Good.

0: sent the 85 desk. I'll head there as well.
1: Over.
2: 26-20. All right. Squad 149.
1: Go ahead.
2: 10-23.
1: Go ahead.
2: 43. Go ahead. We're a call over here at Cat Fleet about a band in U-Haul yesterday.
1: Stand by.

0: 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Good. 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
1: Yeah,
0: we're.
1: I have a possible owner of that lab on the phone. Can I transfer them to you?
2: Affirm, squad phone 3.
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0: 20 for a 911 check. Over. Responded to the Greenbelt Department, 5203 South 68th Street, Unit A108. Was a ping on no transfer from county. Was able to make contact on callback. She stated no emergency.
1: Over. Three 26 traffic.
2: Both sites and release. We'll be staying on scene, but we might have another RT in progress.
3: Never.
1: Hey, firm.
3: One female rummaging behind the 1200 block of Milwaukee Ave. They were unable to locate the vehicle, but she was tagged as the listed owner.
4: Ten four. Is there a 21 associated with her name?
3: Not in our context, but I can check Cages.
4: It would be appreciated.
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0: Located a phone number from last spring. She had contact with West Dallas and Menominee Falls. Both of those were the same phone number, so I'll send it to you, but I'm not confident on how accurate it's going to be anymore.
1: 10-4, we'll give it a shot. Signing in. Good morning.
2: 131, I have it. Good morning.
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1: Good.
0: Going 23.
1: Sir. 141. We're with LP now.
0: Down 4.
3: Mark, we'll just meet you outside.
1: Three 41. I have a case number.
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1: Changes to the disable. Make it 87. And I'm going to go see you on Apton on ramp northbound. He's saying that his debris. I'm going to go check it out.
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2: Cover.
3: PDO and traffic southbound 43 Capital on. Both operators are outside their vehicle.
2: Affirmative, sir. We have it on camera.
4: Good. Key for that. 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
6: Part 1.
2: Can you have for disabled listed as off in the Mitchell? Black SUV, have traffic on the left with the hood up.
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3: Where's that Sector 1 car coming from?
2: What's up?
3: Copy. I'll turn around. I'll try to have them move it out of traffic.
2: Copy.
7: North Avenue, and it's a dump truck. On 38.
5: No work. No answer from the RO. There's not any glass on the ground by the vehicles. I don't believe the window was broken here. It was posted for 24 hours due to the expired status. Lieutenant Norport.
7: Cover. Do you want to change to a parking complaint?
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1: Here is Wildfire Fire 6272 South Packard Avenue at Grady's Automotive for a possible overdose.
0: Six also.
1: 10-4.

0: 335 is Satch. Owner was notified and dog was taken by DPW. I'll meet you at the lock. Timer.
1: Yes. Respond to South Point 4500 Loomis for 911 check welfare. George Lutz called stating he's being held for ransom. $5,200 to have bandages cut off. And he'll be waiting for you in the hallway wearing a t-shirt, a diaper, and a blanket.
2: 4-10-4.
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3: Sam, Edward Lincoln, First Cortez, Middle E. David, Mail Blast, 1195. And this is, there's no complaints of retail theft here. He's just standing in the cart.
1: 10-4, ID card only, negative.
3: 10-4, just said as a contact. There's no RT complaint right now.
1: 10-4.
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2: Themselves, you could clear me C-18.
3: Negative, sir. We still have him on camera.
2: Copy. I'll run through there again. I didn't see him when I got on Capitol heading southbound.
3: Copy.
4: And 138. They have a personal tow on the way.
3: Over.
1: There's a frog at 20 to the PD lobby walking.
3: Hudson Josh, guys, we have reported of a reckless driver west of us off in the Marquette. The gray truck with the plates. Adam Edward Zebra, 6477. Into caller's lane and almost causing the accident. No further, no further.
1: Over.

0: 34 doesn't make it back to Bradley Deary.
1: Hey, comes back to Melissa, but I have Bradley in house. I'm running him right now.
2: Simple. 503, go.
3: Our call taker was able to reach out to them. They're going to pull off the Keith exit there.
2: Copy. I'll be with them momentarily.
1: I copy.
2: Can you put me in squad 3, please?
1: Silver.
4: Number ending in 0077.
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0: squad flock hit South Holly Road, southbound at the Anchor and State Trail, Wisconsin 28, William Sam 4001, William Sam 4001, red Dodge, stolen vehicle.
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4: Wisconsin 521, Tom. 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
1: I copy.
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2: Stolen out of Milwaukee, entered today.
5: Appears to have one operator only. Someone's coming out of it.
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6: Paper.
1: And for.

0: I just want to confirm the window that was broken out of that car is the rear window?
1: You walk toward the side of 5838 Mineral.
0: 14.
2: Yep.
0: I have a call in your section for a check on the welfare. You should go to McDonald's, behind McDonald's, 10915 West National, is party in a blue car, slumped over, and then caller also heard a loud bang. 29.
2: The keep in the press investigation site. Yeah, thank you.
1: Subject went northbound between those houses. He's a black male, approximately 6 feet tall, slender build, bald head, and a brown shirt.

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1: Denver.
2: B187, this one.
1: Go ahead.
2: You should be 10-8 from both the truck stop and the DeSue.
1: 10-4.
3: Ten-60, the McDonald's call.
1: Never.
3: 20-29, you probably clear and head to that other one in case they need you. Never.
1: Never.
4: Both confirming the last 4-8-2-0-1.
5: Grab this. PDO, Denver eastbound 30. In lane 2-3 vehicles.
3: I copy. Cool.
6: Yeah, that's what I'm calling you about.

0: 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Hold 38.
1: 138.
0: He was able to start it briefly, made the left turn. We're now lane 1, westbound North Ave. N19 does not have to pick up any children. We have it figured out. Box off on the pal.
2: There are both pharmacies in the hospital. There's no issues. Security's not aware of anything either. So, actually taking 10-8 megs over to Mineral.

0: Edwin.
1: I've got my prelim at 8:30. So Joe calls. I have got to present the case at 9 o'clock. Just let him know if I'm not there. I should be there shortly.
0: Denver.

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1: Go ahead.
0: The other car can cancel, and I'm going to be in room 120.
2: Adam, 14 on 2 with events. 1 Frank, Adam Frank, 5-5, Union, 8-4, Adam, 1-4, 2-3, 9-1.

0: Juan 11, yes.
1: Juan 11, go ahead.
0: We are at Brady's.
1: 10-4. One cleaning. 129-109 for a 911 hangout. Came from Aurora Site 1223. Pen callback, front desk, and security state. No problems known. 129.
0: 10-4, you can, I can advise on a second.
1: 109, did you write?
0: 10-4.
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1: Go ahead.
4: King Adam Sam, Ocean Mary, Boy Ocean, first name is spelled Edward Sam, Tom Henry, Edward Robert, no middle, female, 11172.
1: Go ahead.

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1: 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Thank you, Mary. Mary, 4569. Good morning.
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1: Denver?
2: Five, one, dispatch.
1: Hi, everyone.
2: Vehicle was gone when we arrived. You can close the C-15.
0: Twelve, dispatch from 23.
2: I got you.
1: All right.

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1: If it just does.
0: 56, go ahead.
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0: Just one.

0: 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We got north from that 5834 address. We're in a heli going east.
1: One.
2: Update squad 10-8, I'll take that alarm, PCB.
1: All right.
3: I'll be giving a 59 to two juvenile females and one adult female, starting mileage is zeros.
1: Over. I'm with your destination.
4: Has a gray backpack as well. That's the source.
3: 10-4.
2: He's going to be in front of South Valley.
4: 10-4, are you with him?
3: 18, I'm just 2-3, that's 8.

0: 22 dispatch, I'm 23.
1: Dispatch. Hello. Can I get a medical roll in for a 46-year-old male complaining of back and shoulder pain, please?
0: I can't be.
2: Are you available for a 21 from UW Police?
3: If you give me 30 seconds, you can transfer to 7639.
2: 10-4, I will count to 30.
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0: van, circling the block, window smashed in the back, looking into yards and garages.
1: What?
0: 7:30, I have a PDO at Green Bay and Civic. Green Bay and Civic, it's me in traffic. A vehicle ran a light and struck the caller. No injuries.
1: Careful. Horses. Good. Thank you, Warren. Cover.
2: Woods Falls.
1: Go for 12.
2: That vehicle was confirmed.
1: Cover.
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1: Probably want to see if you can hold him walking, see if I'm done with the vehicle, what do you want to talk?
4: Have a...

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0: No emergency here. 10-8. 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
0: Delaware. 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
1: First plate, out of Wisconsin, Adam Victor 4,
0: 989.
1: Second plate, out of Wisconsin, Adam Victor Sam,
0: 7137. Third plate, out of Wisconsin, Victor Robert, 2669.
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3: 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I will be giving a 59 to an adult female back to her residence. Starting mileage is 1.0.
2: Oh, 13. Oh, 13.
1: First plate, Adam Victor Boy, 3989.

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Henry Charles 5, Edward 1-1, heading Union 1-2, 714.

0: 10-4-3-26. Navin is going to come back to a temporary plate of Charles 869-3 Charles Edwards. It's going to be expired 12-21 on a black Buick Stern registered to Susan Markham out of Fountain City, Wisconsin.
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2: Yeah, affirmative.
1: Thank you. Seven 30, 23.

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2: No key holder response?
1: Abram.
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1: Apparently this vehicle was last seen over by Walmart. So I'll go check over there.
2: That's fine.
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0: 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I'll do a report for record on this because we had to break his door to force entry.

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1: 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He has some questions referencing a warning he received and issues he had at the DMV.

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0: 122. 71 in Burnham. Caller Nicole jumped out of her boyfriend's vehicle after he threw coffee on her. She is currently at 71 in Nashville, wearing a blue hoodie, black pants.
1: 10-4.
2: Test 174.
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0: 326, turn it warning.
1: Over. What is high school?
2: Jennifer, good morning.
3: Alarm on my way there.
1: 10-4, 1903, South 77, front door and rear door both going off. Keys were contacted, not responded.
4: Ten four.
1: 3187 Dark Patrol
2: there. 10-4.
1: Go ahead.
4: If you're still in the area, do you mind stepping by Popeyes? I'm having a printer issue.
1: Yeah, 10-4. Clean the fire hydrants and there's standing water in the right lane, southbound on Lake Drive.
2: Yeah, for a PDO in traffic, US 45 northbound, North Avenue, Langsu.
1: Copy.
5: Yes, the blood. We're going to be in the middle of the South Shore here shortly.
2: Four.
1: Six to five.

0: Question for police in the area of 7777 North River Road. Caller's car was stolen. She says she has an app that is tracking it to this area. Currently pinging the area of this address. 401.
1: Wait. 76,
2: squad
1: 176.
2: Sapphire.
0: Four dispatch, squad 173. Sapphire. One dispatch, 167. Sapphire. Sapphire. And she said it's showing the east of that address. Near an open ladder field.
1: Ten four. Could you look in house and see if there was any fire calls or anything there somewhat recent?
3: I just checked. There's nothing recent.
1: Ten four. Thanks.

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1: Hey, Nicole.
2: 406, can you log me back in the squad name and all traffic when you're ready? Just to clarify, where is the caller now?
3: Call home. Hey, do you have a 402's call? Help me get it on track.
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0: 81.
1: Can you guys, for this disabled possible upper check, west to south to the stadium, green sedan with the driver of the head down.
2: One of my drivers.
3: One, what room are you in?
4: 212.
0: Go ahead.
5: So, driving lane 1 and 2 taken out, and you can start a tow.
0: Copy.

0: disruption.
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0: Fire cleared. 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We'll go on it on later.
1: Copy.

0: 82. I'm going to try to push him out. I'm going to try to put it in neutral.
1: I copy. I'll have it in neutral.

0: 4922.
1: 4922.
0: You'd be able to in house under Keith, don't remember offhand what his last name is. See if there's a good phone number. The one I just called, apparently he had changed, so see if I guess there's any other phone number that we can try to call.
1: 10-4, and what number was that you attempted?
0: Sorry, 192. Could you just 10-9 that?
1: And which number was that you attempted for repeat?
0: The one that I found attached to a request for police call. There was only one phone number that I could find. I don't recall what it was.
1: 10-4.
2: We're unable to locate her. Give her a call and see where she is.

0: I copy. Go ahead.
1: Adam Robert Charles, 7274 on a green Toyota Camry. I'll get you to set one momentarily.

0: It's Vesta 19212.
1: Yeah.
0: 192, it looks like the most recent number I'm going to assume is the one you called, 414-332-5753. Looks like the most recent contact was last year.
2: 10-4, thanks for looking.
1: She went to MATC. She'll be standing in front of the building, 1200-71.
3: Male Black, date of birth 10-11-03, October 11th, 2003.
1: Over.

0: 129, your subject.
1: Right.
0: He's negative, no DOT response, and he has numbers.
1: 10-4, sounds like he'd be out of North Dakota.
0: 10-4. Copy that.
2: But he didn't know a clothing description on the other. I will call to see if he has anything on camera.
3: That's for the one with the blue hoodie, see what kind of she was wearing.
4: Boy, boy, 5675. Repeating, BBB 5675, 8000 block, South 13.
0: 10-4.
1: 8187, King Rabbit and Woodman's, our correction target.
0: 10-4.
1: 10-4.

0: 5 feet that second plate.
1: Go ahead.
0: I'm Wisconsin 682, San Frank, Nora, Blue, Cebu, Outback.
1: That was San Frank, Nora?
0: San Frank, Nora.
1: Copy.

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1: 5-2, go ahead.
0: Can we get a cell phone that's calling on us? Have you found any damage?
1: Copy that. We'll get raising route. Sam, 4251, Oakwood and Howell.
2: 10-4.
3: 8141, yes. You can claim me from the second deck.
2: 10-4.
1: Five one. You can show us from the north to the south in the Mitchell with a disabled vehicle. Temp plate 04791 Adam on a black Subaru Forester.

0: 3187S going 23.
1: 10-4.
2: He looked at the cameras. The first subject with the blue hoodie had a hat on. He's possibly Hispanic. Black shoes with white stripe on the bottom. Facial hair, is wearing blue jeans. Second subject, an older gentleman, tan hat with short sleeve blue shirt with white stripes on the sleeve and black shorts.
3: 10-4. I'm out. I'm not out with these guys.
4: 42 is checking area.

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1: Go ahead.
0: In house. She's going to be a worker here at the hospital. Last name, Boy, Ocean, Nora, Ida, Lincoln, Lincoln, Adam. First name, Ashley.
1: 10-4.
2: There was a plate of Edward Lincoln, George, Union 3, Robert, 0. Edward Lincoln, George, Union 3, Robert, 0, on a Volvo Dodge.
0: What was it for?
3: Just for information, we do have MFD in route.
4: I copy. I'm west of the south right now.

0: 53.
1: Take a parking complaint at 4303 South 89th Street.
0: 10-4. West to the south is clear. Do we have a better location? Is your right? That's okay. 1208.
2: For tonight.
0: 442 tonight.
2: 10-4.
0: Good. Could you put me in the squad? I can't. 10-4.
2: Go ahead.
3: I'm clearing from the south, and I'm going to have another one. This one will be in the 1400 block of West Drexel. Plate of Adam Zebra David, 1020, AZD 1020, 1400 West Drexel.
2: 10-4.
4: Hey, 187, headed from Ross and South 13th.
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5: Go.
6: I will speak with a Maurice in the lobby who needs an escort to 4070 South Packard, apartment 22, to pick up property and a vehicle. There is a 72-hour no-contact order in place there.
5: 10-4. I'll be there in a second.
6: 10-4.
2: Ten-4.
7: 133 tonight. 10-4. It's actually east of the south of the stadium.
0: Copy.

0: 12 dispatch. 12. Vehicles were moved by operators. Somebody's updated. C-19.
1: Ten four.

0: 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We spoke with the homeowners here. They've been outside most of the morning. They haven't seen anything.
1: Can you meet me on the river?

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0: Is there a chance this could be on the pretty east of river, or is it showing west of river?

0: Business 401 and 413. Looking at that picture now, it's literally by 7777. If you were to go directly east, slightly northeast from the end of their driveway, it would be like in the wooded area right there, in between that and the next driveway.
1: 10-4.
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0: 22 to 21.
1: Good.
0: So at this point, we don't have a DV at all. She's just upset that he left her on the side of the road and she had to walk to METC. She wants a ride back, so if you maybe talk to David, and then we can try to figure something out here. Let's see what his side is. However, she didn't want him to come and pick her up, so we'll have to figure something out.
1: Gray Rim Promaster.

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1: Tower. 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
3: Good.
1: White Stern Green will be at 127th. It's Adam X-ray, John 965. Adam X-ray, John 9665. Again, we'll be at Drexel and South 27th.
3: Tanzor?
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0: You're out to the safety building for a search warrant return.
1: Okay.

0: Can you check RO's driving status, showing suspended or no license issued?
1: Showing suspended for Kimmy, it looks like there's two ROs listed. The Lee is no license issued.
0: Star Mutual, abandoned, and there's a note on it saying that it's broken down.

0: 5-1 dispatch. 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
1: Give me a 21 to my permission.
2: Gray sweatpants. 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Yeah.

0: I've battled the clone, and he took the revenge.
1: Alright, yes, didn't do the trick. I'm going to push him off by the stadium. And if I haven't said sorry, there's no medical emergency.
2: Denver, we cancel priority.
0: Also, it's on a black jacket that he took.
3: Black jacket, gray pants, purple shirt.

0: everyone. Go ahead. We're clear. Thank you. 10-4.
1: Still has the vehicle, and I have one for convenience. The address is in the CAD. Starting mileage 65.
2: Nice 22.
0: 10-4.

0: think that was north of Howard.
1: Good. There's no answer at the residence. There's also no link in here.
2: 10-4. I'll end up bringing her over there. Thank you.
1: 10-4. Do you want us to stand by or?
3: Station 2-3, looking inside, sir, ma'am.
4: 10-4.
1: Section
3: in the middle of the store.
4: 10-4, meet section middle of the store, sir, Mac.
1: One 41 dispatch.
2: Good. 10-8, take an incident. I'll update. The bad.
4: Call for a retail theft. Suspect of security dealt with the subject in the parking level on, excuse me, in the parking garage on level 1. I have no other information. 960.
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0: Security said the suspect is a black male, wearing a white and black sweatshirt, blue pants. He was last seen near the UPS. He took meat.
1: Number.
2: 921, please. Dispatch.
1: 12.
3: Change points. 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We're gonna just give 2 hours and make it a David 6 for now.
1: Copy that.
3: 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She's stranded here. Starting is 5-9.
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1: Squad 2, please.
0: 10-4.
2: I'm sure you guys saw people. We have one male female in custody.
1: Sure. Safe desk. I'm clear from Ramsey. You put me out at Lakeshore Tower call. I'll clear that.
0: 10-4.
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0: Trouble on the parkway between 76 and Loomis. I'm not sure what's going on. It's just a puffy elementary school student who's crying and not sure what's happening.
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3: Sorry, Tim.
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5: I have one open line plotting to the area of Total Wine, 8700 Sterling.
2: Three westbound at 60th Street on ramp. There's a garbage bag blowing around all over.
4: General.

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1: Reference to disabled vehicle eastbound 94 west of Hawley and Median. I've made contact with one of the construction workers in the area who claims it's his and has a tow on the way. Estimated time of arrival is 40 minutes.
0: Sheriff copies.
2: Party to Tech area, 43rd and Central. Caller who lives in that area said about 5 minutes ago there was a male black wearing all black, hood over his head, walking on foot. He had seen him on 43rd and a little earlier on 41st, and he's just kind of wandering around. He'd like the area checked. His name and number are in there if you have any questions.
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2: Okay.
0: I'm guessing you're going to get a call on it. It doesn't sound like any of your units has stopped out with it yet, and it's going to be eastbound about a half mile to the west of Mitchell, unoccupied, disabled on the left side. Stay in contact with the RO. He's got a tow en route. ETA about 35 minutes.
2: I copy it. I believe the tow is there, and it's at David Tippin.
0: I just stopped out with it. The tow is not there yet, but I made contact with the RO on the other side of the interstate. He's got one en route.

0: 140 for 28 by then. William Union 5830 8121 7792.
1: So far.
2: Lieutenant 34, it's going to be a newer model, Mazda CX-50, SUV's black in color.
0: So far.
3: Arbon to 68 is clear on Brander. Are we checking southbound or north to 68?
0: Jammer.
4: One call from a Kathleen. She said it was an accidental dial and there were no emergencies. 10442 South 3rd F.
1: 133 Oak Creek Diner.
5: 154 Taylor and Rossett.
0: 119 and 133, you can 22. Like I had there, I just got to get back to my car.
1: Have our thanks tonight.
4: That's copies.
1: 133, that's traffic. The Burlington Coal Factory with Boy Charles Paul 4569. 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Burlington Coal Factory. No vehicle associated. I'm out with a Toyota Matrix.
4: Ten four.
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0: Central 214. I'm on my way to my residence to go 1042 right now. However, I might be closer, possibly. I'm eastbound on your 35th. Would you like me to head to that 1050 43 in Locust?
1: They're no longer on scene 43 at Locust. They're at MPD District 5.
0: Yeah, I'll disregard them.
2: Ten four.

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0: All squads are Italian. It's my update.
1: Just.
2: Destiny.
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0: 3-7, Hunter truck in Arroyo Valley, head to the highway hook.
2: Dispatch, please reassign that. He's on phone right now.
1: 10-4. Dispatch, 122.
0: Go ahead.
1: 122, can you hear for this burglary alarm? It's going to be at 120 West Lakeview Avenue. It's coming from the rear door.
0: 122, Rob. I'll advise nothing.
1: 10-4.

0: 120.
1: Go ahead.
0: I have Jasmine on the phone.
1: Tower.
0: Come for. Party two.
2: Ten eight, I'm good again.
0: 10-4.
1: Good. Do you need me to confiscate a different plate out in the parking lot here?
3: If you could, there's going to be a pickup truck over there with VL5418.
1: Is it,

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1: Good.
0: Walmart and nearby businesses are clear. I'll be turning you off.
1: Over.
0: One, 22, this is from 10-4-3.
1: 10-4.
2: Go ahead.
3: I have a citizen on hold requesting special permission. They are parked in a no parking zone by Blakewood and advise that they probably won't get a towed until after the school day. Can I collect their phone number and have them call them back to talk about it? Right now our phones are down and we are unable to transfer.
2: You can give them permission until 5 p.m.
3: Tyler, thank you.
4: C-19, C-11, times 2.
1: Copy.
3: Four.
0: Okay. Go ahead.
3: G-22 to the lobby for a hit and run.
0: Careful.
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5: 24, go ahead.
0: Go over to 83.
5: 10-4, 2444 South 83, request by South Milwaukee PD, attempt to contact with a Whitney Adamski. She's the licit RO of a vehicle bearing plate Adam Young John 7558 with a rear broken window. They're inquiring if it's a fresh stolen.
6: With a backpack walking on 51st south of Ryan in the middle of the road, not on the side of the road. He had just drove by and seen them there. You can check the area.
0: 10-4.
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1: Okay.
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0: Go ahead, 12.
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1: 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Caller is requesting a welfare check on a man wearing a blue sweatshirt and black pants walking towards Oakwood. He's walking up and down the street, moving his arms and talking to himself. 3400 block, East Oak Lane.
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1: Head to 1201 West College Avenue in the Motel 6. Caller reports there is a car that's parked in between two handicapped spots and the windshield is smashed. It's going to be a silver Ford Focus. Motel 6.
2: One fan from Holland College. If it's just a parking complaint, I can take it.
1: 10-4.
0: 1135 copies. I'm 10-8.
3: I can take that call at Motel 6. You can put me 10-8 from the traffic stop, and I'll update later. I'm 23 on that.
1: 10-4.
2: 1-5, Dustin will be 10-8 then.
1: 10-4.
0: One 29-109.
1: Ford Disorderly, 6713 West Bluebaum, 6713 West Bluebaum, number 5. Her caller is a teacher and is attempting to get home, but her 17-year-old foster child sent threatening voicemails to her. There's more notes in the call. 129.
0: 10-4.
1: 109.
0: 10-4. It's 422 for a burn permit.
4: 413, you can sign me on that.
0: 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Be 9205 North Upper River Road. When's your call?
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0: 10-4.
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0: We're not sure anything in there.
1: Okay.
2: Your market action taken today. I've got eyes on him. He's heading northbound from 12th and Overheim. I'll be out with him shortly.
1: 10-4.

0: 133, that's 1031.
1: Four.
0: Phantom Menards, speak to Kendra. She's office manager. She gave me a plate. She'd like an officer to respond to have a subject trespassed there. She did not have the name. I'll put the plate in the call with the vehicle owner info.
1: Sure.
0: One 133 to 129. Why don't you come up here? We got two people in the parking lot potentially fighting with each other. Not physical. They're just screaming at each other, and I got a male on the roadway right now.
2: 10-4, you even code 3.
0: Negative.
3: Yeah, I just depends up there if they're keeping Ross as well.
4: 8187, does you show me on that way as well?
0: 10-4.
1: A133.
0: 20th and
1: College, I'll be there.
0: Just stand by on that parking complaint. I got a male, female, both black, verbally arguing with each other. I've seen them before. They stay here at Motel 6. Female's taking off in a silver Kia. Male's walking towards McDonald's. I think she might be going towards them. I gotta get back in my squad. Four.
1: 8141, Sydney.
2: Is that a sedan or SUV? Silver Kia.
1: Right. For
0: 15673. 22814. Here's respond 2740 East Adams Court, number 3. Caller Brad reports they were trying to get a home on Zillow. They were told to go buy gift cards, and they did provide copies of the card to the person. They're going to be about $3,300. 2740 East Adams Court, number 3.
5: 10-4.
2: I'm out with them, Country Engine Suite in Milwaukee.
0: Sorry, I just gotta clear the plate.
3: 89, that was 135.
0: 10-4. 133. 10-4. We'll take another. We got one in the area.
2: I'm hauling college. I'll be there shortly.
0: Go ahead. Boyd Charles Lincoln 4448. Boyd Charles Lincoln 4448. Ah.

0: 8133 28.
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0: Just listening back to Nikita McLeod out of Milwaukee. She's showing expired no wants, and that's going to be on a silver Kia Sportage that is valid no wants.
1: Ever.
2: Fonts, man. Fonts, Main Street.
0: 10-4.
1: Dispatch, 29.
3: Go ahead. Go ahead.
1: Last name, Phillips.
3: Frank,
1: Henry, Idaho, Lincoln, Nick, Idaho, Paul, Sam. First name, Isaiah. Mailbox number 531 of 2000. 531 of 2000.

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1: 10-4. Go ahead.
2: I'm responding to Milwaukee to attempt to locate the exit room suspect vehicle at the address on the 1028. No backup at this time.
1: 10-4.

0: 1 Miranda, just put me on at Motel 6, talk to the staff about us.
1: Denver.
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3: I'll be taking from there, and you can show me out at 4960 Elkhart, 4960. That's supposedly where the cat was.
1: Denver.

0: 42.
1: Right.
0: I'm not getting that. Is it closer to a Keelan Phillips with a different date of birth? Can you go ahead with 29 again, just to confirm?
2: This is Jarvis. John Adam, Robert, Victor, Ida Sam, Middle T-Tom, male known, 218-99-218.

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1: Go ahead with the descriptors as well.
0: Listing to an address on 39th Street in Milwaukee, male, black, 5'6", 135, black and brown. He's valid no once.
1: Thank you.
2: Can you try running the VIN I attached to the call through surrounding states? I'm not able to get it back.
0: A141. Good. You 1019 to speak to a walk-in who would like to report that his father stole his identity.
1: Yes.
0: Hello.
3: Start me a welfare check at Rawson Elementary, 1410 Rawson Avenue.

0: 154 desk. No assistance needed. I'll be attending.
1: 10-4.
2: Go ahead.
3: Still at Mag 9 and found negative.
2: 10-4.
4: I'm 33, that's 29.
1: Go ahead.
4: Last of McLeod, Mary, Charles, Charles, Lincoln, Ocean, Union, David. First name is Nikita, Mary, Nora, Ida, King, Ida, Adam, middle initial L, Lincoln, female black, 6398.
5: You take up parked in an old parking zone.
2: Denver.
5: I haven't been down there recently, but I'm assuming that they're doing some sort of construction.
0: Yeah, I think they were doing some cement work.
5: Copy.
0: I-94 eastbound at 64th Street on the left distress. Plato, Wisconsin. Boy, Charles George, 6017.
2: Chief Dispatch, I got a DL number finally.
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2: Middle full of David, Adam, Victor, Ida, Ocean, Nora, 45 and 25.
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1: Go ahead.
0: So we're all on the same page here. I don't know if you chatted to DC. 133 will be in charge of that too, but let her handle the parking complaint until I make the DC call. It'll be between the two subjects you called out over here on 13.
1: Denver?

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0: It'll be 10-8 from that DC call.
2: Sure. 1611, you can disregard.
1: 1611 copies.
3: Can we do the dispatch? I got a vehicle pulling up now. Two tenths of the two.
4: Free to do dispatch 10-8.
1: 10-4. Yeah, target for parking. 10-4.

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1: 122.
0: I'll be turning low.
1: Never. Go ahead.
2: Make contact 1522. They're going to be moving it allegedly. Give them 10 minutes. I told the street department to call back if there's any issues.
1: Never.
2: Am I going to be available? I'll have to get laid quick. I got some equipment to dump off for our new squad that's going to be done soon.
3: Are you wanting to go right now?
2: If possible.
1: A6, go.
4: Roll warning, I'll be coming.
1: Chillin'.
3: Yeah, Mike, go ahead and go.
2: Gabby, thank you.
1: Go ahead with the business.
2: About to get lit.
1: Back. Negative, nothing came back. The VIN decoder did show it was a 2012 Ford Fusion. And 10-4, that is the vehicle. 10-4. I'm 701.
2: Go ahead.
1: I have Mount Prospect, officer on the 21 for you with some further questions.
2: Yes.
1: 10-4.
5: Special attention to zone 2. We have a reported reckless driver, 794 northbound from Howard. It's an orange Ford SUV, reported as a high flyer and passing on the shelter. No follow-up number there.
3: Ford Esk. 301, dropping off.
1: 10-4.

对对对，在吃。处理中。You can cancel it. Going to put the vehicle off the next exit.

0: squat anyway. Anyone, could you have for the backup call 94 eastbound at 81st Street on the highway is requesting backup to pick up the rear.
1: 1049.
0: 1049.
2: Listening to an Imani Houston out of Chicago.
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1: Expired to a Tracy Minger out of Wasaki on a 2011 Dodge Ram pickup green. This is Bill Lutz.
0: 10-4, if you could put that in the order, I'll be 10-8.
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0: Then you've had the hurt. 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
0: 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I'll let her know.
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3: Why don't you try that?
2: Parties who reside at 1557 coming onto his property and urinating on the lawn is an ongoing issue.
3: There.
2: 21. 315 on 42. 121. Are you on two?
1: Standby, he's with 06.

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1: 12.
2: You can close it on C-19 for now.
1: Copy that, Matt. TTY was set.
0: Copy that. Thank you.
1: 81 dispatch.
3: 81.
1: Z.
3: Copy. Can you just put me back out at the station for an animal complaint? When I was coming here, we have a bunch of kittens running around in our parking lot. Myself and Megan are going to go check them out.
0: Tough one.

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1: Go ahead.
0: Can I have your response? 3052 East Barnard Avenue. My caller just took a 911 call from MCSO. They advised that the caller wanted to report an assault and there was some arguing in the background. On transfer, the caller disconnected with us for attempting callback.
1: 74.
2: Six,
0: 10-4. The phone number that calls us to is Sierra Secker in house. She's in A, 3652A, East Barnard.
3: Stop, cell 2.

We're both tight. 10-4.

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1: Go ahead.
0: Our PDO in the parking lot of Home Depot, 4100 North 124th Street. It's right near the entrance into Home Depot, the parking lot. It's a silver Ford SUV and a white Toyota Camry. 140.
2: Marina Mancia. What's the revocation for?
0: It's 742 for a welfare check.
1: Go ahead.
0: 742 advises if you want a second. I have a welfare check at total line 5850 North Bay Shore. Female that's going to be in the lot. Female black with various hospital gown with a nurse smock on top of it. A customer had stated that she was taking her clothes off and was not making sense when talking. My caller is Bay Shore Security.
1: One twenty-two. I'm in the area of that driving complaint, and the caller was not involved. Was this the best way?
3: Station, station, Bay One.
1: Leave for auto UI.
2: Tampa. Just let me know if it'd be state or local.
1: Or was it 441?
3: What squad needs a conveyance car?
0: Cherubs. Cherubs.

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1: Go on.
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2: You can clear me, I'll do this after. 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
2: Morning. You sent me into 588.
0: Copy that. Good morning. Dispatch. 240. I'll take the 218. Copy. With her school now, she.
1: 7.
3: For us is the caller's number on the call.
1: 3. It should be attached to her name. I'll add it into the notes.

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1: Got four. It's actually on a Toyota Camry. I'll have a VIN for you in a minute.
0: How far?

0: 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When it comes back to you, you just send it to 7611.
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1: Can you assist in some booking?
2: 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Like 3-5 in Oklahoma.
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2: Can you put me on a, I guess we'll say a parking complaint, the old budget cinema lot, if you're able to do that?
3: One to five.
2: Go ahead.
3: Is that for the vote?
2: Yeah, did you already look into this?
3: Yes, and the CSO should have tagged it Friday night.
2: 10-4. Dispatcher, you able to look for that specific call?
4: 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Denver.
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0: 24 dispatch.
1: Good. Not sure if you received a 911 error call from the high school yet, but if you did, it was made in error.
2: Don't worry. Just came in. I'll try to get it out.
1: 10-4, thanks.
3: That's -2016 through the Camry. 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
0: 10-4. Is there no vehicle around?
2: Tower. And you had the city garage and like doing

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0: In the 9200 block of South Hollow with Adam William John, 8273, AWJ, 8273, 9200 block, South Hollow.
1: 10-4.
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3: Wisconsin truck plate, Edward over Charles, 70442, blue box truck.
2: Truck violator. Southbound 107 at Lake Park Drive. Truck plate George David 90638 on a unmarked white box truck.
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2: $135, I'm clear from the stop. I'll head in for one of them from Kohl's.
0: $133 to $129, I can take it.
2: I'm closer than you, I can go.
0: Ever.
3: Yes, copy, Z135. You're going to be speaking with Richard, who would like to report a eBay fraud.
2: Copy that.

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1: 133.
0: Northbound 43 at the end of the northbound national on ramp. There's a green Kia Soul, lane 4 in traffic. Operators on every vehicle.
1: Copy. Dispatch at 12. Good. Can you have that disabled 133 just called up?
2: All right, copy. Where is it at again? Six National?
1: 43 northbound, the national on-ramp from States.
2: 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En route.
3: 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Do you want a back?
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1: Just. Take a 911 accidental 65 on Beloit in the area of 65 on Beloit. Spoke with a remote and some of the accidental marker.
2: Good one.

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0: 22, that's bad. 22. Okay, with 7C11.
1: Copy that, 22. Could you back up Highway 4 debris, 94 eastbound, the 25th Street on ramp?
2: I'm trying to 3-1.
0: I'm sorry.

0: 138-149
1: for a grab and run that just occurred at Lululemon inside the mall. The male subject, he took a whole bunch of clothing and then ran out of the store, headed towards Barnes & Noble. 138.
2: 149. 216, dispatch.
0: Good.
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1: Tower.
0: Do you know if they're still following or if security's over?
1: They're not following security. So we're checking a video right now. We're on the phone with them.
2: Any other calls about this? I just checked northbound and southbound. I didn't see anything.
3: In addition to 133 calls now, we got one car regarding it.
2: All right, copy. I'll circle around again.
3: Copy that. Caller stated the vehicle's driving traffic to the right at the end of the on-ramp.

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1: Summer.
2: You can call me 10-8 right away.
1: Summer. Three and six, he's still in and out of consciousness on the ground.
3: 3-10-4, over 51st an hour.
1: No part.
4: The area.
3: Different.
4: Different.
3: 109.
1: 109.
2: Citizens stop me and say that they got a new white sedan.
1: Empire. Three and six, sounds like you might be speaking at this time.
2: Last saw him westbound through the lot.
1: Ten far.
2: Three five one, same traffic.
1: I got you both.
4: Two dispatch. I'm 23.
1: Copy.
3: Give me the address on my
1: 6401 Forest Home. It's in the area last mile of you left.
3: Cover.

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0: Okay, no problems.
1: Okay.
2: TFR disabled on a plane, 43 southbound plane field curve. So white truck out of traffic on the right.

0: predecessor.
1: Go ahead.
0: Boy, Frank, 6521.
1: So far. Current to negative 282B Motors from North Sherman Boulevard, Milwaukee, 13-Durango, gray in color.
0: Suffer.

0: Department 52.
1: What?
0: That's disabled is going to actually be northbound at the Plainfield curve.
1: Copy.
0: His EDT card. He's a male, black, 6 foot tall, black backpack, band-aid on his chin, brown, black hoodie, black pants outside the grocery entrance.

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1: 10-4. /129/115 for a juvenile problem at Bolero, 11737 West Burleigh. They are currently outside with a student that's refusing to come in. He's cognitively impaired. He's getting close to the street and they're worried he'll run onto the interstate. He's a male black eighth grader, green shirt, black pants, and staff is outside trying to block him. 129.
0: 10-4.
1: 15.
0: 10-4.
2: General Squad, there is overtime available second shift tonight. If you're interested, call 50 at the sub, please.
0: 10-4. Thank you, dispatch.
2: Go ahead.
0: 8-7-C-18.

0: 140, I'm tight.
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2: Good.
3: 720, are you available for 21 from a resident of Kewaukee that's upset because she has to come to the PD to make a report?
2: I'm not available right now, but you can transfer to the desk and I'll give her a call right back.
3: 10-4.
1: Yeah, 106, can you repeat? You cut yourself off. Before for 911.
2: Go ahead.
1: I have a 911 error coming from 250 West Coventry Court, 250 West Coventry Court. It was a smartwatch that dialed 911. The address was taken from a phase 2 location. Unable to speak with anybody. There's no answer on callback.
2: Over.

0: 68.
1: He changed the CFS to Broker Violator, and then CAN updated to C11.
2: Thank you.

0: 1-4-23.
1: 10-4. I have 39 still marked off out of the city. Look, can you take a walk-in on the north side? He is in the lobby reporting possibly a lost or stolen gun. 10-4.
0: And then there's no plate attached to it?
1: There is no plate.
0: What's my item?
1: That is 13048. 13048.

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1: Try one.
0: We're going to be located I-94 at the Lapham northbound off-ramp, just above the Lapham Boulevard bridge. 10 plate, Young 726, 4 Lincoln, on a white Nissan.
1: Copy.

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1: Yeah, Colin.
0: 335 dispatch traffic. I'm in the 4200 block of Brownie Road with Wisconsin Auto. Adam, Union, John, 1668. AUJ, 1668.
1: Somewhere.
2: Just a 738 for driving complaint.
1: Good.
2: I have a driving complaint in the area of Good Hope and Range Line. Good Hope and Range Line is going to be a black Audi sedan. Cars reporting it driving recklessly, going speeds of approximately 80 miles per hour. Our car is a little bit confused on the location. We're trying to get the from them. Says that they're going east on Good Hope.

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0: Going to be northbound on 107 at Villa. Played out of California. Union, Union, 1462 on a white full trailer.
1: Copy. Safety, I'm with him.

0: 149 for information.
1: Good.
0: We just spoke to the school resource officer out of Germantown. He had some information on the subject. I added to the notes of the call.
1: Over.
2: Can you copy a Texas portion? Go ahead. Robert, 766877. Coming on a gray Freightliner.
3: Copy. Should I put in the comments of your current call?
2: Say again?
3: Should I just put this information in the comments of the call you're on with 240 or a separate call?
2: Yeah, comments are fine. We'll probably need to get them then.
3: Copy. I don't know what that is.

0: you're going out.
1: Yeah, far north.
2: Thirteen
3: eighty six. 115. Boy, David, Sam, 6654. BDS, 6654. He had 76 in Hadley on a gray Infiniti sedan.
0: They're talking over now.

0: 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Respond to the VMO Harris, 7501 West, north for threats made over the phone. 109.
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0: Seven thirty-four.
1: You put me 23. Was there a specific building given?
0: Negative. It was just phasing to 250 West Coventry. Go ahead.
2: Back in the city. Right.
0: Careful.
3: 36 to 39. Go. Do you want to swing by the high school and we can switch squads?
2: That's where the thing needs gas. Are you going to plan on going anywhere?
3: Just to Blakewood later. I can make sure to get gas. Okay. I'll meet you at high school.

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1: 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In follow-up with this, no need for break.

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3: 10-3.
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3: Go ahead.
4: 7639. There's a disabled vehicle blocking traffic at Pennendale, a little north of there. It's a maroon SUV facing north in the right lane.
3: In route.
4: 10-4.
3: 6-9 back. 56, I can handle that for you.
1: I got it. I'm back on the road.
3: Time for.
1: There's a possum in the lane, appears disoriented.
0: Twenty-nine of 15.

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1: I'll be en route to that area. I can take care of that conveyance if 22 wants to stay in service.
2: We actually have two at the same location. We also need 354 as well.
1: Copy. Would you like me to go there?
2: I'll turn around.
1: Copy that.

0: 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Moving on traffic, being off. 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
2: we'll be in squad 3.
1: You're in 4, he's in 3, copy.
0: Plate number.
2: Copy. Take that with 28.
0: Go ahead.
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2: 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I got no plates on a white box truck.
1: Are you able to go up front and speak with a Mark? He wanted to report a road rage incident, but we believe it occurred on the freeway, so he would have to report it to Milwaukee County. Just wanted to verify that it was in inner city.
4: 10-4, I'll take care of it.
5: One to my desk.
1: What?
5: 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I'll be 10-8.
1: 10-4. Go ahead with the case number.
2: 25-011009. I'll be in the 8600 block of Grand Tulsa.
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1: 10-4.
3: Tony.
1: 10-4. 135-4, can I transfer that call?
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0: 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The booking is a copy to our mileage.
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1: 3-2, could you check on a 10? Could you check on a disabled 43 westbound at 116th Street? 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Caller's no longer on scene, and they do have a Toyota.
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0: Sever. 23.
1: Sever. 22 parking complaint, 5584 Butternut Court, 5584 Butternut Court. Caller is stating that there's a Ford Edge SUV with no plates, has been parked on the block on the street for several weeks.

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1: Go ahead.
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2: 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Confirm.

0: Excellent reason. 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I'll be out with her filling the traffic stop. One to four and really back out.
1: Some more?
2: I'll actually be on 23rd and Keith.
1: Or 23rd and Keith.
3: Case number.
1: 15486. 15486. Go ahead. Victor Paul 1049. Victor Paul 1049. It's gonna be a criminal damage, I believe.
3: Bernard Avenue.
1: 10-4. 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
2: Yeah, it's not much familiar.
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4: I'm ready for the van.
5: Me too. F. Frank. M. Mary. I believe it's D. David. K. King. 3. J. John. C. Charles. 5. A. Adam. B. Boy. B. Boy. 3-4-6-8-2.
2: Trying to catch up to a blue Volkswagen westbound on Loomis, coming up to the freeway.
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2: 2031 South 36th Street in Milwaukee. And I'll, actually, if you could run the RO of the Nissan Titan with a photo, please, that's attached.

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1: 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You can be 10.
0: 10-4. Go ahead.
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3: Got
4: comes back expired to a Kara Kugler out of Cudahy on a 2017 Toyota Camry. No one.
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4: Charles Lincoln Adam Robert Adam.
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2: 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Truck plate Robert Boy 19717 on a white colored dump truck.
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0: 1611. Go ahead. I have Jerry on hold about the handgun. I can't really make out what he's saying over the phone. I don't know if he's saying that he has another one missing or he found another one that was missing. Can you talk to him?
1: Yeah, just tell him I'll give him a call back on the phone right now.
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0: 122.
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1: It's quite so.
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3: Yes.

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1: Drunk.
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1: 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I'm gonna head over to Jerry's residence.
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report then, and we'll check. Respond to 4202 West Oakland Park Court. Had multiple 911 hangups from landline at that building. She goes up front, try and call back. We just want to check the area.

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0: 145 cell phone. At the end, out of traffic on the right, played out of Wisconsin, Adam Zebra Adam, 3997, Gray Acura. SUV.

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1: Go ahead.
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1: 10-4.
3: Just for information, we got another call.
1: Sent for, I did a walk through the whole building. Spoke to several employees. They're all in order.
3: Okay.

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1: Go ahead.
0: You available for 21?
1: Where's it from?
0: How are you? You said Paul Wood.
1: Can you repeat?
0: Caller ID said Paul Wood.
1: Copy. Advise Paul that I will give him a 21. I have his cell phone number. You just can't transfer it to me.
0: Number.

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0: I'll be at a welfare and I'll have an address when you're ready. 4353 North 18th. Adam Lincoln George, 4226. ALG 4226. 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

0: Can you respond to 6143 South Packard? A theft happened earlier this morning. The employee is requesting an officer to come look at the photo of the subject and the vehicle to see if you recognize them.
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3: We're back at CGF. Inmate's been cleared by medical.
4: Ortiz Martinez, born in 84.
5: Go ahead. There's no other firearms missing. I'll be 10-8.
4: 10-4, that was entered.
5: Thank you.
1: Same way.

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0: The CJI 41.
1: Okay.
0: Thunder.
1: Chauffeur.
0: Respond to 8025 West Margaret Lane. Send to make contact with a Kathleen Weber. She's never been heard from via phone or text, which is odd. Has past medical conditions.
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0: If 137 comes up, I tell him I already grabbed the key.

0: Martinez Registrar Piloter. Summer 34 to Hotel, 10 8 morning.
1: Summer. Can you just 10-9 the plate, please?
0: Absolutely. Wisconsin Trump plate. Airborne over Charles, 79170.
1: Okay.
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3: Go ahead.
2: I was going to have a pending request for police at New Perspective Senior.
4: Would... 60 dispatch.
2: 60.
4: That updated C11.
2: Cut. All ambulance is on scene at room 328. Saying the patient is refusing service, but the patient's staff members are refusing to let Bell leave the scene.
3: Ten four. You can show me in route.
0: Seven 43.
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2: 805.
5: 10-8,
2: yeah. 301 dispatch.
5: 301.
2: Squad 15, 44, myself and 137 will be out at the training grounds by DPW.
5: 10-4.

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0: For Washington and Henry Clay with Wisconsin, Adams Downfall 1757, ASP 1757, it's on a white Camry.
2: A 135, that's 301 for a minute.
1: 10-4. Can you put me on follow for 1636's welfare check earlier at Rawson? I'm not going anywhere yet. I'll let you know.
3: 10-4.

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0: 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Looks like I'm blocked on the cab.

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0: Three-zero-four.
2: Milwaukee County Park, 71 for you.
0: Department South, please.
2: 10-4.
3: Three, two, five, dispatch. Good. You can attach me to that request for police and show squads, 23. That works. Oh, and I did that to you on my road.
2: 10-4. You can put me at Target for parking.
1: 10-4.
2: Good.
0: 81 my road, please.
2: 10-4.
0: No cause, thanks.
2: 10-4.

0: 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Go ahead.
1: Clear me from Robinwood. I'll be back around 4 Spark.

0: Dispatch 42.
1: Good.
0: Don't worry, it's confirmed. I will email it over to pre-book.
1: I copy when it goes here. Can you also send me my email?
0: I copy, will do.
1: Polovic, she called into the HR team stating that she was dead and that also her child was. There's more information in the CAD. This was similar to the call that we had on Friday. Go check the notes. 43, 10, 5
2: on that one.
1: Or have it.
3: Two teenage juveniles walking on the train tracks eastbound. One is a female wearing red shirt, black shorts. Female white, red shirt, black shorts. Male white, white sweatpants, black shirt. Caller came from the railroad dispatch. Trains are stopped.
1: Yeah.
3: 121 back.
1: Toilet cutting.
4: Okay.
5: Down the village and route to a crime lab for follow-up. It's referenced several cases, but I'll give you one of them. It's ending in 6982.
4: My apologies. We need to end that. Call number?
5: Last four numbers were 6982.
4: 10-4.

0: Actually, why don't you just 19?
1: Thank you.
2: Great. We are back on follow-up for the first one I called out. 6789.
3: 10-4 at the original address?
2: No. We will be in the area of Adams and Elaine.
3: 10-4.
0: If you're able to, just give me a 21 quick.
4: Echo 1 43 Main.
0: 10-4.

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1: Good.
0: Troy is asked by a known person at Luther Manor, 4545 North 92. She gave room L Lake Lincoln 104. 140.
1: Sure.
2: Five one, can you head to Watermark Park for a welfare check? We have reports of someone living in the woods near the.
1: Copy.
2: Near the dog park, between the trail and the dog park fence.
0: Fence first.
2: Is that 5-1?
1: 5-1.
2: Did you copy?
1: I copy.
3: It's 114.
0: Fine.
3: So the juvenile is on the tracks. I checked on 7-6 both ways. I did not see them. I'll just double check around 8-0 and then you can let them know.
0: Okay.

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1: 12.
0: Can you put me on hold call from this morning? I have a call number when ready.
1: Copy. Are you changing the dispose at all?
0: Negative. I'll just be calling bona fide callers and updating the summary.
1: Copy that. You can call the number.
0: It's going to be 102-841.
1: Copy.
2: Or is the son Vinco?
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I'll be out at 3301 East Thompson for a home visit with school staff.

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1: Right.
0: Oh, you can have the log. 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
1: Yeah, Mark. 335, 1023.
2: Turn back over. I'm going to 218, and then can you log me back in at squad 2-1?

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2: lobby
1: for a theft complaint that occurred at 71 5 Houston Street.

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0: I don't think you can transfer it to the office phone. Can you get a good 21 and 60 to my email? I'll call them right now.
1: Sure.
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This is Jones Crosby. I report of a possible OWI 94 eastbound from 116th Street to Redford Transit Van, plates 14820. Vehicle will not stay in its lane, keeps swerving into its own lane and center lane. No further, no follower. Last seen eastbound through the zoo.

0: 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Fred. Area techno crash is located. I'll be 10 with the lock. Tower. 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

0: 22 dispatch. I'm going to set up at the Marquette, actually correction, the stadium interchange. Can you let me know if it passes?
1: Copy that, G2, and we don't have a follow.
0: I got it.

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0: 742 to dispatch with traffic.
1: 742.
0: 4400 block on Port facing southbound. White Chevy Cruze, Wisconsin Auto, Boy Boy Zebra, 5058, DBZ 5058, unknown occupants.
1: Silver.

0: 11 to 36.
1: What?
0: Just an FYI, nobody answered the door. I did call Dad. Just a status update.
1: I copy. I tried calling back that CPS worker. It went to voicemail again.
0: Copy. 1611S, I'll be 10-8 for now. Silver.
2: In that case, when you're ready.
0: Denver, go ahead with it.
2: This is going to be case 4472. And if you can show myself and 972 going to the address of 5623 North 73 in the city of Milwaukee.
0: Denver.
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0: Tim put me on Cortland at Bartlett. That was Wisconsin. I'm sorry, it'll be Cumberland and Bartlett. It'll be out with Wisconsin. 443 Robert Mary Charles. 443 RMC. It's going to be on a blue Subaru one occupant.
1: Summer.
2: Hold on a second.
3: And for this is partial. Last name for the mother is D. David Union.
2: Yeah, yeah.
3: S. Sam Z. Zebra Y. Young N. Nora S. Sam K. King I. Ida. First name is Ashley A. S. H. L. E. Y. Initial N. Nora. Unknown date of birth.
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3: 10-4. I'm out of the squad. I'm not able to print that up here right now.
0: 10-4. 76.
1: 10-4.
4: Right on West B.
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1: 5-1.
5: You can put us on that disabled on the home. We're just about to go on it.
1: Happy.
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0: 对对对，那
1: 从这
0: You can call me on C15 and you can put me on that call for the home.
1: Copy.
2: Go ahead, 15 dispatch.
1: 15.
2: Info for the deputies responding. Looks like he has a driver's side flat front tire.
1: Copy that. Squad's responding to 94 northbound on the home. Looks like that operator has a driver's side flat tire. Flat. 5-1 copies.
0: 22, I copy.
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0: 703 dispatch, can you try logging me out at 216 and back in, please?
1: 10-4. Dispatch to 742, first dash check.
2: 742, you can show me 10-8 with citation. I'm still with the operator fixing the infant car seat.
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1: Copy. Thank you.

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1: Yep, got
0: it. Yeah, found your high school in the parking lot for some kids in a black tractor doing donuts in the parking lot.
1: Never.
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0: 31-87 has it from Oakley Parkway.
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0: 1981.
1: Four zero five,
2: Victor Robert Adam, 405 VRA, 7000 block of North Avenue on a red Chevy Malibu.
1: So far.

0: Friend Squad 32.
1: What?
0: 32, we have reports of indecent exposure at Madison Park. There's some individuals engaging in sexual activity in a blue Chevy parked near the volleyball courts. Can you head up there for that?
1: I copy. You can show me around.
0: Copy. Dispatch 5-2.
2: Go ahead.
0: Can you have for a disabled 43 southbound at Mitchell Street? Out of traffic on the right, black GMC Suburban.
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0: 10-4.
2: Terminating custody call.
0: Hearing custody time is 12:28 hours, 1228 hours.
2: Okay.
0: Can you respond to the 5100 block of Lake Drive? There's a caller saying there's a dead dog in the road.
2: 10-4.
0: She's going to wait there for you, so it's easier for you to spot. She's in a silver Kia with her hazards on.
2: 10-4.

0: 22-10. 22-10.
1: You can close out the 18 for me. And does that individual need support at the park? Is that any decent exposure?
0: Oxygen route at the park.
1: Done.
2: She said she was just south of the PD.
3: 10-4. You didn't put me 23.
2: 10-4. This will now be P304 drone unit. 10-4.

0: IT to dispatch. This will be P305 at Sergeant Unit. How far?
1: Number is going to be 24-016192.
0: 10-4. He was trespass?
2: That's what I'm asking, 301.
3: I will double check with central office.
0: P305. 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
1: Good.
0: Put me out in community engagement. I'm looking to do a state school.

0: time dispatch on at the PD.
1: Juan 54, that's traffic. Set that 4 is Taylor and Benjamin, plate of Sam George 3329, SG 3329, Benjamin and 4 is Taylor.
2: 10-4.
3: 3187, have the problem South Island's tail.
2: 10-4.
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5: Northbound 43 at Holt, Playa, Wisconsin, Adam Mary David 3666 on a black Durango.
2: You can put me in the 5100 block of National.

0: 5 to dispatch. Good morning. We were able to slow roll our vehicle off the Hone onto the crash investigation site just before LMD. You can put David 6 while they're changing the tire.
1: Copy that. I'll push you back on your previous.
2: Black, Nissan, Sentra.
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0: 4.
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0: Take a truck welfare 10253 West Cleveland, Department 13, 10253 West Cleveland, Department 13. We are sending meds, so it's like possible deceased person.

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4: Fire chief dispatch, debris for the board.
5: Go ahead.
4: Come on, 43. At Beecher, tire debris, in lane of traffic.
5: You cut yourself off, is that northbound or southbound?
4: Northbound.

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1: 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Well, 96, I got a PDO at Lakeview in Santa Monica. Lakeview in Santa Monica, it's going to be a black Volvo versus a dump truck. No injuries.
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0: 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Well, being checked, 2223 North 83. 2223 North 83. 115.
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2: Can you call the caller back? 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Twenty-two.

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1: I've got 228 for you to answer my call when you have a chance.
0: Go ahead with the first.
1: Gonna be a Wisconsin Badger plate. Frank William David 4 Victor Robert SWD 4 VR.
0: 10-4, do you need a reback or just add?
1: As long as everything's fine, you can just add it.
0: 10-4, go ahead with a second. Fort Washington, 742.
1: Go ahead.
0: 7-4.
2: Male, black, wearing brown boots, ripped jeans, black jacket that's ripped in the back. Currently going to be closer to five guys. He's yelling at someone. I'm getting further. 742.
3: 10-4.
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0: 32 dispatch down in 23.
1: I got it.
2: I'll be clear from that call and out at the lower for reports on it.
0: 2-32. Can you meet me on 3?
3: Good.
1: 7:30 PDO at Bender in Port Washington. Bender and Port Washington. On Bender heading eastbound, there's a vehicle crash in the intersection. Two vehicles, a Honda car versus a van. Dispatch squad 32, squad 32. Dispatch to squad 22.

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1: I added a name to just confirm that he is valid with a regular license.
2: Remember.
0: There he is.
2: Stand by, we're going to check with him.
0: Dispatch. Two. Two, he is out there. Good luck, he's having a mechanical issue. He's well on traffic in the collector median on the concrete slab. I'm going to go clear out debris. You make this David 6 for now.
2: Alright, copy. We'll get raising him out for this, so.
0: Dispatch to 51 for info. He states they're on the path that's heading towards the tower apartment.
2: 10-4.
3: 24-2 is Mass Trump by letter.
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4: 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Gabrielle. George, Adam, Boy, Robert, Ina, Edward, Lincoln, Lincoln, Edward, no middle initial, FEMA Black, 2685, Tag 85.
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0: Go ahead. Pushing in for the PDO, 43 North on around Silver Spring, got a red sedan versus a silver sedan.
2: Okay. 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
0: 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Can you pull me out at Home Depot?
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0: 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Go ahead. 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
0: 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And can you make me primary on this accident?
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0: 3800 block, 5th Ave, Johnson 28, boy Charles Young, 4752, BCY, 4752. Again, 3800 block of 5th.
1: Seven.
2: 39 got the back.
1: Seven.
3: Right, Spooch. Go ahead. C1W, C11. I'll be committing 125 and one on asphalt. Okay.
2: Just like the flat 12.
0: Go ahead.
1: Well, be advised, there's only one vehicle, the silver sedan, facing the wrong way, out of traffic on the right.
0: Copy.
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1: Got a lockout of a vehicle, 7750 West Grange Avenue, the Richdale Apartments in the parking lot. Caller reported a dog is locked inside of a Prius.
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2: PDO at Capitol and Newhall. It's going to be a MCTS bus versus a green pickup truck. No injuries. They do have a lane of traffic blocked. They're going to be in westbound lanes on Capitol. 960.
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2: He's not home. Not sure how the dog got out, but he's going to try to see if someone can come there. He'll call me right back.
3: 10-4. Somebody just got the dog. I go around.
4: Hi, is the doctor
3: trying to make contact now?

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0: Beat Uncle Flame 1605 cell phone and 7 says silver Cadillac with damage at Sun Park Purdue.

0: 3-0 on dispatch.
1: Go ahead.
0: Could you update that trespass flag to include all Greenfield School District property?
1: 10-4. Denver. Go ahead.
2: I'm sending an airport.
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0: 441. Is that, can you put me on at the consent?
1: Yes.
2: Paying for a retail vest, Walmart. Gonna be a female, Hispanic or white. Last seen walking towards the Little Caesars strip mall. She has on a black and pink hoodie, military style shorts. She took clothing and food, did not return any of it.
3: Staff work.
4: Report.
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0: I'm checking the pool super plot now.
1: Yep.
0: 37, I see you're on the tracks, just west of Popeyes, behind the gas station. Thank you, station. Just verifying the pink and dark colored hoodie.
2: Pink and black hoodie, apparently some sort of anime character, military shorts.
0: Yeah, that's going to be her. She looks like she's walking in the front of the gas station now.
2: Road hazard, Loomis, Edgerton.
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4: Can we get a tow going this way, please? Driver doesn't feel safe driving the vehicle. And then see if TMC has any footage also.
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1: Tiver.
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1: Tiver.
3: Four three five four two eight five.
4: 41 Could you head for the shots fired on the freeway from the west to the north of the Marquette? Callers in the red sedan state, they were shot at by another vehicle. He's now pulled over at 6th and Nash.

0: Okay, 22 dispatch. Does that person say they need a medical or not?
1: Negative. Only the caller's vehicle was hit.
0: Copy that. 32.
2: I'll start hitting with 22. In case we get a good closure.
1: Copy, I'll put you in route. 500 dispatch. 51. 15R3. 10-4.
2: 4-2 dispatch.
3: 42.
2: I'm sorry, that was me and Roger at 22.
3: Copy.
4: 32, you can show my route.
3: 32, I copy.
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2: Power.
3: Dispatch to 442 for PI 6101 Southbound away at Culver's. Okay. 442 PI 6101 Southbound away at Culver's in the parking lot. Both parties are still on scene. Medical's on the way for a possible broken arm.
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0: Juan Edith.
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1: Sure.
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0: 21 going to, do you want to just make contact with the driver? So if you can't make it, then I'm just going to open this back up. I got all Greenfield and westbound blocked right now.
1: Yeah, he wants to back up further down south here and then go around in the main lanes.
0: And I'm going to try to get back behind you, then I'm going to try to block the traffic so I can back up.
1: 10-4.
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3: 10-4.
4: When they cross.
1: Never. I'm about 8-4 and a half right now, so I'll be there in a second.
4: 10-4, that'll work.
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5: 3-4-2.
4: So I think I'm appending 911 on the board if any of those.
5: What are the details?
4: Sounds like a pocket dial from a female caller. No one's heard a call back. Rather, it's a dead cell. Can't call back.
5: Before you can send it for early something.
1: Boy Charles Victor 1020 on a white Jeep. We're late in Sweet Applewood, turning into Legacy Big House.

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0: SOS East 1B6 and Dr. Martin Luther King. Sir.
1: Sure. 42,
0: is that 6 in Keefe area? Confirm, you're near Keefe, between Martin Luther King and Port Washington. Can I know what you want to say, the RO?
1: You can disregard. His nose kicked in and they're leaving now.
2: 10-4. On Indian today.
3: Cover.
1: Is it 6 in Martin Luther King Drive or 6 in Keith Lake? 42 just now.
0: 6 in Martin Luther King Drive. He's on 6th Street between Martin Luther King and Port Washington.
2: Step worker.
3: 10-4.
1: 34, sir.
3: 10-4.
1: Going down here, thank you.
2: All right. 24, thank you.
3: 10-4.
2: 113.
1: 1.
2: Check Walter, 800 block is 60. 800 block is 60. Caller was driving through the area and saw someone laying in the grass. Male unknown, dark clothes.
1: 10-4.
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5: We'll be 2 tolls. One's for RAV4. Right, front end damage to the wheel, and the other one is for Chevy Equinox.
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4: Trespass?
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0: You need to call in onto it?
6: 313. Did you guys get that reference roster?
0: I'm sorry, you're coming in a bit low. Are you asking if we got the roster?
6: Hey, from, I was just wondering if you got the early shift roster.
0: Check.
6: Thank you.

0: 42, this bitch.
1: 42.
0: I'm not seeing that retinue cell anywhere. So we ask them to come back. We have to confirm who's actually through the internet.
1: Affirmative. I advised her she should return back to the scene or return back to the vehicle. She stated that the driver of the vehicle, their stepson, was in shock and she has to go to work.
0: And he's with her?
1: Affirmative. The caller is with the driver of the vehicle, which was her stepson.
2: Can you see if she'll have medical or at least clear her son?
3: Squad 50, dispatch.
1: 50.
3: When people get on, someone gets on scene with the potential of shooting, see if it's related to the crash that 12 is on. 12's fleeing vehicle is the same description as the one in the shooting call.
1: Copy. Dispatcher 42. Could you call the council 5065?
0: Okay.
1: Speed 3 sign on.
4: I'm David. Marietta Mary 150599. Good afternoon.
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6: Hey, from if you can send it down to the report room.
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5: Can you say 9 of those miles for me one more time?
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9: 921. I'm 10-8, and I'll head to that walk-in.
5: Don't worry.
10: 51 dispatch.
1: 51.
10: According to 12's call notes, that red Nissan is the vehicle that fled from his crash. Just an FYI.
1: Copy that. Do you copy?
11: I copy.
0: Thirty-four. John David, vehicle 579, get it. That's you. That works.
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0: 8141.
4: head to 10360 South Howell Avenue, Oak Hills Golf Course, frame 911 open line. Sounds like a few people talking about a vehicle that backed into another, but that was possibly a previous day. There is the address from Rapid showing kind of the parking lot area.
11: Well, on 34 copy, you can put me 1060 as a 911 only phone, or do we have a number?
4: There is a number. We're going to check with Cages right now.
11: 10-4.
12: 8141, Solon Ryan.
4: Go ahead.
13: We have a squad available to head up to the lobby to take a missing person report.
14: Just had a citizen call that his vehicle just broke down on Rawson Avenue in front of 1417 Rawson in a no parking zone and by a hydrant. He called for a tow. ECA is within 90 minutes. He wants to know if it's okay for now.
4: Affirmative.
15: 328.
16: 328. 328, you're getting for 911. It's going to be on 9053 North Deerbrook Trail. The phase 2 location. Sounds like a popped out female caller. No sounds of distress.
15: 10-4.
11: 1942.
4: How far?
13: 28.
16: I'm C18 from that special, I'll be 42.
13: Copy.
4: Sample.
13: You can send it to my way at my deployment.
16: Copy.
11: Dispatch. You can put me 23 at the address in the cab.
16: Copy.
12: Is 23.
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12: Go ahead.
17: Will you put me unit down for a meeting regarding the DPM study? I'm going to be at FD1.
11: Okay. 72 at 10 a.m.

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1: 4-2, go ahead, please.
0: Boy, David, boy, 8113, right in East on Juke. Where did they say they were shot?
2: Under Box National.
1: 10-4.
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0: Okay, corporate fuel southbound. You'll see me.
1: Copy that.
2: /220/41.
3: /220.
2: 7434 spot P-294. Rifle 11 in the drone.
3: Tough up.
0: /42.
1: I'm not seeing any bullet holes. Yeah. Passenger side. Front. Window was broken.
0: I called Zaker Data X multiple times and he refused to answer.
1: First time to Oscars with the fire department. Part of a female that passed out on the patio area, struck her face, is bleeding pretty bad.
2: That works.
0: That's affirmative. Comes back to that. Just with that red juke.

0: 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You can cancel. Subject lost.
1: 10-4.
0: On second wind. Heavy passenger side damage.
2: Copy that. 12, you copy.
3: It's 8360 South 100th Street. On callback, I spoke to Tina Larson. She said she's doing some maintenance on the property. Pocket dial 8360 South 100th.
1: Hello.
4: Forty-one dispatch. She's kind of just breathing. She's face down right now with a in the towel.
0: There.
2: Where do you do traffic?
1: Negative. I'm on the phone with 50.
2: Do you want him to tell that Brandy Tanju that was involved in your hit and run?
1: Tell him to stand by. I'll give him a call in a few minutes.
2: Copy. 4-2, you copy.
0: Copy.
3: Do you guys have the crash yet at 41 and Burleigh, the westbound, or correction, the northbound on-ramp?
5: Affirmative. Do you have a squad that can respond to that and fill out one of our deputies for you?
3: I'm not sure on that. I'll check. But just so you know, we are sending fire department for injuries.
5: I copy.
3: 10-4.10-4. 10-4, I head to the area of 41 and Burleigh. It's going to be the northbound on ramp for crash. Sheriff's just asking me to stand by.
0: Yeah. 212, 41.
3: Stand by.
1: Denver. 20 will be 10-8.

0: respond to the PI, 45 northbound the Burleigh Street on ramp. Black Nissan versus Honda Sierra.
1: Exit alternate.
2: Squad 78 from the escort.
0: Never. You are Lululemon suspect vehicle. Is that the one that entered near Whole Foods?
3: That's just a potential vehicle to your background. Just heading up there to see if that male wearing the all orange jacket and hat in it.
4: Employee 7321, squad 293, rifle 10.
5: Temper.

0: 4 Lava Toasters in a row. Jeff, how you doing?
1: 7333,
2: page 280. Hey, Tanager, get fetched.
1: Go ahead.
2: I see that, Panda. You can assign. Can you show me where
1: it's at? Sure.
0: Five 542.

0: 42. Clint, can you respond to 1825 East St. Francis Avenue? Caller Carol reports that someone is dumping trash in her lawn, says it's happened once before, wants to speak with an officer. 1825 East St. Francis Avenue.
1: Jeffrey, did he see if the vehicle is occupied or not?
2: It's not occupied. Stand by, I'm just pulling up the 2-4.

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1: Droik, Zebra, David, Robert, Ocean, Ida, King, First, Robin, Robin, Robert, Ocean, Boy, Ida, North, Middle, L, Lincoln, female white, 3554.
2: On Packard, there's a black male, Brewers hoodie and black pants. He's been previously trespassed. He's standing outside by the propane tanks asking people for money.
0: What's going on?
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1: Ball City.
0: Phone dispatch.

323 on 2 with the van. Just confirm the last four of the van is 9041.

0: Go ahead.
1: I was advised that vehicle is stolen out of Brown Deer from the Walmart, June 4th.
0: 10-4.
2: 320 dispatch. You can attach him to that suspicious and show me a route.
1: Sure.
0: Dispatch, can you send the call to our desk?
3: 172, go ahead.
4: 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I'll send it back to the desk. 172, disregard.
3: 10-4.
5: 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I'll be taking out the northbound.

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0: It's going to be a David 1 that Tulsa eventually. We're just going to stick around and mitigate traffic.
1: Copy that.
2: There's two customers fighting. Now it sounds like one of them's leaving.
1: All right.
3: Go ahead. Can you forward me the search up?
4: Four. What's the nature?
2: Just a fingerprinting log in the lobby.
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1: That's traffic.
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2: 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I've got the hospital on the phone looking to speak with you about him.
1: Covers
2: 734 dispatch traffic.
0: Sorry.
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0: Sorry.
3: AXM 4445. Sorry.
0: Central. 149. Cut. Can you clear me on an arrested adult and switch me over, please? Over.
3: No shots were fired. Merge 12 crash. And let's call together, please.
1: Copy. 950 returning.
3: Denver.
0: Thirty-four.
3: Star Medical, 34-year-old female, complaining of knee pain, possibly dislocated or something like that.
1: Call up dispatch, I'm with 42.

0: Milwaukee County Sheriff to the city while with us on the way local.
1: What?
0: Have your fire department respond again to the accident, 45 northbound Burleigh Street on ramp. There's a 34-year-old female complaining of knee.

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1: 92.
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0: Copy.
5: Good.
1: Yeah, off is on right now, North Shore.
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4: Are you able to run a disabled placard number? It's going to be TTOM 655225.
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2: Ten four.
6: On 34-9.
2: 10-4. Hello. Can you get in front of 613 Manage Speak, the 600 block, and look for a Ford? Is a caller advising that a neighbor is accusing her of hitting his vehicle and damaging his mirror? She said she has no damage to her vehicle. Everything's home. They just want it documented in front of 613 minus 6.
3: 10-4.
1: Go ahead.
3: It's Raider Dispatch. 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
1: 8. 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
5: Comes back to a Lewis Banks Jr., date of birth 6/23/56, 6/23/56, at 2820 North Richard Street. 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
4: Jennifer, could you email that to me, please?
5: Affirmative.
7: Revoked probationary showing 1 through Milwaukee County. It's like retail theft, and then 1 through Greenfield, also theft.
4: Yeah. It's shameful.
1: Good.
4: Squad 3, Taser 9, Victor, will be en route to Aurora for hearing dust.

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2: You can put me on the crash at 35th. Copy that. Five two,
3: what's your dispos on the PI?
2: 319.
3: Roger.
2: Eastbound 43 at 27. Grail, Wisconsin, Adam David John, 211 on a gray Chevy Malibu.
3: Yep. 135 is 301. 10-4.
2: And you're in front of the parking area. 10-4.

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3: Good.
2: I have squad 17, portal 85. I'm on the seatbelt grant. I don't know if I'm 701 or 702.
3: Pat 4.
4: I copy. Can you tell them that it's going to come from either a blocked or restricted number?
3: Copy that, well advised.
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0: Okay.
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0: Six, four, six, four, six, David over Sam. That's 6-4-6-4-6 DS. Should be on a Ford Explorer.
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1: 7:30.
2: You can clear me from that stop, and I'll take that 911 call.
1: Copy, you can cancel right now.
0: And the vehicle also. I also have another 28 when ready. Adam, X-Ray King, 2213, AXK, 2213. Should be a white Dodge Caravan.
1: Cover.
3: Could you meet NNF at the substation? They're on scene trying to retrieve a vehicle.
2: No, Miro.
0: Samantha.
1: Alpha.
3: Attention to Zone 3. We have a report of a reckless driver, 894 southbound from Oklahoma. It's reported as a white work van. We fix windows written on the side. Per the caller, the operator has his feet up on the steering wheel while on his phone, unable to maintain its lane. No follower, no further. Last seen from the south to the east in the hill.
2: Zero, please.
1: 10-4.
3: The east in the hill.

0: 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Stand by.
1: Four, Tom Lieutenant.
2: 10-4. Status check 135, Pierce 1 report writing.
3: Negative.

0: 32. Dispatch, you closing on C2. Yeah.
1: Charles Robert, 9336. ACR, 9336. Speedway out north. Silver BMW X5.
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3: Lieutenant Brown.
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1: So it was 15132?
0: Affirmative. At the incident address.
1: Okay.
2: Or 3432.
1: Hello.
3: /243 damage property.
4: 243.
3: Just about to Taco Bell, meet with employee Jameer Bennett. He reports someone broke his window while he was working in his vehicle.
5: Hey, 86 desk, can I have the incident number for this, please?
1: 6237. 6237.
5: 4, thank you.

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0: I have a 21 on hold for you. It's a resident in the middle school area. What is a request for you?
1: Department South.
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0: Denver.
3: Boy Robert, Boy Tom Robert, 150-560. Good afternoon.
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1: I'm going in by Buffalo Wild Wings with Adam Nora Victor 6401, ANV 6401. It's on a silver Toyota Corolla.
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I'll be back out at FLW.

0: 24.
1: Scott.
0: I don't know if I missed it or not. Do you have any calls pending regarding this? Maybe they've located a female that we're looking for?
1: Nope, just a suspicious 10600 block at Euclid.
0: What was that one?
1: For a male Asian in a blue hood sweatshirt, sitting by a no dumping sign, possibly with a marijuana pipe.
0: Not related.
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1: Go on.
2: I got logged out of squad 4. Can you please reassign me to it?
1: I'm sorry, I accidentally logged you off. I'll put you back on. Happy.

0: V-43 to Maine, and I'm going to be at the lower for report, but I'll be 42 out of the squad.
1: Transfer.
2: Dispatch for gas and miles.
1: Go ahead.
2: Miles 723, 16 gallons.
1: Okay. Where is citizen assist?
3: Good.
1: 442 citizen assist from a window light in Forest Home. If you want to 22 your lobby and speak with Grant for a citation update.
3: 10-4.
1: Sorry.
4: Apparently, the victim's neighbor, who's off duty entity, is following this female somewhere there, like A4 and Howard. They said they called the police, but can we start heading over there to see if we can locate her?
1: Is that 8-4 and Howard or 8-4 and Hour?
5: Two forty-one, two forty-two, retail theft. 42. Respond to Dunham's. On the phone with the employer, reporting two male blacks, both in ski masks, one in a red hoodie, one in a black hoodie, stole ammo. They are currently running behind the Dunham's building.
0: 41, copy.
1: 42, copy. 128, taser 14.
5: Smalls, there a vehicle hit the caller and then left on 47th Street. Risk is running it further. 10-4.

0: answer.
1: That caller is going to be in a black Ford Fusion. The vehicle to the left is a small silver vehicle. The possible plates of Boy David David 1067. We'll run it.
2: 10-4.
1: 421, go ahead.
3: Okay, just get the case number.
1: Case number 3495, again 3495.

0: 314 dispatch. On that hit and run, were they able to give us a direction of travel?
1: Negative. They just kept bang straight on 47th. They don't know north or south.
2: Area.
1: Whatever.
0: Morning.
2: 41. 135-1. 41,
0: could you repeat? Squad 135, day 01. 10-4.
2: 4.
0: Good night.
2: Good night.
1: 01, 43 men. The male in the red has the ammo. He is now in Walmart. He also has a camo backpack, Jordan brand. The second male that was in the black is in Sam's.
0: 10-4. Can we just have one more squad for full melee?
1: Forty-six,

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1: 90,
0: 60. 10-4.
2: Yes, ma'am. 82-14.
0: 10-4. Eighty-one.
3: You put me on a disorderly conduct at the high school.
0: 10-4. Did you want a case number report then?
1: Just a call number for right now.
0: 10-4.
1: 45.
0: 45.
1: 90, taser 3.
0: 10-4.

0: 441 dispatch.
1: 441.
0: Can you please log me in to squad 1616?
1: I have it.
2: 314.
1: Go ahead.
2: Filing a pending non complaint at Roger Elementary School.
1: Code 41 was Dunham's and they did not see them any longer.
2: 10-4. Like, could we contact Walmart's loss prevention, give them a description and see if they can locate them?
1: 10-4.
3: What's up?
1: Good.
3: There was no theft at Target. These items are purchased. I'll be 19 with property.
1: Three at the DOA.
2: No problem.

0: 21.
1: Hey, go ahead.
0: Assist a citizen. It's going to be at the PetSmart, 1100 West Burley. 11100 West Burley. He's en route from 1 to Foreign Capital in a blue Cadillac sedan. 241.
2: And I just bumped into an MPD squad checking the Walmart parking lot for an armed robbery vehicle, and they requested our assistance. So you can take us off our follow-up. I have a plate on that vehicle for you when you're ready. Adam Nora Paul, 6591. Adam Nora Paul, 6591. They advised it hit 35 National and went westbound.
1: Go for it. Hey,

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1: 34.
0: The on-ramps open back up. You make this a David 1 to Tulsa.
1: I got that.
2: Who's the caller on this?
1: It's one of his customers named Jeff.
2: 10-4, this address is out of business and they're closed right now.
1: 10-4. 3. Leader said that would be 145.
3: Thank you.
1: Go ahead.
4: 4900 block of Cleveland, 309, Zebra Lincoln Frank, 309, ZLF. It's on a gray Tucson, or Hyundai Tucson.
3: Vehicle, you just let them know that it has a front passenger flat tire.
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2: Attention Oscar, I have a report of a reckless driver, 43, northbound from Good Hope. Blue Mazda 3, cut the collar off. The vehicle has writing on the rear window. No further, no follower.
1: 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Go ahead.
3: Front the call, I'm turning on that fingerprint,
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5: 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That works, too.
0: Denver.
8: And 46 to 41, you want me out at Walmart? You go talk to Dunham's.
0: Oh, okay. If you could just come to Walmart.
8: Copy.
9: Good afternoon. Check to see if you know about an accident at I-43 southbound just north of Locust on the left. Appears to be a PDO.
0: Copy. Do you have vehicle descriptions?
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7: Tesla, I'm not by my squad. Could you please give me this first aid?
1: Go ahead.
5: Just a little more information. It's supposed to be rusted out, and it was involved in 2 or 3 bank robberies.
1: Copy.
5: And we'll be 10-8 from this. You can put us back on the follow-up.
2: All right. What was the case number on that again?
5: 4806. Heard it.

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1: I'm right here in the Marquette. I'll take that. You can stay in roll call.
5: 83, I copy. 15, you copy.
1: I copy. 211 dispatch.
5: 211.
6: I'm in that area right now, southbound. It's not at Walnut. It might be further south towards Winnebago or Highland.
5: Copy. Are you stopped with it?
6: If I find it, I'll stop with it.
5: Copy that. 10-4. 436. Go ahead.
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0: City, 600 block of Euclid, 10600 block of Euclid. It's going to be for a male Asian, navy blue hoodie, hooded sweatshirt, black sweatpants, and a black backpack. Last sitting by a no dumping sign west of the area, smoking marijuana. G14.
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2: If you don't have an MPD radio, they're going to be in pursuit of Durango District 2. Sounds like 26 and Lincoln.
1: Yep. 14 will be two man. I'll get you my numbers in a sec.
3: Yep, for
2: him.
4: 72 Squadron 23.
2: 10-4.
0: They're all packed up from where they were.
3: 10-4.
4: To dispatch.
2: Go ahead.
4: I'm clearing this, and then I can take that alarm call. I'm sure 71 days will go along with me. The other cars can cancel.
2: I'm
0: 10-4.
1: Be 10-4, Joe.
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2: What?
5: 37-103-9-3.
2: Here. North Green Bay, caller states that there's a female black wearing a black bonnet and a pink hoodie. She's sitting outside rolling a blunt. He says that he saw marijuana also. Something.
0: 10-4.
2: 7:30.
5: 4.
2: There is a great effect.
1: Go ahead.
6: I'll be 10-8 from this. You can log later on scene, and you can show me responding to the elementary school.
2: Sure. Are you available for a 21 from a Jamie? Cool. 5423 North Carr, Washington. We have this location on a rapid SOS. Was it an abandoned call? No answer on call back.
7: I am out with Bayon, born in 2007. She's valid, no loss, correct?
2: Oh, 211C15, did, sir.
1: Hey, copy.
2: There is a, we do have a PDO at Locust, out of traffic to the left. Looks like three vehicles out there.
1: You can put me on it. It's already out here.
2: Copy.
8: Two one, go ahead for 200.
9: 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What power DMS?
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1: Dispatch 216 for an open door.
5: 216.
1: Five, like a second. It'll be at 8655 North Greenville Road, getting 8665 North Greenville. Caller said that all three of his neighbor's cars are gone, but his garage door is still open. Caller just thinks he just probably just forgot to close it.
5: Over.
10: Why are you on the back 22? 91-10-8. That's good.
11: 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You could put me 23.

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0: Copy.
1: 12 dispatch also, 22 will be conveying them to the CJF for me.
0: Copy.
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0: Copy.
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5: 158. You just responded to 2100 block, West Ryan Road, Pro 4. Vehicle PDO, no injuries, eastbound in traffic. 2100 block, West Ryan Road.
4: Okay, 3-1.

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2: Copy, do you have a vehicle description and a plate?
1: Red Dodge Durango, plate Adam Nora Paul. Adam Nora Paul, 6591.
2: The pursuit for?
1: Wanted for bank robbery. This is 734.
3: Go ahead.
1: 734, we got an additional 911 call from La Quinta. It's going to be a different phone number that's hanging to the west parking lot. No distress was heard.
3: Cover.
4: Seven 30 dispatch.
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1: 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Callers and employees, it's a previously trespassed person is screaming and swearing at her since left walking through the parking lot. Sherman Williams, white t-shirt, painter's pants covered in paint.
0: 10-4, no, thank you. We're still waiting on the car.
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2: 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Panic alarm from Miller Supervisor, per security. Nothing further.
3: 442. 1548, called 71. Callers is the sister of. All right, Elizabeth, the address. How's that? Alexandra Tapia, yeah. Male Hispanic, 5/22/09. Was last seen driving southbound from the area in a 2010 white Ford SUV. Was yelling their sister's name twice before leaving the area.
1: 10-4, I'm also still waiting for a car.
3: 10-4, 223 to back.
4: Waiting, waiting. I have all the guys under the on page.
3: Sever.
5: That's probably 23.
1: Sever.
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1: 400 block, Mitchell, westbound, Boy Charles John, 3938, Boy Charles John, 3938, on a black Buick Encore, occupied time zone.
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0: No indication of any emergencies. You can go ahead and clear both those 911 calls.
2: Summer.
3: Hang up there. Nothing over here.
0: This is. Being a check at North Shore Bank.
2: Summer. Last unit, you are unreadable.
3: Yeah, you threw my letter. I stop on 43 at Mitchell, Wisconsin. Boyd David David 8084. It's on a gray Acura sedan. Go ahead.
2: He's still in the same spot and still screaming obscenities across the parking lot door.
3: Six to 191.
4: John.
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3: It's a much older model, black color Suburban, out of traffic on the right.
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0: 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Can you put me on a special assignment capital in Stowell?
1: Summer.

0: 12 on 2, good. Lincoln Ocean, Sam King Young. First, Kevin Common. Middle, Enora. Middle, light. 4, 2, I'm 91.
1: Sorry, for the first name, did you say Kevin or Devin?
0: Kevin, with a kicking.
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1: On callback, she is reporting there was a physical altercation where an individual hit her and is destroying stuff in the residence. 1309, Noel.
2: Happy 1671. I'll be taking that. 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
3: 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I couldn't get over. I just wanted to make sure.
1: Copy. 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
0: Confirmed to be from the 5123 address. He had pajama day at school. Was just walking in the yard.
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1: 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Not sure if you got me before. Sir?
0: Six. Everything looks good here. 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
2: Dispatch. 23, could you generate a case for this so I can create a property screen?
1: You can respond to the 8000 block South Waring Drive. Anonymous caller is reporting a suspect smoking at 961 on the street. Male black, 6 feet long, dress, short, slides, passing, walking towards Willow Heights Park. 8000 block South Waring Drive.
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0: this is SY83. Be advised, we did call right through this accident or disabled.
1: 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Copy that. Thank you.
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3: 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Jeff Wolfer, 1629 South 63, 1629 South 63, checking on a Rebecca Jacoby, born in 74. Just telling everyone to pick up their stuff today because she's going to kill herself on her birthday. Did not give a plan. Last contact was an hour ago. Unknown weapons. Back 710, 1629 South 63, 1629 South 63.
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0: Good.
6: I'll update the cab through RMS. You can put first tenant subject was released.
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0: Take a picture of it and confront the driver. He stated he was doing work at the neighbor's house, but he'd been sitting in the van the whole time. She was concerned because her kids were in the yard. The license plate attached.
7: 32 Betty.
0: Go ahead.
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0: 159 has traffic.
1: What's your traffic?
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1: 2700 Black Gates. West Woodland Drive, sounding from the overhead garage door motion detector. This is the residence of Christopher Witz, 4848 West Woodland Drive.
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3: First name is Sam, Ida, Lincoln, Victor, Adam, Nora, Adam. Female unknown, 10-13-77.
4: Suffer. Val, no wants. Daniel's also no wants.
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0: Go ahead.
1: 222 fraud, 4845 Sumac Lane. We're going to speak with Philip. He's receiving spam calls.
0: 10-4. 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
5: 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It sounded like the sister was out of control, yelling and screaming, demanding her keys. Apparently, both subjects are outside now.

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0: Can you head up to WAM room 19 and meet up with Officer Dufek?
1: 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Disregard. Yeah, I can go up to WAM.
0: Center, thanks.
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0: High up there, the cab. Look on this phone for the first time.
1: Never. Chicago Road. We energies for a 911 call from Juan reporting there was an accident to the island. No emergencies. We energies.
2: 178 from Willow Heights.
3: 181 Penning College.
4: A revolt driver's license out of Minnesota and suspended out of Wisconsin. She has an address of 3725 North 38th Street, Milwaukee. And again, no warrants, no numbers.
1: Orderly, as far as you can hear, yelling in the background, Los Chavos Center.
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4: Zero 445-2510 comes back. No wants. Unknown vehicle to a Edward Smith out of Minneapolis. Expires 2/26.
6: And she doesn't feel comfortable. I'm trying. Dispatch my.
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2: Come step out of the stop for translate.
1: Aver.
2: 10-4, we're outside of Culver's northbound lane.
1: Pepper.

0: active or that's going to come back to a plate of Adam Charles King, 7584. It's going to be expired 3 of 25 on a gray Chrysler Town & Country. Pressure to a Scipio Parker Fox out of 100th Street, Milwaukee, no loss.
1: Yep, thanks.

0: starts to get into love travel, seems like it's escalating. 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
1: So as long as you put me on, I am 13th in Ryan.
0: Tampa. Sorry, I'm back.

0: 5-11 dispatch.
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0: Can you go through the area?
1: Never. Taffer.
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2: Are you on that RO call or something else?
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0: Callers, concerned about a female white with blue sweater on speed in her 60s. Walking in circles like she's lost. Caller gave her directions that she was looking for, but the caller said that she didn't start heading in those directions and started going the opposite direction.
3: 10-4, you can pin it shortly. We'll clear here in a couple minutes.

0: 22 dispatch, read 7-8.
1: Seems like subject is standing all time.
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0: Any other squads in route here to 22?
1: 158, tank. That's Hawkins.
2: Good. Can you show one male juvenile in emergency detention?
0: No.
3: .09 Hunter Black, Oklahoma. .35 Prairie Papa.
4: Go ahead.
3: Target 15-1 Miller Parkway. Vehicles leaving currently. Boy Boy Victor 6067. I'm still getting updates.
4: Sure.
0: Traffic is open. You can leave me on the call. I'll send you an update.
3: Never.
4: Over. 18-11, if you guys want to head to that country right here, I can translate over Google Translate if needed.
5: Yep, because I have it southbound stopped at the light at Mitchell.
6: David, Edward, Nora, First of Mustafa, Mary, Union, Sam, Tom, Adam, Frank. Adam, we have male unknown, date of birth 11/6/1997.
4: Tom. 30, we're calling.
3: 10-8.
5: 10-4.
6: Go ahead.
3: Has a residence, Dish Avenue, Cudahy, 511, 150, Black, Brown, Valley, no one.
5: We'll be at the Cousins on Greenfield.
4: That's where, Cousins.
3: Go ahead.
5: You can just put me 2-3 with 18.
3: That's where.
7: Is that BMO on North Hall still live and pending?
5: The 105 in North. Yeah, 210 was going to go up. Just swing down there and check. She checked the one on Tulsa in North as well.
7: 10-4. If not, I can head over there right now on the way. That way.
5: 10-4. I'll put Jan at 210, you can disregard.
3: First. Have HR Jessica reporting that a subject stole a carpet cleaner, pool cleaner, sold them to a pawn shop. This was a couple of days ago. You will have to call her over the phone as she is downtown. The phone is in the notes.
5: Over. Howell and Drexel.
6: 130-29. William 420-4589-608307.
3: Over.
6: Alternative, female white, blue sweater, looks to be in her 60s. Most of she's walking in circles like she was lost in color. Gave her directions on where she was wanting to go to, but then the subject didn't follow instructions and went the opposite direction.
5: And if you put me in the area of the call.
6: Never.
5: Go for it.
1: 1 South 113. 3401 South 113. Black two-door vehicle with a loud muffler. Went northbound, was driving very fast. Last seen 5 minutes ago.
8: Jumper all of us.
3: Throwing to the left, crossing the middle lane, and throwing back and forth. X-ray David, 6424H. 13th Street, West Israel.
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1: Run.
0: 21 and I are clear WAM, B19 on us.
1: Okay.
2: Go ahead.
1: Confirm. 504,
2: or 540. I'm sorry, I cut you off, what'd
1: you say? Is it the vehicle ending in 540?
2: Hey, affirm it to you.
1: I copy.
2: Go ahead.
1: Are you 50-50?
2: Negative.
1: G13.
2: G18, R11. Hey, log me off tonight.

0: 4 or 5, you are now.
1: I copy, thanks.
2: When I'm just getting on the lot. I'll take the north.
3: And then I'll end up getting back on this for follow-up with the other driver after I clear this other crash.
0: Copy, I put you on the other crash.
4: The other one, it has black shorts, black t-shirt, and red flip-flops.
5: UTL, interrupt to the business.
4: Sounds right. Sounds right.

0: 23 on the south side of the lot.
1: 12, I got 23. What else?
0: On the south side of the lot.
1: Sorry. 5,
0: good.
1: I'll be 10-8 back in the village. You can show me around that Wolford check.
0: Tower. 5-11 dispatch. 5-11. You can move me 23 to the area. Tower.
2: Over. Over.
0: 2-0-9-4-8 PO hit and run. It occurred in the Mayfair Mall lot. The caller is between Talbot's and PF Chang's in an aisle that goes westbound. You'll be looking for a black Hyundai Santa Cruz. 209.
2: Okay.
3: 220.
0: Good.
3: You start a tow truck for that price of 200.
0: 10-4.
3: Yeah, we're at the intersection here. This car can't get into neutral, so we're unable to move it.
0: 10-4.
2: Squad Meyer, caller states that the subjects are now putting all the merchandise back on the shelf. Walk in, looking to report harassment.
1: 10-4.

0: 158, Yukon 22.
1: 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South Harvest.
2: Could you send medical to my location for a approximately 23-year-old Hispanic male? Possible back pain, neck injury.
1: I got you.
2: And 413 for your return.
3: So,
2: 645 X-ray Victor Charles comes back. No wants 2020 Jeep Cherokee to a Lauren Stevenson, North 87th Street, Milwaukee. Expires in 27.
3: Somewhere.
4: Station, we got a three-car PDO right in front of the, four-car PDO right in front of the CTC clinic, northbound Lee Miller Parkway. Checking on injuries now.
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0: Don't have any merchandise on them.
1: Over.
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2: 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Per LP just walking around the store, picking up stuff and putting it back.
1: So I'll wait for a little bit. Just have them tell us what car they get into.
2: All right.
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0: Boy, Charles Paul, 5487, DCP, 5487.
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0: And 4th out of Georgia.
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3: Can we get an ambulance rolling for a 20s male, conscious, slurred breathing, complaining of head pain?
2: Copy. Are you on Miller Parkway, or are you in the parking lot of CTC?
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4: The area was checked for the female subject, unable to locate. Is there any possibility this was Lake and Bell and Lake Fishway?
2: Copy.

0: block of South 22nd Street. I'll be out with 10. I think they're taking off on me. We're going to be going eastbound on Ryan, passing 20th Street. It's going to be a black Equinox template.
1: Sure.
0: That traffic right at the light. They're trying to go northbound on the interstate here. Template Tom 7693 Charles. Tom 7693 Charles.
1: /194
0: They're going to the red light. They're getting on the interstate northbound.
2: In pursuit.
0: In pursuit.
2: Number 58 has 6, I-94 in Rawson.
0: On the interstate, speeds are about 60, light traffic, northbound. Black Chevy Equinox. That template's going back, no vehicle associated.
1: Is the force code 3?
0: Still northbound on the interstate.

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3: Forty-five northbound around North Avenue.
6: All right, copy. I just passed north. You know how long ago we got it?
2: Two minutes ago. The call came in at 16:33.
6: All right, copy. I just went through there. I'll pass through again, though.

0: Cincinnati, from the 32. Do you have any updates? Negative.
1: West of Marino, Mary Adam Robert, Ida, Nora Ocean, first of Sarah, Sam Adam Robert, Adam Henry, Middle A Adam, date of birth 12/22/92 female white.
0: 10/4/48/23. 10/4. That's I am 23 on void way.
1: 10/4. Do you need to put be put on a call? I have you on nothing.
0: 194/10. 10. Means 23 as well.
1: 10/4.
2: 35.
1: Go ahead.
2: 124 returning.
1: Never. A white or Hispanic, green shirt, blue jeans, yelled at the caller and has been harassing employees and others. Who was the owner? Who was later trespassed?
0: I checked the eye all the way up to Layton. No sign of any crashes. I will be 10/24 returning.
1: Never.
0: Male white and a female white.

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1: Yes.
0: 210.
2: 10-4.
0: 260.
1: 10-4.
3: For that call. 328. Heard that the U.S. Army recruiting at 401 West Frontier Road. Subject is going to be reporting at the PD lobby for sexual harassment.
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3: 10-4.
2: Scene or do they have a last known direction?
5: Caller's unsure if she's still on scene or left.
3: Being the 3800 block of Brownie Road with Wisconsin, Ottawa, FM San Union 2256, ASU 2256. There'll be any Dodge Durango, but no vehicle associated with the plate.

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0: Now, affirmative.
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1: 7:32.
2: Just want to be 23 in the area.
1: Tower. You send for info.
3: Go on.
1: I got in touch with the original caller. She states that the vehicle had a royal blue license plate with white letters, possibly out of state, last seen westbound on Wisconsin.
3: 10-4, and is that an MPD officer? Or is the MPD officer separate?
1: The call was originally transferred from Milwaukee, but the caller had disconnected on transfer.
3: 10-4.
1: The original caller did confirm that she saw the male party punching and pushing the female.
3: 10-4.

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1: 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See, even one?

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2: Morning, 91, turn back from College and Howell. 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It's going to be a female in the parking lot. She is having a psychotic break. She's unmedicated and has attacked a few people. 40.
3: Over.
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7: Be southbound, I believe.
1: Northbound.
7: Southbound.

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1: 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Time for follow up.
2: It's any Glendale squad on the suspicious. What's the vehicle description of what you're looking for?
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2: 10-4, I'll be in the area shortly. 124, dispatch.
1: 124.
2: Can you put me on a PDO, Santa Monica and Silver Spring in 148? Do you mind just helping me out with this for a second?
1: 10-4, we have lots of 911 calls coming in for that. A male on a bike was hit by a vehicle. Just advise if he needs medical.
2: 10-4.
4: Reference that MSD call. There was no damage, and I think the homeowner's gonna know. So you can just leave it at that.
0: 10-4. West Drexel 408, David John 1119, BBJ 1119, 1400 West Drexel.
5: Come back from Candlewood. 108, male white, approximately 6 years old, black shirt, jeans, had a bag of clothes with them and a scooter sitting on the corner staring at the street. Caller believes they may be lost.
0: 10-4.
5: 33 to back.
0: Down, man.
5: 10-4, 34. 233.
6: Go ahead.
5: Road hazard, 1428 South 96, 1428 South 96, tree fell, block on the road.
6: 10-4.
1: It's 148. Okay. What part of the body has the lacerations?
2: Left arm.
1: I copy, thank you.
2: He will be 14. He did hit his head against the vehicle, but saying he's not dizzy or lost consciousness.
1: Thank you.
0: Fun. 10-892, Taser 10. Cabin again, I'm going to be going west on Hampton.
6: Two fifty-three.
7: You start paging them, please.
2: 323 dispatch.
0: Good.
2: I'm 23 and hit ending miles 434.9. 434.9.
0: There we are.

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0: 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A mobile crisis is on scene, checking on Rebecca Jacoby, College Station. She's suicidal, naked, and once revalid for a chopper. Notes they are intoxicated.
2: Go ahead.
3: George, 8463, AKG, 8463, on a black. Nissan Altima.
2: I'm King George, 8463, contact negative, expired, 2013, Nissan Altima, black in color, to Aisha Sanders, out of Brown Deer.
3: Step 4.
4: Could be some sort of abandoned children's toy, and also a shopping cart.
5: Are you in that area yet?
1: There, we're out of traffic. I'm still in Capitol.
4: Anything?
5: Dispatch.
4: Originally.
5: Have we contacted State Patrol or... I don't know if this would be Milwaukee or Greenfield to come take this crash.
2: Over.
6: Yeah, this vehicle's related. You can start medical. It's going to be a PI. You got an 80-year-old male, 78-year-old female, complaining of head pain and neck pain.
4: So that's 314.
1: Go ahead.
7: Probably got 2 pending calls, 1 for a burglary alarm at United Technology, 9000 for Sherbrooke Trail. And I'll offer an animal complaint for 2 pit bulls that are roaming around the area of Blooming 49.
1: Chef 4, you can send an animal complaint. Is there any further details for the burglar alarms?
7: The arm will be coming from the West Wall Group to Motion Detector.
1: Chef 4, you're going to have to send it now.
7: Somewhere.
1: 314, you've still won the thing.
2: Go take a look and see if you see him.
1: 10-4.
4: Just not get back from Lake Floss.
2: 10-4.
8: That has a camera with you.
4: Dispatch team, you'll look very small with the camera.
6: Two 205.
4: It's a negative.
5: 4-5, I have one.
4: 3.
8: He can stay up on the northwest side. I'll see if somebody from the airport can bring one.
4: Okay.
7: Trash 314.
1: Go ahead.
7: Positive on pending family trouble, 4425 Village Lane, unit 203. Cause says their niece has been saying that time has been out of control and they want them removed. Niece is 14 years old.
1: 10-4, is anything physical at the moment?
2: Affirmative, you just need 1 squad.
4: Affirmative, just to take the accident report.
2: 10-4, we'll get them going.
4: Okay.
9: 33.
10: Ten.
9: A big part of the tree fell off into the road. You can let DPW know it's probably pretty urgent to stop in the whole one lane of traffic.
4: Before it asks, Kenny.
10: Ten.

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2: Hey, 159, that's 301 equipment.
0: Two as well.
3: 10-4.
0: 6-9, it says southbound Packard. Do you know that cross street?
4: Packard and Pulaski.
0: 10-4, thank you.
3: You said he's another 4371 for so.
4: Happy.
0: To Ramsey then, on Packard.
3: Thanks.
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5: 7 hours ago. 10-8 citation. 10-4.
3: 23-1060. 10-4. Disregard, you're already on it.
0: It's possibly in the Home Depot parking lot or in the parking lot of the old building north of the.
2: Any body scrubber?
6: No, it says his wife got a scam text message just turning the charger money, and it doesn't look like any personal information was given her.
0: Edward.
7: Dispatch.
6: Good.
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2: 34 dispatch.
1: 2 squad 1, 25.
4: Southbound's clear. Turn back around. Go north.
1: Copy. She's northbound in the northbound lanes of traffic walking southbound. Out of traffic to the right.
5: We're going to be at a 3500 block right next to the badge meter.
2: Okay. We're in that. No one deep pulled out either.
6: So 21 on 2 for 28.
4: 33 with a 28.
7: Start responding to the high school. I have a caller on the phone reporting there is somebody on the roof. It appears that they have two knives in their hands.
1: 10-4-7.
8: What part of the school are they at?
9: Here, John. Hey, if you can check on a dog and a vehicle at 8500 West North Avenue, it's going to be the parking lot just north of the premise. It's a silver Lexus. The dog's been in there for about 15 plus minutes and caller's concerned due to heat. It'll be a plate of 726 Zebra Top Mary. There's a 21 in the notes. You're done.
1: Eight.
2: 8TR, pulled over 6600 block, 9600 block of South Bend.
4: 181 from Lake Vista.
7: Sounds like he's climbing down now.
9: And he just called back stating that they've now entered back over by the Seminary Woods on the dirt bikes.
5: 10-4. I will check the east side then.
9: Copy.
5: Back in the village. You can show me around to that family trouble.
1: There are.
4: 25, how far out is my second?
1: 2-4.
3: I'm fighting rush hour passing 3-5 and 94.
1: There are.
2: I'm waiting in the parking lot. I believe he operates a white truck. He did pick up both children, and the listed address that they have for the home is 1805 North 83rd. Subject left about 5 minutes prior to the caller calling the police department. 220?
4: 205.
2: 205.
4: 220 is out with us and tied up.
1: 10-4.
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8: check for additional phone numbers. That one didn't work for me.
10: Buffalo State Fairgrounds.
1: Hi, Dolly. I got Jack Car Ferry.
3: Two four eastbound to the Marca.
1: And dispatcher 3-4. They're going to send that fiduciary email.
3: I copy. Thank you. 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
10: 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Good. 71.2.

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1: 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Where do you want to head? I'll be trying to stop from the vehicle. Where do you want to have traffic?
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0: 154, if you can leave me on mine, he's right in front of me. I can pick him.
2: 10-4.
1: 170, 23.

0: of our summit.
1: Too far to the other spot. How far are they out? Where are they at?
0: 973. Getting on northbound at right now.
1: Alright, when you get there, take out his lane. I'll be right behind you shortly.
0: Copy.
2: Good.
3: On Crawford, just near the edge of the lake, there's like an all white house on the south side. I guess that's where they congregate.
0: Dispatch. Good.
1: You can put me on and run your stuff.
0: There.
1: Dispatch.
0: Three recording.
3: Family trouble?
0: Never.
4: It's going to be a subject wearing black and white with a black vest, white hoodie, wearing a mask.
5: 9-4, do we know male or female, and then male, white, black, Hispanic, Asian?
2: That'd be a negative. He is assuming it is a male, but based on what he is wearing, he was unable to get any further descriptors.
5: 10-4.
0: There's a number in that cat.
1: 4 dispatch.
2: 3-4.
6: Hales Corners, ambulance 7-1 on scene.
4: Not copy.
0: 16, Oakwood Drive.
4: 191 come back from 301. Copy. I'm sorry. 2:30
0: tonight. 10-4.
5: You guys can find that. It's right where my squad is parked. He's up top.
0: Got it.
7: If 24 or the other squad can take her off at Discovery World, we can meet them there for the assessment.
4: 240, copy.
0: Copy, copy.
4: I should say. 2012,
0: white, RAV4.
4: 10-4, I'll be in route there.
0: 10-4.
4: By the back of the building where people keep breaking windows to get in.
0: 4-10-4.
8: One 76 to 186. Can you go to 3?
0: Offer up here, Alan Baker.
4: 141, you happy?
7: Affirmative.
0: Hey, 25. We'll be going to Discovery World.
4: 141, Discovery World.
7: Copy.
8: 60-25. Do you need a female deputy there?
0: If possible, I would appreciate it.
8: 60 to dispatch. Can you send one? I think with the pull from Parks.
4: I copy.
2: Garage door open, and I don't see any mini bikes or anything inside of it.
3: Yeah, 10-3. I think they just congregate. There was a kid named Harrison at his parents' house. I was just going to see if I could talk to them quick. They were home.
7: 10-4, yeah, it looks like they're home at 32, I think the address is 3245.
3: Copy, I'll turn over here then.
7: 10-4, I'm just going to hang out on Barland, see if they come out. But so far I'm not seeing anything.
9: Oh, we have Discovery World with the subject. Starting and ending will both be 4-1.
4: Okay.
9: Just prize for DC incremental damage to property in March of this year in our city. And he is valid on a Class D.
3: Like a couple hundred yards and east of the trail entrance.
9: For a fraud complaint. 230.
4: 10-4.
9: .42 dispatch, you can put me on that, I'm 23 the area.
4: Sure.
10: Done. Can you send me the spot 32?

0: 5'8". Is he staying on the roof?
1: He's climbing across, probably currently above the gym area.
0: We're 23 at the hospital.
2: Summer. Took place on Saturday at the Hideaway. Female defecated in his vehicle. It's going to be in the lobby. 245.
3: This is Kevin.
4: Block 60, Adam George Tom, 8235. It's a white Chevy.
2: So terrible, 60.
5: 71 suspension. You can call me on my call field, they can say.
2: 606.
6: You pull me back to 62, please.
2: 10.
6: December.
7: 148, that's going to be 3614, 3614.
1: Going southbound, he's near the second dumpster to the south.
2: And right.
6: And
2: gun.
8: Should be a semi plate, Union 459323.
2: 10-4.
1: 10-4.
9: I'm sorry, can I have a spelling? I'm not copying you.
3: Ramirez.
9: Ramirez, copy.
3: Henry, Ida, Robert, Edward, Zebra.
9: Got it. Not on file, no ones.
2: Great.
3: 6-1. Good. 30%, so I'm going to head over to FLW. Sure.
2: Just said I'm rising of a pending call. 3268, East Bryan Road, callers reporting her son's getting death threats via phone when an incident happened in Milwaukee, 67, and the female that was involved is now leaking his address and info.
10: Milwaukee police on local.
5: Donnie, go ahead.
10: Campus Lab reporting the Sherman Center. For an accident.
5: Stop.
2: Four. Been drinking all day, and now he is advising that he thinks he is having a panic attack.
11: Location for a female, 15 years of age. She's breathing conscious. She's having an asthma attack or arms racing.
1: That works.
5: Cat updated, David 6.
3: Four on 9 dispatch.
7: 409.
8: Before that squad crash, 12 photos taken.
4: Copy. There. See if we see him. 2 is our center.
6: 6:43.
10: Sounds good.
4: I don't know if I missed it or not, but Greenfield PD is on the scene over there, and you can put me DAT.
10: Copy that.
8: Subject's been accepted by jail staff. Summary's been updated. Ready with dispos.
4: Go ahead.
8: C1, C11, sorry, C1, C19, C11 times 3, C12.
4: Copy. On 94, did you see that most recent note in the call?
12: I did, and I've met with AJ before.
4: Copy that.
12: Four. 7.
10: Retail theft just occurred at Metro Market, 4279-76. Employees reporting a female black had taken items and left in a vehicle, unknown description, with a possible North or South Dakota plate, Ida, Nora, Union, 469, last seen southbound on 76.
4: 10-4, this is in delayed.
10: Not from what he told me.
4: 10-4.
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14: Female is saying she can't breathe. 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
13: Is that a female inside here?
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13: 10-4.
4: Loss of pain in the chest and shortness of breath.
10: So.
4: 154 is going 23.
10: So.
4: Ten four. I'm in the area. 76. I'll head to that Manitoba call.
10: City card negative.
13: 7-4. 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
15: Quick from the front door.
16: Go ahead. Are you okay with sight on scene? It's total $35, and she's got three juveniles with her, and both of them speak English.
2: Denver.
16: 21, real quick.
2: Can you put me out at API for follow up? It's on 6 and Drexel. Come
17: up. The motorcycle on Silverstream 10th.
2: Trevor.
16: And then that's for a Ford F-150. We're going to be I-43 eastbound or A-94 eastbound. Right at the Lubez off ramp.
2: Denver.
16: Star 1.
17: Three-five-five dispatch 10-4-9. Just wants medical only.
11: Can you create a separate call to connect address for an FT call regarding this panic attack / asthma attack?
17: /176 traffic. Good. I'll be 10-8 with the report. Can you show me a route to the family trouble?
16: Server.

0: I'm sorry, for the call at 3456 South 61st. Looks like you received it over text. Do you have any information regarding whether that subject is still on scene? We have officers on scene and they're not finding him.
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2: 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We are not on the porch.
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2: Okay. Signal go east on National from 56, Wisconsin Fleet Plate 21061 Adam, Frank over Tom, on a gray Nissan Sentra.
0: Effective same traffic.
1: Copy that.
0: Third 10.
1: 13 going.
0: Put 14 on this parking lot as well. I'm going to back Morgan.
1: 10-4.
0: This is all going to be related to the parking lot. We're watching that 5-8 minute loss.
1: Did you want that 28 back?
2: I'm going to guess Ian Holdings.
1: You know it. 26 Nissan Sentra, agree?
2: Okay.

0: 230. Can I get my number?
1: 230, your number is 15526, repeating 15526.
0: 10-4.
1: If it moves, just stop it. Got expired reg, no front plate 10. Looks like foot's just on the brake. Just going mobile.
2: Garage entry smoke detector.
1: 10-4. Mineral. 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

0: 7-9-2-Squad, we can get disregard as Wisconsin plates.
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1: 10-4, we're all heading back over there. 74, LePere 29. Last name, Boy, Lincoln, Adam, Hang, Edward, Robert. First name, Charles, Robert, Young, Sam, Tom, Adam, Lincoln, Law, Lincoln, Seema, White, Edward, 515, 1978. Ready for the second? Last name, Coleman, Charles, Ocean, Lincoln, Edward, Mary, Adam, Nora. First name, David, Ocean, Nora, Adam, Nora, Mila, Nora, Mila, Black, Edward.

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1: 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Denver.
3: County Garbage Bay covering it. We're, 68 and Center Northbound. They pulled over on Dillon.
1: Ready.
3: 10-4.
1: Do you want me to create a traffic stop for you?
3: Negative.
1: Appleton Avenue, Milwaukee.
3: 10-4. You just try to find a phone number for the RO. If you don't have to create a number, just let me know if you find one.
0: Good.
1: Crystal is expired on an instruction permit, valid ID card negative. Dorian is valid negative state ID.
0: 10-4. Both employees.
1: 10-4.
4: Male, white, long hair, younger, walking around the interior of the building since about 10 a.m.
1: Copy.
4: Center to back.
2: Go ahead.
4: Come a second, I want.
2: Copy that. If you could please manage it, thank you.
4: I copy you very much.

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1: 7, I'll be in the alley. 6 inches south of Lisbon.
2: 7, RSR, circle around. Got eyes on it again. Still there.
0: Birth date, Gene, the phone number that I came up with comes up for a different birth date.
3: William Foy, Adam John Foy, 9, Charles 52, John Foy, 036592.
0: Denver.
1: Okay, you can also just clear the parking lot. And I got a 19 for a squad change.

0: I'm just going to go 81 with it. It's parked occupied. Do the 2800 volt to 68 northbound. Showing just tank tight.
1: Good.
0: Traffic stop of it. 2800 block of 68 northbound. 212's gonna stay put where he's at.
1: Over.
2: Lissa sold to an Adam Fire out of Florida on a 2018 BMW 4-door, black in color.
0: Over.
3: Good. After you call, we have a 2510 Dean Court, but I don't believe it is a 2510 Dean Road.
0: Return, a recovered stolen. 12 feet clear.
1: Tower.
0: 12 copies.
4: Three is going to be captain's
0: best. Good.
4: Did county give any ETA?
3: Negative, I got Greendale with me.
1: Onward.

0: one.
1: Sorry, Timmy. Are you out with North Shore?
0: Negative.
1: 10-4, they stated they're leaving the location. They said it was confirmed burnt food.
0: 10-4, you can just book me 10-8.
2: 421 dispatch, can you actually reassign this to me and just put me out at 2510 Dean Court?
1: Tower.
3: Dispatch. Change the address and the gas for follow-up.

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1: Go ahead.
0: Can I be handling 911 error at 4619 North River Park? Move a 911 hang up rapid SOS to this location on callback and speak with a caregiver who stayed in no emergency.
1: Stop for you, what's that?
0: Sure.
2: Can you change this to a request for police for now? You can put all squad 10-8 in the report.
0: Number. 2195 West Pierce Road, unit 202S. Callers requesting a welfare check on her daughter, Tanya, who has been having some mental health issues lately, has been unable to reach her since 10 p.m. last night. Unsure what kind of make and model car she drives, just knows that it is red, hasn't made any suicidal statements recently, but does have a Chapter 51 plate on her. 195 West Pierce Road, Unit 202S.
3: 158 from City Hall.
4: 191 from Ryan Howell.
0: 10-4, also be advised there is a friend there doing a welfare check on her as well, and knocking on the door, no answer.

0: 45 dispatch, violator. Westbound on Grand Tulsa 76 out of Wisconsin, Adam X-ray Henry 5003, Black Dodge Durango. Five point one,
1: go ahead.
0: Down T-70.
1: Good. Open and close in AOA, send it to me. Closed out with the lock. You can use Brown Deer and Spruce.
0: Tower.
1: Five point four, go ahead.
2: P-01.
1: 10-4. 241.
0: Got it.
1: 241 and also 240 for a burglar alarm at Unknown Golf Country Club Grounds Building, 1201 on Burleigh. The alarm is coming from the motion sensor. Keys, the attempted keys, there was no answer. 241.
3: 240. 12. Can you sign me out of squad 12 and sign me in as squad 55, same vehicle, please?
4: Okay.
0: Come on, Desk. I can head up there as well. You can move me 10A from here.
4: So far.
3: Miller Parkway, northbound. No plates on a black Nissan Rogue, occupied times one.
4: Copy, 1200 Miller Parkway.

0: 77. It's been confirmed they're sending the confirmation. I'm sorry, the PR bond shortly.
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0: Confirmed.
3: BCE 8352. Sydney in center. What's going on? It's a great Jeep. 10 more.

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1: Okay. I'm just going to check E4. Supposedly he's a guest of 203 South Palmer.
2: This caller confirmed he's in room 213.
1: Okay.
3: JL 439. Temper.
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1: Four. You can toss it.
2: Hello, 27 Desk. I've got a couple 29s for you.
3: Anyone?
2: Last name will be Williams. William, Ida, Lincoln, Lincoln, Ida, Adam, Mary, Sam. First name is King, Edward, Nora. Nora, Ida, Young, Adam. Female unknown, 61609. 61609.
0: Valid probationary, no wants on Milwaukee on second. You can go do next.
2: Adam Lincoln, King Edward, first name Shante, Charles Henry, Adam, Nora, Tom, Edward, female unknown,
0: 10-29-87, 10-29-87. 8159.
1: What?
0: German is not on file, no wants. Did it's been recorded, comes back to a GMC Savannah 2023.
1: 7-4, in the 28.
0: Fine.
1: Mary over Victor, 5442 Edward.
0: Come.
4: We'll be en route to MHIC. I'll be beginning mileage shortly.
0: Tap it up. East Troy, no vehicle associated.
1: Support. You can toss it.
0: Copy.

0: 180, didn't he?
1: 10-4.
2: Bang, you're back.
0: I didn't chew up.
2: See you later, man. Copy.
0: Negative, I did not chew up. I'm still on the call.

0: Anyone looking for a Dwayne Bell? I have him on the line.
1: 260, let him know. I'll give him a call back.
0: Sorry.
2: Go ahead.
0: Adam
2: Lincoln Nora, 4961, ALN 4961. Whoever that comes back to, can you just see if we have any health 21s or anything?
0: Camera.

0: Go ahead.
1: Last name, Charles Adam Robert Adam Tom Tom. Ida Nora Ida. First name, Jose. J-O-S-E. Final initial, E. Edward. Male, unknown, date of birth, 04-02-92.
0: We have 221s in-house.
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1: This. Correction. He's going to be suspended at once out of Cudahy on Adams. It does look like there is a borrow that needs to be served him.
2: Done for. Can you contact MCSO and have him send that over?
0: Copy.
3: My squad's drivable. I'm back en route to the airport and going back to 10.
0: Copy.
4: Caller is actually been a neighbor to this address. She said she's going to let the resident know that you're coming.
0: Yes, sir, responding to 94 at 20 South 20th Street, Rowdy, and a caller down a report. She gave a puppy to her friend Dennis, who was seen in room 334. Has not been able to reach him since yesterday. Does have cancer in a wheelchair and does not own a vehicle. Rowdy, and in room 334. Would like a welfare check.
5: 1254 copies Main and Drexel.
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7: She's particularly concerned as she brought him a puppy yesterday, and it's extra odd that she can't reach him.
0: Sorry. User responding to 6800 South 27th Street, Menards. Caller Ben reporting that he's receiving phone calls from unknown numbers from California by the Garden Center. We'll meet officers near the Garden Center, 6800 South 27th Street, Menards.
8: 13th and Rawson.
9: Still yelling at customers.
2: Down for
3: 703-10-4.
9: Correction, he's actually going to be at Burger King.
2: Yep.
3: 7-2, John, I'm just putting my clearance, you don't have to respond, I'll head over there. Dead 4, I'm not far, I'll continue.
2: 7, dispatch for clearance.
9: Go ahead.
3: You can just put that he was cited for OAS and signed his PR bond, and then you can put me on the miscellaneous trouble, and I'm almost 23.
9: Sounds fair.
3: Ben?
10: I'll be up at Hale. All
3: right.
9: Go ahead.
2: 239, also 240 for a retail theft that just occurred at Zuni's in the mall, 2500 North Mayfair. Two juveniles stealing from a bunch of stores. They're currently in Charlotte Russe. Caller works at Zuni's, was advised by mall security that they had to call PD. 230.
9: 10-4.
2: 240. Come on. 23.

0: Hi, that Nora. First name Austin, common spelling. Main initial T is in Tom. Male, white. 0408 95.
1: And actually, I got eyes on him now. He's going to be walking south across the street on Holmes and 74th Street.
2: Denver.
1: 703 dispatch 1023.
2: Denver.
3: I've been picked up by his sister and I'd be 10-8 with a report.
1: Okay. Back towards GameStop, I think it's gonna be this other one. You want me to back you or FI the other one?
4: If you could back me. This guy's pretty animated over here.

0: 205.
1: Assume we just went their stuff back. We're not going to go.
0: Stand by.
2: Tag Y7462DD, but Y7462DD.
0: 7.
3: Hello. 1037 to 1658, do you need me over there?
4: If you want a 19, grab that paperwork and bring it out here.
3: Yeah, I can do that. What's southbound? What's the address there?
4: Behind 237 Boy Boy building. You'll see us or near the garage.
0: Dispatch 55.
2: Go ahead.
0: DMC has an on camera. It's going to be on the on ramp. I believe out of traffic.
2: I copy.
0: Tower.
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0: Go on.
4: Leslie Wilkinson, William, Ida, Lincoln, King, Ida, Nora, Sam, Ocean, Nora, first of Eddie, Edward, David, David, Ida, Edward, middle, James, middle and Noah, 12/5/2003, 12/5/03.
0: Tower.
4: 58 Tusk, can you look in house for a 29?
0: Go ahead.
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0: Copy. Boy, boy, David, 3455, negative current, 2026 Odyssey Silver in color to a Renee Dade or a Justin Dade out of Kenosha. 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
0: The two subjects are currently at Charlotte Roost trying on clothes. They have not stolen or concealed items from there yet. Mall security didn't have much information.
6: 10-4, I'll stop out and talk to Mall Security too.

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1: Effort. 58, Tusk.
3: Go ahead.
1: T-cap. Apparently, there's another witness here that was in court with the subject, and it got dropped, apparently.
3: Are you talking about Jose?
1: Yeah, 10-3.
4: Doesn't want to get out of the car.
5: Network, Taz, he'll be in route. I'm Valley Wind.
3: Taz, car. Restraining order that was granted beyond the temporary.
1: Ah, gotcha.
0: What?
6: No license issued, valid ID card, negative state ID.
2: 10-4, do you have a picture?
6: State permit attached.
5: Big question.
4: That works.
5: 6-3, you're saying 23.
3: Negative, could you please have the run number to the call?

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2: 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I'll be college in 106.
3: You can change this to a request for assistance. I'll take an update. All right.
4: Dispatch, taking a lean-to of the on-ramp.
1: I copy.
5: Clear for go. B4 Mitchell with Adam Zebra William, 8277. AZW 8277. Flag Ford Fusion, and I'll take it back.
1: So far? B4 Mitchell.
5: Good, I'll take a backup officer.
1: 243.
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1: 28 comes back suspended, no loss to an Amani Dayton out of Milwaukee for 15-4 Fusion. Run.
0: You can change this to assist and assist. I'll be 10A for now.
1: Go ahead.
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1: 10, Frank.
0: Yeah,

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0: Last of Mary, Adam, Robert, Sam, Henry, Tyson, Lincoln, Adam, William, first name, Sam, Tom, Adam, Charles, Young, Middle, all Lincoln, female, black, date of birth 1-2-1969.
1: And where is that?

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2: Animal complaints in the area of Port Washington and Cloverneck. Port and Cloverneck caller states that at least one duckling so far has fallen and is trapped in the sewer gates. The mom duck is nearby.
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0: Go ahead.
1: Mary Victor 4394 comes back. No one, no vehicle associated to a Adele Investments 4509 West North in Milwaukee. Shows expired.
0: 10-4. I'll be going 81 with it. 6900 block of north, eastbound on a black tinted out Acura SUV.
2: East Mallory Avenue for a graffiti complaint.
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1: Boy David Charles 9625 comes back. No warrants on a 13 Hyundai Sonata red in color to a Deshaun Lamar Thompson 6700 on Appleton. Shows suspended, expires 3 of 27.
2: That's 21.
0: Go ahead.
2: Can you call the dispatch when you have a second?
0: 10-4.
1: Okay, so...
2: Good.
3: I attached John to the call. He'll be an employee.
4: Okay, put my partner and I out at the highway for a presentation.
2: Chris Bonson, 926 West Oakwood Road from 911 abandoned and called back dispatch. Spoke to Arnold, flight advice, his phone was acting up, no emergencies. 926 West Oakwood Road. 158 13th in College.
0: 181, how long, nothing.

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0: Do we have a name for the subject?
1: 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No weapons, and he does have a history of making these threats before.
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0: Are you getting anything back on that Missouri plate?
1: Sorry. 6-7 out with the caller. My partner's still in line with the caller. Do you want me to still transfer her over to you?
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5: 8,000 block North Regent Road and 8,000 block North Regent. Be for two med block juveniles speeding on e-bikes last thing going northbound.

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1: Med 81 from dispatch, I show you responding for mutual aid ALS at 9347 North Burbank, 9347 North Burbank for a mental health safety call. Currently stated there is no scene safety, profile 1, talk group 11.
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7: I copy that, all squads.
6: Give me a second, I'll call it out. Still westbound on Hampton. Passing 20, looks like we're going to be going south right now on 23 from Hampton. 23 from Hampton, southbound.
7: Copy, southbound 23 from Hampton.
6: Northbound on southbound on 24th, coming up to Purdue.
8: Going eastbound on Purdue.
6: Eastbound on Purdue. No traffic. Speeds are 50 miles an hour. And now we're going northbound on 21 from Purdue. No traffic. Going eastbound through the alley again. Just south before Hampton. Looks like we're going to go southbound. Southbound on 19 from the alley just south of Hampton. So we're going to be coming back out towards Purdue. Speeds are 50. Going eastbound again on Purdue. Coming back, we'll probably be standby. All right.

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1: Off my standby, 121, you have the air.
0: Coming up to 20th, again, we're near Glendale.
2: 19th Street, 19th Place, from Purdue. So we'll probably be coming back out to Hampton. Looks like it was occupied by two.
0: All right, we're continuing going northbound in the alley on 19th and Cortland.
2: All right, just went eastbound through the alley again. Just east.
0: You go up on 18th from Hampton.
2: From that alley,
0: 27 miles per hour.
2: Portland, still southbound.
1: We have two squads at one stalking. 121, you have the air. Go ahead.
0: 121, we're going to be going eastbound on Purdue from 18th Street. Speeds are currently 50 miles per hour. Coming back up to, looks like Green Bay here, we're going to be going southbound. Southbound on Green Bay from Glendale. Speeds are 60 miles per hour. All right, passes by a block. Again, continuing southbound on Green Bay. Looks like we're going to be passing... We're going to be passing Cornell. He's going to be coming up towards Capitol in southbound on Green Bay. Speeds are currently 78 miles per hour.
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2: 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Westbound on Free Branch. Westbound on Free Branch. Southbound on 11th from Free Branch. Southbound on 11th from Free Branch coming out to Capitol now.
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0: B.A. Gray, Acura.
2: On 12, southbound on 12 from Capitol. Mild traffic. Speeds are going to be at. Picking up now, coming to 6 miles an hour. Still southbound. All right, we just made a left going westbound, standby. Southbound on 13th from Abbott. Southbound on 13th from Abbott coming out to Atkinson. Going to be going westbound on Atkinson. Westbound on Atkinson from 13th. All right, we're crossing 14th. Westbound on Atkinson from 14th Street. Speeds are escalating probably at 80 miles an hour now. No traffic. No pedestrians on the roadway. Roads dry.
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2: He is going southbound on 19th from Atkinson, 19th Street.
0: Acura TL, Illinois plate.
2: 19th Street from Atkinson. Just ran a stop sign at Vienna. Westbound on Vienna from 19th. Southbound on 19th Place from Vienna. Southbound on 19th Place from Vienna. Eastbound on Nash from 19th Place. Eastbound, passing 19th Street, just ran the stop sign at 18th. Now southbound on 18th from Nash. Southbound on 18th. They're getting out. They're bailing. Three black males. Hoodie. One's running eastbound. I got one at gunpoint.
1: I covered that at all squads. They bailed southbound 18th and Nash, bailed three male blacks, all wearing hoodies. 184 has one at gunpoint.
0: Control spelling.
4: Memorize.
0: The 600 block of 27.
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0: 5252, see anything left. I got one across the get your address in a minute. I'll be after the car.
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2: Copy.
0: No, I'll take medical from right away. Approximately 18-year-old black male, conscious, breathing in custody. Stage his head hurts. Voice line, come this way.
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2: 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Stand by.

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1: Someone calling 18?
0: Negative 11, they're off for you.
2: Any success, anyone, Rez?
0: So far?
3: Upper 28.
1: We 4502 West Fountain Avenue, 4502 West Fountain, for a black Subaru versus a black Kia.
4: Yeah, well.
1: Yeah, 7-1. It's going to be two black males, white skin, wearing black hoodies, blue jeans. Running west column from 18th and Nash.
0: I copy that.
4: All right. That address is going to be 3635 North 18th Street. They ran west from that address, 30 yards.
0: When you are going to be available, we will need you to turn back to the high school as our security gents found the knives.
4: Four.
1: Yeah, affirmative. I got permission from the homeowner.
0: Copy.
4: Copy.
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2: We're going to be in the parking lot at Maple Dale School. It's going to be on Rebo 28, Chevy SUV.
1: Tower.
2: That's all, Sally.
5: Be advised, my husband just stated he was a driver and he didn't have a key fob in his pocket for
1: 22.
6: Responding to Walmart, I have a caller reporting someone stole his electric motorcycle from the parking lot 20 minutes ago. He said he doesn't know what brand the motorcycle is. He's with security now, going over footage, Walmart parking lot, unknown direction.
7: She's running. I can go by myself. There's nothing going on there. I can handle it alone.
6: Jennifer.
1: Dispatch will attempt to check block. Yeah, 184 was called.
6: Affirmative. Good.
2: Pretty in the Walmart parking lot, so I'll start checking for the electric bike.
6: 10-4.
7: Three-quarter all squads, entities on sheriff. They made it more westbound of 19th and 10.
1: There were.
8: was pursued. I need to keep it back.
9: Hey, forward, you can give our previous escape.
10: Robert, first name Omar, Ocean Mary Adam Robert, black male, date of birth 12/12/64.
8: So is the vehicle. Operator was picked up by parent. Both other vehicles removed by operator. You can close it out, C-19.
9: Copy.
10: She said specifically near the phone cases.
9: Negative.
11: Pepper.
12: 5211.
13: Stolen license plate call last week that stemmed from Sarah Lane, and then ultimately we pursued the car and it crashed into a security guy at Walmart. Let's see if we have this guy's name.
11: I don't believe they got his name at all. Check.
12: Devil.
11: The 184.
14: I'm not in my squad. Are you able to see if my kid wants this for print or anything?
11: Copy that. I'll take care of it.
13: The MV4000 or what happened?
11: I may have just, but I'll double check. Number. Can we remove the patch 184 or any squad that has been advised?
10: Hey, from, I think that's a user error on my end.
11: Copy. I copy that.

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1: 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Did he come back with the last name is Omar?
3: A firm last name is Omar.
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0: Caller lives in the lower, subjects live in the upper. 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
2: 10-4.
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1: Unit 0 is responding to the area of South Howell Avenue, West Rosson Avenue, for a possible 55 Gray Ford Transit van with plate 3469-5734 out of Illinois, going south on Howell now.
2: 158-13
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0: 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Deborah.
5: Looking in. Subject is currently at the PD 22. I believe they wanted you to go to the supervisor's office to meet with the desk clerk there for extra details.
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2: 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Same description of the driver.
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2: 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It shows expired 5/26. 10-4.

0: subject is going to be a middle-aged female in red tank top, blonde hair, walking into Good Will Know.
1: I did get to come through Michigan. Comes to a 2015 Chevy Traverse to a Brittany Baldry out of Marquette, Michigan. It expires 7/26 at once.
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Zebra David, 8804, ATD 8804, Mayfair Chapel, northbound, red, regular.